your chance to win big. 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The code word is champions. Remember it carefully. 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

Tickets to watch the UEFA Champions League final on May 30th, 2026 in Budapest, Hungary. Winners must be 18 years or older and have a valid passport. The winner will be responsible for their flight, accommodation, transport, and spending money. This prize is not transferable or redeemable for cash. 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
3: 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The winner will be responsible for their flight, accommodation, transport, and spending money. 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

Tickets to watch the UEFA Champions League final on May 30th, 2026 in Budapest, Hungary. 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This prize is not transferable or redeemable for cash. 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
1: 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The code word is CHAMPIONS. Remember it carefully. 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

UEFA Champions League final on May 30th, 2026 in Budapest, Hungary. Winners must be 18 years or older and have a valid passport. The winner will be responsible for their flight, accommodation, transport and spending money. 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

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The code word is champions. Remember it carefully. First, you must qualify, so keep listening daily for the segment. 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

tickets to watch the UEFA Champions League final on May 30th, 2026 in Budapest, Hungary. 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The winner will be responsible for their flight, accommodation, transport and spending money. 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
1: 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Winners must be 18 years or older and have a valid passport. The winner will be responsible for their flight, accommodation, transport, and spending money. This prize is not transferable or redeemable for cash. 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

0: UEFA Champions League final on May 30th, 2026 in Budapest, Hungary. 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
1: Football fans, this is your chance to win big. 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Remember it carefully. 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

Tickets to watch the UEFA Champions League final on May 30th, 2026 in Budapest, Hungary. 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The winner will be responsible for their flight, accommodation, transport and spending money. This prize is not transferable or redeemable for cash. 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
1: Football fans, this is your chance to win big. 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The code word is champions. 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Winners must be 18 years or older and have a valid passport. The winner will be responsible for their flight, accommodation, transport, and spending money. This prize is not transferable or redeemable for cash. 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
1: 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The code word is champions. 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Winners must be 18 years or older and have a valid passport. The winner will be responsible for their flight, accommodation, transport, and spending money. 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

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The code word is champions. Remember it carefully. 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

pair of tickets to watch the UEFA Champions League final on May 30th, 2026 in Budapest, Hungary. Winners must be 18 years or older and have a valid passport. The winner will be responsible for their flight, accommodation, transport, and spending money. 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

Assalamualaikum warahmatullahi wabarakatuh. 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Today, we will be talking about how to eat an Islamic diet. And we'll be covering 20 foods mentioned in Quran. Well, maybe we'll not be able to complete 20 foods today, but we'll do 10 foods this week and 10 foods next week, inshallah. As a Muslim, eating healthy is our religious duty. You will find in Quran Surah An-Nahl, verse 114. So eat of the lawful and good food which Allah has provided for you and be grateful for the favor of Allah. Islam is a way of life. Allah gives us detailed instructions on how we should live in Quran and through the example of our beloved Prophet Sallallahu Alaihi Wasallam. Sometimes if we observe our diet, we would find that we are eating foods that are not benefiting our bodies at all. Allah mentions so many healthy foods throughout the Quran. We as believers can incorporate one of these foods into our diet each and every day, inshallah. And the first food we will be talking about today would be dates. Dates are not a seasonal food. It is not a Ramadan food. It is something, it's a sunnah food. We can inculcate it in our daily lives. They have amazing nutritional qualities and are most definitely classified as a superfood. Allah mentions dates in Quran in Surah Maryam verse 25. And shake the trunk of the date palm towards you. It will drop on you fresh ripe dates. They are also mentioned in Surah Abasa, Al-Rahman, Qaf, Maryam and Al-Anam. Eating 7 dates every morning is the sunnah, which is why dates should always be included in our diet, not just in Ramadan. Dates have so many nutritious qualities and can serve as multivitamins. They are very rich in fiber and they are great for overall gut health. Dates are a great source of manganese, iron, magnesium, calcium, potassium, copper, and vitamin B6. And these are essential minerals and vitamins that are beneficial for various health conditions. And they also contain various antioxidants such as flavonoids, carotenoids, and phenolic acid. These antioxidants help fight against chronic illness such as heart disease, cancer, Alzheimer's, and diabetes. And dates are very sweet. They can sweeten drinks as bitter as coffee. So the next time you want to sweeten your morning tea or coffee, you can try adding a teaspoon of crushed dates. Another sunnah food mentioned several times throughout the Quran, and here specifically I will reference Surah Naba verse 15, that we may produce therewith corn and vegetations. And corn is also referenced in surahs like Surah Ashura, Surah Ar-Rahman, Al-Nahl, Anbiya, and Al-Fath. Allah references corn in so many surahs, it is definitely good for us. Corn is rich in vitamins and minerals. It contains vitamin C, numerous vitamin B compounds, antioxidants, and potassium. It also contains copper and an antioxidant that helps prevent cancer and heart disease. Corn is more beneficial without unhealthy additives like butter. So if you are thinking about adding corn to your next meal, try using olive oil instead of butter. Our third sunnah food mentioned in Quran today would be ginger. And ginger is extremely healthy and has various health benefits. Ginger is mentioned in Quran Surah Insan verse 17, and they will be given to drink a cup of wine mixed with zanjabil, which is ginger. Ginger is one of the healthiest spices in the world. It aids in digestion, reduces nausea, fights off the flu and common cold. It helps in weight loss, reduces osteoarthritis pain. Ginger is also very good for your skin and can help treat eczema and psoriasis. So next time you make a smoothie
or you make a cup of tea, try adding a little ginger to it. The fourth food frequently mentioned in Quran would be grains. And it is mentioned in Surah Basa, verses 24 to 27. Let people then consider their food, how we pour down rain in abundance and meticulously split the earth open for sprouts, causing grain to grow in it. Whole grains are very healthy for you. They are packed with fiber and nutrients, and they are an excellent source of vitamin B, antioxidants, and trace minerals such as iron, zinc, copper, and magnesium. Again, it's another food that reduces lifestyle diseases such as diabetes and heart disease. They can also lower your risk of stroke, and the benefits are extremely extensive. Being rich in fiber, it can aid in digestion and keep you regulated. And an excellent example of a whole grain food, which is also a sunnah food, would be barley. And the sunnah food often referenced in hadith would be talbina, to make porridge with this barley. Our next food mentioned in Quran and sunnah is quite famous and well known. It is the olive. And olives are significantly high in vitamin E. And vitamin E is good for your skin, your heart, and can protect you against osteoporosis and cancer. The healthy fats within olives can produce the olive oil, which is also good for your hair. Olives improve memory and reduce stress. Olives are mentioned in the Quran several places as well. Most famously in Surah At-Tin, verse 1, where Allah's oath comes across, Watini wa Zaytun, by the fig and the olive. And with that, we speak about our next sunnah food, which is figs. Now, figs have been known to reduce blood pressure, which in turn reduces the risk of heart disease and stroke. High blood pressure can be caused by a potassium imbalance, and this imbalance causes you to crave sodium. Increasing your sodium raises your blood pressure, and it can cause heart disease. Figs are a potassium-rich food, which can stabilize your potassium levels. They are also very high in fiber, helping you become more regulated and expunging the excess sodium in your blood. Figs are also a great source of calcium, and they also help prevent osteoporosis. And the figs can be crushed and applied externally to the skin to help with both beauty and dermatological benefits. A face mask made out of figs and honey can do wonders for your skin. And again, a reminder, the figs we are talking about are not bananas. They are figs. It is a round fruit with green and sometimes purple skin, with many fine seeds inside. Our next food mentioned in Quran in multiple chapters would be honey. It is even included in one of the descriptions of Jannah. Allah has mentioned the curing effect of honey in Surah Al-Nahl. And in Tib al-Nabi, medicine of the Prophet, it is classified as a medicine. So in Surah Nahl, verse 69-70, Allah says, "And thy Lord has inspired the bee, saying, Make thou houses in the hills and in the trees, and the trellises which they build. Then eat of every kind of fruit, and follow the ways of thy Lord that have been made easy to you. There comes forth from their bellies a drink of varying hues. Therein is a cure for men. Surely in that is a sign for people who reflect." Honey has antibacterial and antifungal properties, and it can kill unwanted bacteria and fungus, prevent infection, and promote wound healing. It also is rich in antioxidants and trace elements too. It can decrease the aging process. And of course, if you want to include honey in your diet, you can use it as a replacement
for sugar. This brings us to the end of today's segment. I do hope you will try out some of the sunnah foods, and these foods are also mentioned in Quran. Just to recap, these foods are dates, corn, ginger, olives, figs, and honey. May Allah grant you good health and keep you safe on this day, inshallah. Assalamu alaikum wa rahmatullahi wa barakatuh.

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1: Today's inspirational quote, Hazrat Hudhaifa radiallahu ta'ala anhu says that whenever the Prophet sallallahu alaihi wasallam happened to be faced with any difficulty, he would at once resort to salat. He would always turn to salah first of all. And we find this in Surah Baqarah, which tells us, وَاسْتَعِينُوا بِالصَّبْرِ وَالصَّلَةِ. Seek Allah's help with patience and salah. Whatever we are facing, whatever we may think is in front of us, and it might be overwhelming, let us resort to turning to Allah subhanahu wa ta'ala. Read two rakat, spread your musalla, read two rakat, put your hands before Allah subhanahu wa ta'ala, and get it sorted out, insha'Allah.

As we come close to the end of today's program, may Allah subhanahu wa ta'ala truly bless you and your family with a wonderful day today, inshallah. I mean, jazakallah for tuning in and allowing us to be a part of your morning. My friends, yes, we are midway through the week. It is Wednesday. So let us keep strong, inshallah. Let us continue and let us continue to try our best, inshallah, to do the things that we have to do and also make sure that we take care of ourselves. And if we look and we understand and we continue to listen, we would see that the things that the Prophet sallallahu alaihi wasallam eat, the things that he did, in it there is great benefit for us, both in this world and in the hereafter. So may Allah subhanahu wa ta'ala bless us all with a wonderful day today, inshallah. Ameen. And as we go out there today, let us try to spread salams to each and everyone, inshallah. Say assalamu alaikum. Give a smile and make someone's day bright, inshallah. Jazakallah once more. Assalamu alaikum wa rahmatullahi wa barakatuh.

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0: Good morning and welcome. I'm Jesse Ramdeo with headline news here on CNC3 and the TBC Radio Network. Prime Minister Kamla Pisabi-Sessa is turning up the pressure on opposition leader Penelope Beckles over her silence on the resignation of opposition Senator Janelle John Bates. Government has already moved to replace John Bates on key parliamentary oversight committees following controversies surrounding a document submission now under scrutiny. But nearly 2 weeks after John Bates tendered her resignation, Beckles has yet to say whether she has accepted it. Responding to questions from Guardian Media yesterday, the Prime Minister accused Beckles of failing to act independently. Pisabi-Sessa said Beckles does not have the authority to remove John Bates or Faris Al-Rawi, suggesting she may be awaiting instructions from what she described as the owners of the PNM. The Prime Minister also launched a broader attack on the opposition, accusing the party of serving elite financiers rather than ordinary citizens. The opposition leader has not yet publicly responded. Opposition Senator Faris Al-Rawi has officially been removed from the Senate's Privileges Committee, the same committee that he was recently referred to after being accused of participating in a conspiracy with opposition Senator Janelle John Bates, who was removed from the PAAC for allegedly assisting former Health Minister Terence Dyal Singh in editing a witness statement. But Al-Rawi wasn't the only one removed. As Senate President Wade Mark yesterday announced, a total of 3 senators were replaced, almost revamping the entire Privileges Committee.
1: Mr. Eli Zakur, in lieu of Mr. Darren P. Allah. Dr. Amory Brown, in lieu of Mr. Faris Al-Rawi. SC and Ms. Sophia Choate, SC, in lieu of Mr. Michael S. V. Labastide.
0: And Landmark TT's CEO and line minister remains silent on alleged procurement breaches. Claims persist the state company sought to limit competition for the Allambie residential development project. On Monday, Guardian Media reported that the Office of Procurement Regulation is probing Landmark TT over alleged irregularities tied to a $100 million contract and the Allambie housing development in Corinth. Guardian Media received a copy of one of the complaint letters by social activist Wendell Eversley, who was represented by attorneys Randall Mitchell and Stuart Young. The complaint alleged Landmark TT gave contractors less than 2 weeks to prepare complex proposals for the $100 million project, while also refusing requests for an extension. It further claims the process used selective tendering involving a small pre-selected group of contractors, with only 2 bids submitted before the contract was awarded to one company. Efforts again to get a comment from Line Minister Saddam Hussein and Landmark TT CEO Nishal Puna were unsuccessful. Well, stay tuned for another news update at the top of the hour and for comprehensive coverage in our midday news and major newscast at 7 p.m. on CNC3.
2: This is where culture meets celebration. This is the Inno Rhythm of TNT.

If you grow up in a chicken coop, the only thing you'll ever learn is how to scratch at the dirt. You learn to hide from every shadow. You learn to keep your eyes on the ground and never in the sky. Even if you're engineered for the stratosphere, if no one shows you the way, and if everyone around you is content just to waddle around the yard, you'll eventually buy into that lie. And you're just another chicken. That is exactly what happened to a young eagle. After falling from its nest during a brutal storm, he ended up being raised in a poultry yard. No one taught him how to catch a thermal or spread his wings. Instead, he was coached on how to survive behind a fence. So he lived his life strong, built for greatness, with wings that could span a canyon, but with its head permanently bowed. Until one day, a veteran eagle soared overhead. Free, majestic, the undisputed king of the sky. He looked down, he saw the young eagle in the dirt, and let out a piercing cry that echoed through the valley. "What on earth are you doing down there?" "I'm just a chicken," the youngster replied. The old eagle dove down, looked him dead.

in the eye and said, hey, look at yourself. Really look at the span of those wings. Look at the shadow you cast. He led him to the edge of a crystal clear pond. And seeing his reflection for the first time, the young bird felt the truth that hit him like a lightning bolt. He was never a chicken. He had always been an eagle. And that day, he beat his wings for the first time once, twice, and by the third strike, he caught the wind and leveled up into the blue. You see, if you are always, and you've always felt like you were cut from a different cloth, then you were built for something bigger. Don't let the crowd gaslight you. There's nothing wrong with you. You're just in the wrong coop. You weren't born to be pacing around a fence. Your destiny is to touch the clouds. And that's sometimes what we do. We live amongst those who will keep us at bay. But sometimes you lie in your bed at night and you dream. You dream of being big. You dream of big things. You have grand ideas. And then we get up in the morning when our eyes open and we see the reality and we're back to square one. We're back into that coop, back into that fenced area. And then we don't realize that dream and we continue living the routine. Sometimes we have to be able to spread our wings. Sometimes we have to be able to take some chances, some risk. Sometimes we have to let go and move away from the people who are holding us back. We need to spread our wings. We need to be great. We were built for greatness. We were built to do big things, not to be held back. We're gonna be the Eagle Man today. Good morning and welcome to the show, man. Welcome to Pump and Vibe.

0: 20 minutes. I was going to say 19, but it's just about almost here. 20 minutes after, exactly 20 minutes after that 6 o'clock mark. This is where we say good morning and welcome to the show, man. Welcome to Pump and Vibe, your Wednesday, 13th of May's edition of me. So yeah, they just straight off. So it's straight off. Let me first up. Let me say good morning. Going out to my brethren. We seen, bro. We seen.
1: Good morning.
0: We seen. Yeah, man. How's the road? Road looking nice this morning.
1: Place is really.
0: Is it overcast?
1: Yes.
0: I'm telling you, you know. Because this morning got up with a little bit of slight showers. Was walking in the yard and I was just wondering, but wait now, how the road wet? What is going on?
1: Last night made really hot, bro. Like, yeah. Whoa.
0: I
1: had the air condition and the fan on and I couldn't sleep. Like, why this place got up beat again? And I was like, yo, I can't.
0: No, it was real hot.
1: And rain didn't even fall.
0: Yeah, well. I mean, well, we know that the rain season is officially here. The Met Service would have said that, yes, the rain season has begun.
1: I told you this was going to get rain yesterday.
0: With all that heat? You thought we was going to get yesterday?
1: No, we friend upstairs too. We supposed to get rain.
0: You kidding? She says
1: yeah.
0: So.
1: But she does always be a day later.
0: Oh, yeah. Sigourney a little kind of a little offish. Yeah. I mean, she a little kind of. Is that a take Sigourney thing with a little bit of? Might be the next day. Might be the next day. There's really, let me tell you, there's really had to rely on the pains in your foot and thing. Because I did tell Nisha, I said, hey, my heel hurting, man.
1: Yeah, right now my foot hurting.
0: So I'm telling you.
1: I feel well.
0: Right.
1: We're getting that today.
0: I'm telling you. So once you're getting a little pain.
1: That's how I just walk.
0: Well, no. If you're getting the pains, you might get a little elbow pain because I feel it in my neck. I feel my heel. You know, you just get a little pain. So when you get a little pain, you just realize, well, okay, yeah, the rain gonna fall. Really, rain gonna fall. And if it overcast, well, yes. We're going to get a little thing today.
1: As you're talking about superstition things, do you believe in like jumpy hours and thing?
0: You mean like 3 a.m. going up 3 o'clock in the morning?
1: Bro, last night would have been the third night in a row I've been waking up 20 past 12.
0: Yeah. What happened?
1: No, I don't know, but why would I be waking
0: up? But what happened? What are you doing?
1: No, just by the time I wake up and I watch the phone, it's like, I'm like on the dot.
0: So you went to sleep like what time?
1: No, I would have went to sleep like about 9, 10.
0: 10 and thing.
1: Yeah.
0: So you get up 20 past 12.
1: 20 past 12 and last night would have been the third night in a row.
0: Ooh, 12:20.
1: Yeah.
0: And you're watching the clock.
1: Yeah.
0: And when you're watching the room, so you sleep in the room like it's like real dark?
1: Dark, pitch dark.
0: Pitch dark. Ooh, dad, something watching you in the corner, daddy. Something standing up in the corner there. You seen it?
1: No.
0: It's in the corner and here it right by your bedhead. I'm telling you. It right
1: 20.
0: I'm telling you,
1: 12,
0: it's standing up
1: 20.
0: There.
1: 3 days in a row. I was like, yo, I need to look that up and find
0: out.
1: That
0: thing chucking you right here. That way you're getting up 20 past 12. It's standing up there calling you, telling you, hey, 20 past 12, yeah.
1: That's crazy.
0: What is she? Is a she. I'm telling you. I seen it. Is a she.
1: Yeah, she gonna make you somehow, some kind of thing.
0: Well, who tell you she make you say she make
1: no,
0: you say
1: I didn't feel good.
0: Well, you get exhausted, though. No. You get exhausted.
1: No, I just woke up normal, like, I ready to go to work.
0: Ah, she wake you.
1: And if you're waking, man, wake man for something that makes sense.
0: Nah, mama, you can't be sleeping in your room dark too.
1: Why?
0: No,
1: I'm not five years old.
0: Done. You can't be sleeping. You don't want a little night light or something.
1: You mad?
0: What is wrong with you?
1: Nah.
0: You cannot.
1: That's a baby.
0: Bro, you gotta sleep with something. You gotta sleep with a little light on, my little
1: baby.
0: And I can't sleep in the dark room, man. And I can't, let me tell you something, I ain't sleeping in the dark room. And somebody had to sleep next to me. If Nisha have to be there, if Nisha not there for whatever reason, if she not wherever, or if she in the out of the country, wherever it is, when I'm trying to sleep with me, bro, I telling you. And the light had to be on. Sometimes I'll sleep with the camera on, the whole thing, you think bright. It'll cover your face with a pillow or something, but mm-hmm. No, my. That thing's stand up in the corner.
1: No, I'm not even sure.
0: Windows be open? No?
1: No.
0: Windows ain't open.
1: I have air conditioning on fan.
0: Well, I'm just saying. So how she getting inside of there? She come inside of there? She, and she in the room? She there? She stand up in the corner? You tell your mother about it?
1: No. Hey, by the way, anyway, she'll listen from like about 7 today. So good this.
0: You're trying to make up?
1: What's that?
0: You're trying to make back up? Or?
1: Well, I already messaged her this morning.
0: Take makeup already?
1: Bright and early. Happy birthday.
0: Yeah.
1: I miss you.
0: Yeah, boy.
1: Love you.
0: Love you. Love you. Loving you. Ooh. Nah, that's good. That's good. Now, nah, but you have a spirit in your room. Seriously, you have a spirit in your room, man. I'm telling you a real thing. You have a spirit in your room. You have a thing. You have a smoke out the place, boy. You know, you have a smoke out the place. You have a smoke it out. You ain't believe in that neither. You ain't believe in them thing. You ain't believe in them. All right, you go ahead. 20 past 12, you go see. Tonight again.
1: Oh, tonight I might get lucky. I
0: don't know. Well, who knows? You must be getting lucky all the time. Are you even realizing it? Them thing doesn't interfere with you too, you know? It is telling you. Dan, you playing, mad. Them thing doesn't interfere with you, boy. Them thing doesn't have its way with you. You play, you feel it.
1: I've only heard where females had, you know, interactions with, you know.
0: But Sukunya? Sukunya come and suck them?
1: No, like they had dreams and that time was really a spirit and
0: I'm telling you, you
1: know, I never heard a man say, well yeah, but a spirit interfered, man.
0: Man, what you mean? You making joke call, boy? Then you never get sleep paralysis or something. They call it sleep paralysis.
1: Yes,
0: where you
1: yes,
0: lie down there.
1: Yes, and they can't move.
0: You lie down, they
1: like
0: can't
1: your eyes
0: move.
1: Open.
0: And you play, you wanna say you feel like you're
1: yeah.
0: holding on your
1: yeah,
0: mouth.
1: That's up on all
0: I'm telling you, them things real, boy. Spirit climb on your way. I remember I was sleeping one time, Dan. I was sleeping as before I was married and thing, boy. I was sleeping and I saw somebody came into the room. Sit down on my bed, you know. Sit down on my bed. And I see the person smoking. I seen the person because I seen the smoke, boy. So I think, well, all right, my mother or something. Why won't she, boy? Next thing is because I felt the bed like if somebody put a knee on the bed. I feel the sink and then I feel like the thing cross over, man.
1: You wasn't lying down on your back though.
0: I was on my back. I was telling you that. Your mother always tell you, right? Your mother always tell you, stay prayers. And you can't say your prayers, boy. You can't say your prayers.
1: So you're trying to say, Charlie, come and visit you?
0: You know who?
1: You want to check the newspaper?
0: I'm trying to say your prayers. I can't say it, boy. Telling you. No, I'm telling you. Everything real. You go ahead and play. Everything is real, boy.
1: I would not even say I was on my back even.
0: Bye. Were you sleeping? I'm in my bed. Only go ahead and play. I'm telling you, only go ahead and be that way. Go ahead and be that way.
1: That's crazy, yo.
0: Go ahead and be that way. No, you laugh at that. You laugh at that.
1: The spirit is

0: like, yeah, that's not going to be yours. Yeah, that's not going to be my. No, I said, where is it? Walking with your shoes? When you go out, just come going inside the room with your shoes. You stick. You can't do that neither.
1: Right.
0: You can't do that. They say always say, first stop when you walk through the door, because you're a man, you're a 9 months. So you coming home 12, 1, 2, 3 in the morning, 4, mm-hmm. 4 in the morning. That's your vibes. Mm-hmm. So you coming in. So wherever you coming in, whenever you coming in, you bringing them in. When you come in the door, you're just walking backwards.
1: Yeah.
0: You're just really walking backwards. Mm. All right? Okay, cool. But they also say that, you know, it is also being your shoe. You can't take out your shoe in your room because whatever this come in your shoe too, this is and you. You can't take out your shoe in your room. You had to take out your shoe outside, bro. You must take out your shoe outside.
1: I'm leaving my expensive shoes outside, bro.
0: What, the dog eat it? Put it on a height now, boy. Mm-hmm. No, boy. And then they say you had a, like, if you have the shoe in the room, you had to turn it to one of broom or something like that.
1: Better you go back to the story when I was on their back.
0: I just trying to save you, I just trying to save you. That's all I'm trying to do is save you. That's all I was trying to do.
2: Morning, Richie. Morning, Stefan.
0: See,
2: Stefan, you always happen a fifth time consecutive, eh? As long as you're sixth, you will be up and somebody will be lying down on the bed. And she say, she's tricking you. Be careful. I'm
0: telling you.
2: Richie, tell Stefan when he gets up 20 past 12, don't come out in the living room and because she's going to be waiting there for him.
0: But she's not about the bed, man.
2: You're sleepwalking. Stay right ways and say your prayers.
0: Dang.
2: But do something about that, bro.
0: She's standing by the bed. You playing mad, boy. She's standing by the bed, boy. You go ahead. You can see action. Hey, happy birthday going out to loving sister-in-law Bina Ramsaran coming in from Angie and the entire family. Hey, good morning to you, Pauline. Pauline say, oh God, stop it nice. I just sleep alone, Pauline. On that one, son, I'm in that bed. Hey, you go ahead. All you don't take them thing lightly now, boy.
3: Good morning, Rishi. Good morning, Stefan. Hey, Rishi.
0: Cool.
3: Since when you're that Siaman, boy?
0: I telling you, boy. All you play now, boy. Stefan, I bet you if you call your mother and tell she wish you could tell you the same thing.
1: I could probably tell she smoke out even from there.
0: Ma, you help me out now. I'll call. We'll give you that call. Is that a smoke out babe's room? Is it smoke out babe's room or babe's just handle it up? No, she know. You see what I mean? She know, but you don't know. How are we so sure is that she? Well,

0: Shouldn't show your feelings, are he? All you go ahead and play that, man. I tell it all. You go ahead and play mad with them thing that way. When we reach. Oh, yes, we are still welcoming people. Welcome to the show. Good morning. Let me say good morning. Going out to our friends at Cass Agriculture, who's with us here every Monday, Wednesday, and Friday, this time bringing to you the agriculture tip. And this morning, saying a good morning, going out to the farmers of the nation. And let me tell you about plant nutrient uptake. To achieve greater mobilization of nutrients in your crops this dry season, simply add casimicid to your next application. Casimicid is a bunch of amino acids which is based on biostimulants. Casimicid has a known benefit of increasing translocation and increasing production. So good morning. Thank you so much. Going out to our friends at Cass Agriculture for being with us every Monday, Wednesday, and Friday, this time bringing to you the agriculture tip. Yeah, man. Good morning. Going out to the international listeners, always here bright and early every single morning. Good morning to you, David Fazia.
1: Good morning, guys.
0: What's up?
1: DJ Stefan X and Rishi Ram. Morning, Sangeet. Morning program on a Wednesday. Say what you want. Well, you crazy. Those things don't exist, Rishi Ram. What are you telling the guy? He have, they have no thing. They have no jambi and lagahu and sukunya and whatever. And whatever they used to do say long time. Oh, this one come and suck you and this one come follow you and all kind of thing. You know? They have nothing like that. He just wake up consecutively. 3 days is not a big deal.
0: It is a big deal.
1: You know? Just wake up, drink a cup of water, go back to bed, use the bathroom, pee and go back to bed. Alright? Which is how me have my clocking up here.
0: No! Are you going there? No. Anybody ever tell you what is sukunya? Anybody ever tell you that sukunya? Where is sukunya and went? Where is sukunya went? Did she hibernate? Did she have no choice but to go into the bush and remain in the bush? Where did she go? Yeah, they remember the undead. Where do they go? They have nowhere to go.
2: They say that there was actually this thing where humans used to turn. That's true, where humans can turn into some type of animal and turn.
0: Like a who, boy?
2: Oh, the same neighbor.
0: Yeah.
2: They actually say my neighbor used to do that, you know?
0: I'm telling you. I'm telling you.
2: We're not close neighbor, a little far up
0: here. Down by all down my old. Remember the old lady living up in the old house down the road there?
2: What are you talking about?
0: Dan and have the old lady living in the old house down the road by old lady.
2: Old house.
0: She is a sukunya.
2: Where?
0: Your mother, aye, old lady, you ever get up on your like a big blue black mark in your leg?
2: No, I don't think so.
0: It don't really suck men, eh?
2: I don't think I ever.
0: She don't really suck up men, eh? She's gonna deal with them women and them. She's gonna deal with them women and them. I'm telling you, I'm not real. Hello?
3: Is she?
0: Oh.
3: Morning.
0: Morning, bro.
3: There's a pick two you get there, boy. 1220, boy.
0: Wait, that's... Yeah, take Rick.
3: That pick two, boy. Hey, Mr. Man.
0: Yo.
3: Sprinkle some salt in the room, and if you have a cookie, boom, yeah. Stand up in your room.
0: I'm telling you that. All your friends are telling man what to do now. This boy, little stupid, yeah, you know. Nah. How to do it, boy.
3: Nah, what
0: do you
3: mean?
0: Do you have anyone say?
3: Sometimes something just follow you or something, but you already feel nothing. You're just getting up at a certain time.
2: Yeah, just waking up.
3: You already feel nothing or something.
0: And she looking, bro. She stand up right there. She checking him.
3: For safety, seniors, sprinkle a little bit of salt in the room. But if you have a cookie, boom, put a stand up in the room.
0: I'm telling you. Wait, yeah. You gotta do it, you know, cause she check it right now. Right now she's scouting you, you know. Right now she checking you, you know. While you sleeping there, she checking you out, you know, inch by inch, you know. Inch by inch, she going up and down, you know, and she watching it. She's seeing the reaction. She's seeing the thing happening, if it not happening. She's just wondering, does this make sense? I find he's rather minute. He's rather petite. Would he grow? Would he get taller? What's going on with this boy? No, but she's checking you out, bro. She's checking you out. Gotta check on that, bro. I'm telling you, nothing wrong in taking a little salt and peanut by the doorway.
1: You see the lady up in Marabella, up on the hill there?
0: Yeah.
1: That one I believe. Not this nonsense, Richard. That was a long time
0: thing. So where the lady from Marabella gone? Where's she gone? She could believe the lady's still there, but you ain't believe the old lady from down the road sucking your mother still. You don't believe Sukunya still around? Where did they go, bro? Where did the lago hoes go?
2: Let's just say something happened. Is that considered cheating?
0: No, it wasn't your fault. All you was right, interfered bro. With. And there's no way you could report all it. There's right. No one you could tell it to. You could go, you could cry, you could
2: that's
0: babe.
2: All right.
0: You
2: okay.
0: Could cry on babe's shoulder that she touched you, but... Like, babes can tell you the same thing. You had a sprinkle and a little salt. You had something.
2: Right, once in a considered cheating. Or...
1: Good morning, Pum Pum Vibes. Good morning, Trinidad and Tobago. Here's what. Those things really exist. All Stefan has to do is buy Loban, or as his girlfriend knows, but it does exist. That happened to me a few years ago. I smoked out. It was still around, and I had to do a press. It does exist.
0: Daniel, make up my hand, let's for you.
2: No.
0: No, come on, I'll handle the whole
2: bring
0: thing.
2: Charlie come with you and
0: nah,
2: I will
0: handle the whole scene for you, you know. I will turn up the place, you know.
2: Nah, yeah, bring it.
0: Come on, let me deal with it.
2: No, I right, cool.
0: It's done.
1: Molly, I've been cracking up on you. I just love Molly so much.
0: Molly. Just say, put a little garlic in your pocket. What could a little garlic in your pocket, honey? Something up. You gotta walk with a little garlic in your pockets. Sprinkle a little salt in the room. Let's see this. Randy say in that case there's plenty by he. Good morning. Somebody say good morning. May I ask what is the story about the woman in Maribala? The girl on the hill. The monument, the statue that was on the hill.
2: That's Claxton Bay.
0: Claxton and Marble, isn't that the same place?
2: No.
0: Same place, boy, same difference. No. All of them on the highway, bro. That's the same thing.
2: No.
0: That's what you're talking about.
2: Marble is Marble and Claxton.
0: No, but that's what you're talking about. I was talking about. Remember, Fazio was here long.
2: Yeah, but don't ever say that again. I've been a Trini. I've been a Trinidadian. Born and bred Trinidadian. Don't be saying that again. But Marble and Claxton is the same place.
0: Same vicinity.
2: No.
0: Same ride.
2: Claxton is Claxton. Right? Stop that nonsense.
0: Fazio, is there another woman in Marbella? Is it another woman in Maribala? No, it's the same woman she's talking about, the same girl. Somebody said no. It's not the same place. All you fighting me, boy. All you fighting me, so
2: like what nonsense
0: all
2: is that here?
0: You fighting me,
2: man. Maribala and Black Woman is the same place,
0: secondly. Then you know what she mean. Hello.
4: Good morning, sir.
0: Good day. Correct man who called here. Good day. Tell Stefan how much thing I have by all your day.
4: No. Claxton Bay is Claxton Bay on the highway and Maribala is down Maribala.
0: No, talk about you. What about you down there?
4: Well, we have up here is love, boy. God is love.
0: Good night. That's a real thing, boy. Good night, remember when it was...
4: Yesterday, I like the thing, but a woman money is she money and a man money, but God is love. Stefan?
0: Good night.
4: And you bless her. And I'll be locked on right through now. I just try not to call much. I just want to listen. When you listen, you learn.
0: All right, good night.
2: Yeah, Claxton Bay and Maribala could never be the same.
0: It's the same place.
2: Then you go tell me Nisha be and your wife Nisha, is the same?
1: It's the same thing up on the hill there. You know the other day you talk about tree? And people going up the road, there's getting accident and things bad and things.
0: She's saying it's the same. Well, the same is you now. She should get all confused in Claxton Bay and Maribala. But it's really Claxton Bay.
2: You ever get confused?
0: I just smash the X from that point, go straight down the road.
2: Right.
0: I just say call him when you finish work, he go tell you what to do. I really which doctors in this on this station. Now but we have to deal with that. They have to deal with that next thing you see. Then she could be the one who making you sleep and thing later, no. She's the one who could be making you like, you know, you're supposed to be sleeping, but you ain't sleeping. And then you're waiting for when you got an alarm clock supposed to come on, and then all of a sudden that's it, you sleep away and all kind of things. She's the one humbugging, you know. She locking you off. She could be bringing unrest and things, you know. She could be bringing unnecessary bacchanal and all that kind of thing. She causing trouble, you know. Causing trouble. You know, like you're feeling tired and all that kind of something. I'm telling you, she on top of you. She ain't wiggling you, I'm telling you. She deal with you. She did that, yeah. Tell her. She did that, yeah.
1: Okay, it's the same person I'm talking about, the clocks and bathing. I don't know. I don't know the area. Look how long I up here. I think it's, I thought it's Marvella. I don't know.

0: That's why you can't sleep flying up.
1: I'm telling you. She, you see, she's bugging him. Come on, I come in there. Let me come in there. Let me bring my equipment.
2: Ghostbusters.
1: I'll come in there and I'll deal with that. You'll see. I'll fix up that place. I'll fresh up that whole place here. Deal with it nice and shiny. You sleep like a baby.
3: Good morning, Rishi. Good morning, Stefan. Good morning. Have a great day, fellas. Coming from the Princess Stung crew.
1: What's up? Princess Stung too, eh? Noted to have a lot of that too, eh? Princess Stung. Ooh, you see Princess Stung? Princess Stung have it bad. Hey, can you tell if it's a he or she? Depends on how Stefan wake up. You can tell if it's a he or she, depends on how Stefan wake up. Either you're in the back or in the bed. Where you sleep on your belly? Backside? Where you sleep? Where is how you sleep? Like how?
4: Sleep on my back most
1: time. You sleep on your back most, yeah. most of the time. Yeah, well, she having she way, I'm telling you. I'm just telling you.
4: That's okay.
1: She having she way.
4: Good.
1: She'll get you exhausted. Eh? She will get you exhausted.
4: Nice.
1: She will have you. Very wary.
4: They fuck her down the hole, eh?
1: You can't hold, she can hold.
4: Nice thing.
1: You can't hold, she can hold.
4: She having all the fun.
1: That's the thing, eh? That's the thing, boy. They have their way, boy. They have their way with you. Anyways, put a garlic under your pillow and sprinkle salt under the mat or in front of the door. You know what you can do too? You can get a frog. One of them big crapo. And light a candle on the crapo and just let it walk around in the room.
4: What do you mean?
1: Well, candle just pile a wax now on the crapo back. Pile a wax in the crapo back and just let the candle just like.
4: Why would I want a frog walking in my room, bro?
1: No, the freight frog, boy. So you put the frog. Just pile a little, not a big candle, no, like a short one. Put the little wax on the candle back. You just hold the frog, you put the little wax on the candle, the candle wax on the frog back, and you stick it and let the frog just jump around the whole room. She afraid that she'll ball along the place, she dare not come back there again. And let that frog rock on the room whole night. Just don't let the frog jump around under the sheet and all that kind of thing.
4: That's crazy, yo.
1: Don't let the frog jump around by the wardrobe and things. Just somebody say, call the waka man. God, boy. Hey, enough for this.
0: That's funny, you better check and see if you have mark and thing on your skin now.
1: Ooh, that's
0: your thing.
1: Watch
0: for mark and thing on your skin.
1: Stefan, you have any mark?
4: No.
1: Let me see your neck. Take out your jersey, let me see what's going on.
4: No. Take it down away.
1: Hey, once again, look at I said a stupid talk while you're talking. 15 minutes before 7 o'clock, we even check out what's going on in the Guardian. 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

0: your chance to win big. 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The code word is champions. 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

0: A very good morning. I'm Akash Samaru with headline news on CNC3 and the TBC Radio Network. A senior police officer is welcoming former National Security Minister Stuart Young's call for Defence Minister Wayne Sturge to be interviewed after Sturge claimed two deadly shootings in Morvan, Belmont were linked. Young, who is also the Port of Spain North St. Anne's West MP, wrote to Police Commissioner Alistair Guevara urging that Sturge be questioned to see if his information can help solve the murders of 9-year-old Jelena Armstrong in April and 2-year-old Akini Kafi in May. Now, investigators say so far there's no evidence connecting the two cases, which saw the deaths of the two children. Sturge has since said he's standing by his statement. Government says while there was a slight increase in people applying for social relief in the last 8 months, there's no evidence it is tied to the closure of CPEP. In the Senate yesterday, the Ministry of the People and Social Development was asked if there's been an increase in social and food support applications since the CPEP closure. Dr. Natalie Chaitan Maharaj told the Upper House there has been a 16% increase in applications in the last 8 months compared to the period July 2024 to March 2025. However, the Parliamentary Secretary said the data does not explicitly link the increase in new applications to the discontinuation of CPEP. She added that the government has given out more food cards due to increasing demand, moving from 200 to 250 cards per constituency. Meanwhile, the Education Minister is denying that the government sent home hundreds of business operations assistants. These BOAs are critical to the administrative functions of schools. Tutors raise concerns with a shortage of BOAs. And yesterday in the Senate, Dr. Michael Dowlat was asked how many of them have been sent home and if there are any plans to rehire them. The Education Minister said none were sent home, but the contracts of 294 BOAs came to an end in April. Dr. Dowlat said that his ministry is currently reviewing the BOA position to ensure the role is properly aligned with the needs of the schools. He said any decision on rehiring will happen at the end of this review. We'll stay tuned for another news update at the top of the hour and for comprehensive coverage in our midday news and major newscasts at 7 p.m. on CNC3.
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is where Bangra and Indie Pop keep the vibes interesting. 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

0: Cheddar, say this, eh? What exists is my Pooh Bear in my arms. I would like to dedicate this song with my Pooh Bear. Wolam Hey. Wobate by DJ Varun. She's locked in and waiting for this. Thank you. And you played already? Wolam Hey. Wobate. Pooh Bear love that tune. And she love it bad. And she waiting for it. Let me watch Pooh again. She nice, you know. She nice.
1: That wasn't by DJ Varun though.
0: Who's by?
1: That was mixed and remastered by Mr. Wicked Style.
0: Pooh Bear girl. Pooh Bear, you know. She nice though, ain't she? She nice. Happy birthday, Stefan X mother. From Randy. Again, love, boy. I'm again, love. Don't forget, we had a call sheet. You give me the number, let me call sheet.
2: Stefan, I would like to request a song, please. Raymond Ramlerine, someday I will see you again. Please, please, please. From the Princess Sound crew.
0: Sending birthday greetings going out to Auntie Galen, coming in from Anushka and Sarah. We love you. Who's Anushka? Who?
1: Anna, bro.
0: Anushka, I seen here from
1: Anushka, Anna,
0: and who?
1: Sarah. We love you. Baby Anne.
0: Sending birthday greetings going out to Auntie Galen, coming from Anushka, Anna.
1: This is Anne.
0: And who? And who?
1: Sarah.
0: Who's them?
1: That's Mr. Stana friends.
0: I'll take a call now. Oh. I'll take a call. Good morning. Today is my birthday. Can you play a birthday song and have a great day? Who's this? Sibyl. Hey, Sibyl from Lake Clangill. Happy birthday to you, my friend. Nice, you look nice, you look nice. Who again? Police investigations are sensitive and must be discreetly handled, and not even some of the police officers are to be trusted. Far more to come out publicly and be questioned about any ongoing investigation. So, Stuart, you really have anything to do, huh?
2: Good morning. I'd like to say happy birthday to Auntie Galen. Love you and wishing you many more years blessed with good health, strength, and happiness. Love from Shushu. Enjoy your day.
0: Who is Shushu, boy? Who is this Shushu?
1: That's Sarah friend.
0: Sarah friend? So Sarah is your sister?
1: Right.
0: Sarah friend is who?
1: Anushka.
0: Anushka.
1: And that's Anushka mother.
0: Yeah. Sarah friend is your friend? You don't know Sarah friend?
1: I know. Of course I know my sister's friends.
0: You know them?
1: Yeah.
0: Because Shushu is a real messenger here all the time. And so that, she should be here all the time, you know?
1: I mean, she's a listener. I don't know what you're alluding to, but... you always try to, you know, put some kind of thing into a situation.
0: I'm going to call Shushu now. I can call Shushu?
1: Why? Okay, sure. Why

0: Oh, good morning, Auntie Shushu.
1: Morning.
0: How you going?
1: Good, good. Enjoying all the company.
0: Thank you so much, Auntie Shushu. Well, it's I'm happy to finally get the opportunity to talk to you and meet you.
1: Nice.
0: I've been always hearing about Shushu. But Stefan has always been Shushu on the topic, so I have never been privy to it. You know what I mean? He always Shushu.
2: I don't need to explain that to you.
0: Who? Stefan is a nephew?
1: Yeah.
0: Like nephew? Like you related to Galen? Like two of your sisters?
1: No, that's friends. Me and his mom's friends.
0: You and? Oh. But your daughter is who? Sarah?
2: Anushka.
1: No, that's Stefan's sister. But what's going on with you, Rishiram?
0: No, I'm trying to find out now. I ain't really sure now. But so Sarah is Stefan's sister, and Stefan's sister friend is Anushka.
1: My daughter.
0: So she is friend with Stefan's sister, but you is the mother of Stefan's sister friend. Eh?
1: Yes.
0: Right. But you is also friend with Galen.
1: Of course, he's lying.
0: Oh. So they're like real good friend? What about your daughter? She married anything? How's she going? She good?
1: Everybody good.
0: Oh, she's young. We feel she like young. She's a child. She's a baby. Oh, she is.
1: Yeah, somebody for sure.
0: Well, I'm trying to link up a link. You never could tell, you know?
1: Nah, according to the link, I gotta see.
0: Well, Shushu, pleasure talking to you, all right? And finally meeting you. Nice that you would have messaged us. You too. Shushu, what you plan today? We're going to do for Galen. You're going to meet Galen today, or what you going to do?
1: We're meeting up Sunday because Friday is my birthday. Saturday is my birthday.
0: Oh.
1: So we're going on Queen Arm.
0: Queen Arm, what are you going to do there?
1: Make a cook.
0: Bed in the beach?
1: Nah.
0: Where are we in Queen Arm?
1: We're just going to make a cook online, drink some rum, and dance.
0: Yeah,
2: come on.
0: Hey. All right,
1: shush.
0: All right, shush. Later.
1: Okay, enjoy your
0: shush, day. Shush, are you in the picture there? Are you in the picture there? Who's in the fellow hugging you up? Who's that?
1: That is my husband. He passed away.
0: Oh, let me see. Let me check it out. All right, shush. Later.
2: Yeah, all right. Where she cook, where's the color she holds. How much churn she have? You don't want to find out.
0: How much churn she have? She have Sharon Hushkan who again? How much churn she have?
3: Good morning. I would like to say Happy Mother's Day to my mom, Charmin.
0: Oh gosh, we do that. That is since Thursday gone.
3: Good morning, guys. Happy Wednesday. Rishi,
0: oh.
3: You're telling me we get our law degree in? Or we just going to step on say mine and people business?
2: And just
3: well, enjoy the day.
2: It was just proven.
0: Good morning. Please wish my husband, Marlon Colessa, a very happy birthday today coming in from wife Rhea and kids Brian and Megan. I see your wife. Hey Rhea, nice. Good morning to you, Rhea. Look nice. Happy birthday going out to your mom, Stefan. Let me call your mother one time now. Let me call your mother there one time now because your mother seems to be a celebrity here this morning. She's kind of taking over the show. So let me give you that call this morning then. Where's she number? Give me the number. Call she on her phone name. Dial she up. Gotta get into the Guardian in a short bit. I'm gonna wish your mother happy birthday.

0: tell me your mother is sleeping still in her den.
1: Hello?
0: Happy birthday to you. Happy birthday, Gaylan.
1: Thank you.
0: Were you playing it? Which is you really playing it? Were you playing it? Were you playing it? This boy, you have something else, you know. Auntie Gaylan, how you going?
1: I'm good.
0: Happy birthday to you. Happy birthday to you.
1: Thank you.
0: And we wanted to actually call you since before Mother's Day, but Stefan never gave me any number because he said he was vexed here. I hope that you're not vexed here no more. You're vexed here still?
1: Yes.
0: We do, sir. We do. We do.
1: You have to ask him.
0: Stefan, where do? Stefan, you're your mother vexed, sir, boy. Where you do? Where you do? Gail, tell what you do now. Tell what we do. Wait, what does he do?
1: No. Can't tell you that.
0: Oh, gosh. How you getting on, sir? How you getting on, sir? But you're vexed with them still, or what?
1: No, I'm not vexed with them.
0: Well, hear this now. Hear this now. You need to do me a little favor. You need to sort out something. The boy have a spirit in the room.
1: I listen to that since when.
0: Yeah,
1: I'll sort that out.
0: The boy have a spirit in the room and it's humbugging him. 12:20, he getting up every night and breathing hard and all that kind of thing. You don't know if it you don't know if it's interfering to them or whatever it is. You will sort it out now.
1: You sure it's a spirit?
0: Well, I don't know. I hope it is not a real thing inside of there because you gotta check for bandits, you know. I don't know. Right? So what are you doing today for the birthday, Gaylan?
1: Nothing planned.
0: Where Harold Kenya? Where Kenya?
1: What's that?
0: Where Harold Kenya today? Where Kenya?
2: We do. Who?
0: What's your father name?
2: Hayden.
0: Where Hayden Kenya today? What are you doing today?
1: Nothing planned.
0: Yeah, plan nothing to hear Kenya?
1: Nah, just going with the flow.
0: So you just flow, like, so what you gonna do, like, how we gonna flow? You gonna flow today? We do for the morning already, like, we do.
1: Well, my daughter's and I'm doing breakfast
0: tonight. So, what here then do? What you do? Like, we
1: nothing as yet. Nothing as yet.
0: So, here come around yet? Here wish you happy birthday.
1: Nothing yet.
0: So, here tell you happy birthday, sir?
1: No.
0: You serious, hidden, walking up and down in the yard and here tell you happy birthday, you ain't get a little hug up?
1: Not yet.
0: You get a little hug up and a little kiss and thing? Nothing?
1: Not yet.
0: You bring a little flowers here? Nothing? You buy nothing for you? You buy anything for you?
1: Well, I ain't got nothing else yet, so.
0: So you're waiting? So what you
1: mean? Yeah.
0: If you get nothing, you go make a back an Alfred or what?
1: No, I would not.
0: But you get last year? You get anything last year?
1: Yeah. All of that?
0: So tonight all you're going out and
1: hopefully.
0: You're on here alone or the churn?
2: You're
0: on here alone or the churn? Oh, they're watching movie, I think. What are you doing?
1: I don't know yet.
0: Yeah, you're just leaving it in his hands.
1: Yeah.
0: Yeah, so take a look good. Take a look good tonight. I see you smiling. You're only smiling, aren't you? You'll get through tonight. Don't worry yourself.
1: All right. Thanks for calling.
0: Hey, where did your mother buy? Stefan, give me anything? No, your mother ain't answering. She freezes, you know. Dan, you gotta fix yourself, eh? And mommy, you're going to sort out that spirit in the room frame, right?
1: Okay, then. I will.
0: Happy birthday again. Have a great one. Take care.
1: Thank you.
0: Bye. Hey, that mother's so nice, eh, boy? Your mother's so nice, boy. Airline, boy. Your mother real nice. Don't vex with China, boy. Don't be vexing with your mother, name. Hello?
3: Easy, morning. Stefan, morning.
0: Easy.
3: Hey, Stefan, happy birthday to your mom. But if I was you, I'd have reached across and I'd slide across that chair and hit you. She about 6 across the face, you know.
0: Four!
3: What law thing you have to mind people business according to Stefan?
0: Yeah, hey, you see all the men off, boy? I just wish the man, the woman was vexed with the man. I mean, Stefan was vexed with the mother. I'm trying to make life nice.
3: I swear to God, use that Georgia amount of question you want to find out.
0: Something else in
3: the way. What's your husband, Gishi?
0: You
3: good? Already going on with you, boy?
0: You good?
3: What you getting, Isha?
2: Nothing.
0: Dad! Hey!
4: Morning, guys. Morning. What's up, Irish? You have to be grew up on a corner house, but you like you're living on a corner, but watch where this man could really. Yeah. Better I to do some kind of investigation and thing, you know, boy. You could really mack away. Hey.
5: Good morning, gentlemen.
0: My friend.
5: Stefan, we're good over there, man, boy. All them set that question, he interrogating your mother, so, boy. We're really good over here this morning. Anyhow, happy, happy birthday, Auntie Galen. May God bless you with many more birthdays to come. Good health, good strength. Stefan, you are the boss. You don't know. Rishi Ram, take it easy on the lady, please.
0: You know you was going to say, but why not, you know? Why didn't say it? Why didn't say it?
5: Blessings, brothers.
0: Why didn't say it? He was going in hard there, sorry. He was going in Bhagwan. He was going in like that. Happy birthday greetings going out to all of you celebrating your birthdays today, man. Nice. Exactly 7:30. TTPS gets new radar guns to crack down on speeding. That's a good thing or a bad thing, pa? That's a good thing or a bad thing? Here it, eh? Here it is, eh? All you need to pat down, all you need to slow down. And as according to the minister, according to the commissioner, 20 new radar speed guns have been added to the TTPS law enforcement arsenal. And he just want to tell you that now it's going to be happening in the night as well. Now the speed guns and the radar and the drivers and the reckless drivers and the it's going to be dealt with.
6: But that's not something new. Did you start putting them before as well?
0: Yeah, but these new guns. They say they're getting up to the times and they're going and deal with it. No longer police are going to hide in the bush. No longer, you know, they're going and stand up on top of the bridge. They're going and spot you, and they're spotting you and they're dealing with you. Brutal. Time now to start obeying the rules, and I agree because look at what has happened. Look at what has happened on Sunday morning. Then you're gonna have speed, you gotta be pumping in order to bust your car in half. You know what kind of speed you're moving it to for that car to be ripped apart like that? And for too much times, and you know, for example, every Saturday morning. And I am commuting from just Monroe Road to Port of Spain. And every Saturday morning, I would see so many accidents on the roads. Why is there so much accidents? Why are there so much reckless driving? Why is it that people, it's not taking their lives into consideration? And far, far more, not taking any, the other drivers' lives into consideration. I think really and truly a dreadful crackdown has to happen for the drivers in there who's being reckless with their driving, because I mean for too long they've been doing this and they're not heeding the law, they're not concerned. And the fact about it is that you need to be concerned about your own life and lives around you. When you're driving, Stefan, you're driving not for you, but you drive for others as well. You know what I mean? And people not doing it. People driving and they don't care about the other people. You weaving in and out. You bobbing and weaving through and through traffic and you don't even care how you're doing it. You don't even care that you can lose control. Look, the rainy season is fast approaching. Roads are going to be wet. When roads are wet, it's going to become slippery. Exactly. Why is it?
6: Because, I mean, there are, you know, diesel on the road. There are dirt on the road as well, you know. And that's going to build up on the plate when the rain falls.
0: Correct.
6: We need to take your time because I've actually seen, you know, rain falling, like, really hard, bro. And these van men and them, like, I don't know, like, are y'all a submarine or something?
0: I'm telling you.
6: Speed.
0: You're heading through, busting through.
6: And you know, especially on the southbound, there's this kind of, where the road is sinking a bit, you know, where the vehicles continue to run. There's that channel then, basically.
0: Yeah.
6: So, you know, that has been filled up with water.
0: Yeah.
6: And they continue to speed through that, and it's like, yo, really?
0: That is exactly it.
6: That's all the brain you have.
0: But why is it that in 2026 that we still need a big stick over we way? Why we still need a big stick over we to tell we to, scoop, and then they to
6: tend,
0: cool it?
6: Then they tend to complain, you know.
0: Then you're going and vex. That is the thing. You're going and get vexed. You're going and get vexed because here what? Police only looking to share tickets. Well, they're only looking to make money. They only this and they only that. But you need a big stick in order to calm down the driving, because guess what? Only when it hits home, you know. Only when it hits home, then people just realize, well, hey, what? We need to really and truly pat down it, you know. Look at just the other day, we saw the video where the guy was moving through the traffic. He apparently was with his girlfriend, and the vehicle, the van, Sister Hilux or something, was there. I can't remember the vehicle, but it went from one side of the road to the other side and then pitched across the highway onto the oncoming vehicle, where the occupants of the other vehicle, both of them died, the husband and wife. Now, I mean, oh gosh. Again, speeding and losing control of the vehicle and all that. I mean, why is it that we need this big stick over us all the time? You know what I mean? We need to wake up. We need to become conscious of ourselves, and we need to be conscious about the people around us as well. I mean, yes, I agree. Bring all the radars. Bring all the speed guns and deal with the situation. Hello. Hello.
3: Hey, morning, fellas.
0: Morning, sir.
3: Hey, you see what you're saying there? About big stick over, we?
0: Yeah.
3: It's something I've been saying for years, boy. And it comes from the school system. Why is it that we only do the right thing when the teacher in class or when we supervise our own?
0: That
3: why we
0: it.
3: Don't have the mentality to do the right thing, because it's the right thing to do?
0: Well, that's it.
3: You know, if it is we do grow up our children, or we ourselves don't have that mentality, hey, I need to be doing this consistently, not only when the boss are up or when somebody looking over me, then everything will be all right, you know,
0: yeah.
3: Or better, you know.
0: Yeah,
3: because
0: boy.
3: Only when the police are wrong, we're not driving on the shoulder, we're not speeding.
0: And
3: why is it that we can't just do that because that's the right thing to do?
0: Imagine that. And again, I don't drink. You understand? I take in my time. I have my little family in my car, and I going on the road easy. And just imagine you decided that you want to be a superstar on the road, and you blazing coming down. What's going to happen if you end up on me? You understand?
3: That's what's going to happen. And in most cases on the highway, the people or the perpetrators on the highway, they go on board a business, you know?
0: Yes.
3: And they cause an accident and somebody else die.
0: And that's it. And that's, I mean, oh gosh. And is the innocent pay for the guilty? That's what has ended up happening. Because... Yeah. The man with the van, remember the couple Sundays ago, a couple months ago?
3: Yeah.
0: I don't know what came about from it, but the thing about it is that the occupants in the other vehicle, in the oncoming vehicle, died.
3: Yep.
0: So, I mean, this is how it can happen for any one of us on the nation's roads. We could be going down the road nice and easy with our family on a Sunday, you know. Normal, you know. Nice and easy, coasting, going down the road. Law-abiding citizens going down the road easy. And just because you decide that you want to just, you know, drink whatever you had to drink and decide that you had a blaze down the road. I mean, take, for example, last Sunday morning, bright and early, sir. What speed you ought to be traveling at in order for your vehicle to bust in half?
3: That is some different level. I don't know.
0: Sir, I don't think that is me welding car again. Remember long time there's a weld who half a car
3: together? Half, yeah.
0: I don't think there's do that anymore.
3: No, but for a car to end up like that, I some real speed
0: there. Yeah. And only them fellas had to call themselves lucky, because only one died. The rest of them fellas and them get injured and all that kind of thing, but I had the driver dive out, right? But the thing about it is that the speed at which they would have been traveling, just imagine they would have caught up with somebody else.
3: Yeah.
0: What's going to happen?
3: You can't control the vehicle.
0: No,
3: it comes down to the values, boy. We have to instill values, not only as a teacher in children in school, but as a parent in your children as well, boy. If you don't instill values, and this is what parents don't understand and teachers don't understand, this is an everyday thing. It's an everyday conversation you have to have.
0: Yeah.
3: It's not only about when you do something wrong, you're trying to correct or take corrective measures. If it is you instill these values and you give these reminders and have these conversations on a daily basis, there is no need for corrective measures.
0: Now, but we have become a society.
3: Yes.
0: We have become a society that we need that big stick over us, because the minute we don't see a police, it's only, let me tell you something, let me be real. Only when we see a police, we pull seatbelt. Thank God the car does make noise to humbug weed, so we can pull the seatbelt.
3: Yeah.
0: Right? But only when we see the police on the road, then we will reduce the speed. Only when we see the radar you know, somewhere in the bush, or eh, look eh, or you see the lights on the
7: oncoming. Oh, the lights on the next side.
0: On the next side. Yeah. That's when we started reducing speed. The moment we pass, because guess what? The minute you pass,
7: you're going back again.
0: Yes, you accelerate. The minute you pass the roadblock, you accelerate. If the police set up at next roadblock right after the roadblock, they will catch more people again.
7: Plenty more people.
0: I'm telling you, because this is how lackadaisical. This is how we've become. We've become this kind of a society where we just need to always have the big stick. We need to always be watched. Because the police busy writing ticket here. We will accelerate and blaze off. Right after
7: And for me, it's not about that. Eh? I look at it as we are a society that we always trying to see where we can get with it. We always trying to find the loophole. We always trying to get somewhere faster and easier.
0: True.
7: Always. It's always about that.
0: Yeah.
7: You're going licensing office. You want a certified copy. You pay $100 again one time.
0: That's the thing. We go in anywhere. Any government office. Anything we go in. Anywhere we go in. We always looking to... How you can help out that brother, boy? What you can do for me? How you can... Yeah. You see that kind of thing? That is how we are.
7: Yeah, guys, exactly how we are. Because if you go license it off, like a friend of mine, he went license it off in San Fernando last week.
0: Yeah.
7: The chances are between. He said, boy, when you go in there, the line outside license office.
0: So, here what you're doing. You're going inside and you're looking to pass some money. You're looking to see where you can...
7: He said he didn't have to do that. A man come up to here, he said, one boy, like you're busy, boy. Let me sort you out now.
0: Yeah.
7: Man, they got 300 straight up in front of the line.
0: That's how it is. That's how it is. Easy, sir. Have yourself a good
7: nice one.
0: Let me move on. Well, you tell me about that child. Tell me about that child. Well, as according to the Ian Allen page last night, I saw that they say they found the child. But as according to the Guardian here, the child hasn't been found yet. That's the child in Tobago, Stephon. I don't know if you know about that particular beach.
6: I clearly read about this story somewhat.
0: Right. So I don't know if you know about that beach. That beach is Goodwood. Some Goodwood. Yes, Goodwood residents are looking out on to the sea to search as the search continues for the child. This child is 2 years old. Reports are saying that the child would have been spotted twice. The body would have been seen floating in the sea twice. As according to the Guardian, they're saying here that the body hasn't been found. As I saw in Ian Allen article where they say the body has been found. The search is over. In any which way, then how a two-year-old child, you live in by the sea. How a two-year-old child,
6: true.
0: You know, where are the parents? Where are the parents? What is happening? What is going on? This is another child. This is another child. Why is it in this day and age? Where were you? Where were you? And I'm not blaming anybody, yeah? I'm not blaming anybody, but why are we not taking the extra? Why are we not doing the extras, boy? Why are we not doing the extras and to be cautious, right? That child was able to walk out of the house. You remember this story? You remember this story with the child who was able to walk out of the house? I think somewhere in Point 14, walk out of the house, walk down a long
6: road. By the river.
0: And then swing a corner and walk down the next long road and reach by a river and drown in a river.
6: Correct, yeah.
0: A child was able to walk out of the road, make a left, swing down so and make a next left and swing down so and reach by a river and drown in the river and nobody knew. I mean, I can't understand it. Where are they? What's going on? You know what I mean? The search continues. This is a little baby. Again, society has become lackadaisical. Why are we so lackadaisical? Why are we so absent-minded? Why are we becoming so careless? You know what I mean? Hello.
8: Whoa, what are you doing, man?
0: Hello, buddy.
8: Yeah, what's going on, man? Today's story, I don't say when, I don't care who are great, man, who are not great, man. Mm-hmm. But you see that speed, that gun thing, what they bring, right?
0: Yeah.
8: That's good in a sense, right? But that is a destruction. Let me tell you why. Compare the road fatality rate in this country to the murder rate and see which one overpowering which one. that speed of guns catching the murderers, it's catching the people who doing home invasion, it's catching the people who kidnapping people, it's catching the bandits who robbing business place. That speed of gun thing is just a distraction to the country. This government taking pattern from the previous government.
0: Hold on, buddy. Here's my brethren. Right? Here's my brethren. Right? You want to handle this? Here's my brethren. Crime. Right? Crime. Banditry and kidnapping and all this kind of thing is a different situation, right? It's a different situation to regular careless driving. Don't you agree that there's too much accidents on the road?
8: That is why I say the speed of gun is a good thing in a sense.
0: Right, it's a good thing. But don't say it's a distraction that you should be focusing on. You should have focused on this instead.
8: Yeah, but Rishi, give the priority first what affecting the country most.
0: But bro, every day you're seeing, every day somebody getting bumped on. Every day is accidents on the road.
8: Every day bandit running in people's house too.
0: Bro.
8: Murdering people.
0: Bro, let me be real. If I was a police, I can't stand up here and know what going on in your head that you planning to go and grab that man chain. I can't know what going on in here. That can't be everywhere. We can't have 1.4 million police.
8: Look what happened last week in Belmont. Car pull up and just shoot up people.
0: Well, that's a different situation. That's a different situation.
8: No, they had to pay attention to the murder rate that you have taken the country
0: now. I understand that.
6: I agree. Actually, you know, I understand where you're coming from and I agree with you this morning because there are a lot of things that they are paying attention to that doesn't really need...
8: Exactly.
6: That doesn't really need to look at right now.
0: So, don't muddy road for that. Don't do not muddy road carriage.
6: No. I understand that. Yes, you have a point. Yes, and there's something needs to be done with that as well. But, I mean, there are more drastic situations, and I understand where the caller is coming from. There are more drastic situations that you need to actually turn and look at and say, hey, something needs to be done.
0: Like what?
6: And he has a point. There has been so much robbery, so much killing, so much murder, so much... There's a lot going on. There's a jungle out there. Like, what the hell is going on? And you know what? We are not hearing anything about it. We are not hearing a plan. We are not hearing a solution. We are not hearing an idea. We are not hearing anything. However, you're starting to go down in an island, right? Which nobody even cares about, right? You're starting to build a walk path down in Clark Road, which nobody may not even use. Like, all that needs to be done at this moment? No. There are things that doesn't make sense that you're doing right now. Yeah, we understand that, okay, yeah, but leave that for later down. Try to make the place a little more safer, now, man. You must have an idea. You must have an idea. You were put in place for that. There are ministers and there are this one and that one in place for these things. They don't even have a clue. What should we do now?
9: Good morning.
0: Good morning, my friend.
9: I am agreeing with Stefan 1,000,000%. Not 1%, not 100%, 1,000,000%. Now, we changed the government because we wanted change. The government in power now would have come on the platform and said XYZ and what they have to deal with the situation. Now, these people in government represent the community that of Trinidad and Tobago. Now, these people are elected people.
0: The only volume on your radio and talk to me on the phone now. I can hear you twice.
9: Yeah. These people are elected people, right?
0: Yeah.
9: Now, our next thing, when we had to choose people to, like the commissioner of police or the commissioner of this or the commissioner of that, we go through a selection process. We look for the most appropriate people. Right? That was done under the previous government. They would have selected the most appropriate people. Now, the Prime Minister would have gone ahead with the PCA selection of that person. That is Mr. Alistair Guevara, this present time, as the Commissioner of Police. Now, we have all the problems where crime is concerned, like home invasion, robbery, kidnapping, and now to more than a half the lesser of the extent, the the accidents on the road. These people in authority must have a plan or something, because you would have been a police officer for how many years? 20, almost 30 years. You understand? And you know how things is being done in this country. You know it's a lawless society we have in this country. You know only when you see a police, they try to do everything right. We, according to you, we cannot have 1.5 million police, but we can have police working round the clock, not 8 to 4, not only Sunday, only seeing daylight, and any night, everybody hiding. You need to have police rotated so you can have the presence. If you're I, do the assessment. If you're short of police, we have people need employment, train people. Train the most appropriate, skilled, educated people and put them out there. That is one step, right? But we need to start somewhere. And according to Stefan, who is very correct on what he was saying this morning, we have people in authority there. Just, I don't know. I don't know the word. I wasn't expecting that. I'm totally disappointed in these people there.
0: All right, okay. Damn if you do, damn if you don't, you know.
6: I clearly understand that, you know, there's only so much, you know, these officers can do. There's only so much we can expect of them. And I mean, they are the ones that do their best. They try their best. But I mean, as a government, as people being put in power, I'm not hearing anything from them. They are not saying anything that when it comes to the serious things that are affecting the country, everything else they have a solution for, everything else they have a plan for. But the major things like, what are you doing? What do you have to say? And as soon as you ask them, it's some kind of stupid answer and some kind of joke and they go about their business.
0: Hello.
10: My name is Shimon, Stefan.
0: Sid.
10: I agree with Stefan 100%, what she just said. The government is not focusing on the correct thing. Because we have speedometer guns before, those guns, those speed guns, whatever they call them. Why does we have to have a new one when there are other things that can be dealt with?
0: But we have new one, we get new one, that's the point, we have new ones.
10: Why
6: so wasn't the one working before? We had speed guns before, it wasn't working before?
0: Well,
6: it wasn't doing the job?
0: No, it was 20 added.
10: Those are just discard off, it can't fix, it cannot be sorted out. You have to invest money into a new speed gun.
0: Just like police cars, is that to get more police cars, is that to get more equipment?
10: But that's our next story by itself. But at the end of the day, I don't mind the police vehicles. Let me see how long it's going to last. But there are other things that have to be focused on in this country. Right? And they need to deal with it, and they're not dealing with it. They implemented laws, and there are other laws to be implemented. Why implement one and not the other?
0: Yeah.
10: The government need to come to speed instead of going in public forums and taking photos and become a photographer. All of a sudden, you're posing all over the place. No. Do your job.
0: Thank you,
10: Robbie. That's what we posted there for.
11: You see, they find anybody. They use a drone and they find anybody.
0: I'm telling you, there's a story that said that they found the body. That story, yeah. We got the story that they, you know, they found the body. Hello.
12: Hello, morning.
0: Morning.
12: Right, concerning those guns, boy, hear what it is happening. The previous set of guns we have, right, the public know that those things have to be calibrated after a certain time?
0: Right.
12: No. They don't have anybody here that could calibrate those things.
0: Right.
12: Right? After a while, you know how much people get tickets that was going under the speed limit and they were charged?
0: Mm.
12: Because the gun's not calibrated. Right, and next thing to concerning officers, I have a family member is a corporal, I tell you, not no SRP, and no, is a corporal, right? Mm. On my wife's side, the man is home for almost 2 years. How you could be on vacation for 2 years? Huh?
6: Correct.
12: But this place really, now, as a country last caller,
0: mm-hmm.
12: there are the priorities mixed up by They need to get... And, all right, speed guns and all that. All around good enough. Right? But what about the crime situation, boy? Right? A man from Ohio come to the country and show the previous government how to go and wage for the criminals with the guns and all of that. All I do, lock up the man.
6: Correct. Yeah, he has been charged. They charge him.
12: Right?
6: Yeah.
12: But watch my boy. Yeah. Something wrong with me, boy.
6: No lie head. About that.
12: Something wrong with me head on here, boy.
6: Yeah.
12: You know what I mean? I ain't saying there to be a lawless driver. I just see it every day, right? As a truck driver, we see this thing every morning. From Shagona come up, man running down his shoulder. You don't even see a police. You know where the police is? He pack up by extra food around Wednesday. He breathing. You understand? Stopping all them women and them and talking and chatting. Right? Come on, man. We need to get serious, boy. Crime really out of hand in this country, boy. Oh, gosh. And next thing, too. The elderly people, boy, they serve this country for so much years. You know, right now, people can't get CDAP drugs. And nobody talking about them things. The elderly can't get CDAP drugs. Just imagine that they're telling them they don't have it. On CDAP, you have to buy it.
0: I don't know if I can agree with you there on that because we're getting to see that.
12: Look, I'm telling you, look, simple as pressure tablet, but this week I want to collect some tablets for a family member. They do cholesterol tablets. Now I can't remember the name of all of them, but it's cholesterol tablet, pressure tablet, all them kind of things. Simple things, boy. And when you do get it, you get a generic product. You're not even getting a good product. Right? I used to work Massey delivering, and we know much. We used to deliver to C40, that is in Shagarama. That's where all the drugs go, and then distribute to the hospitals.
0: All right. Okay. Yeah.

0: get a pension money over a year and they can't get a pension money yet.
1: Hello. Hello.
2: Good morning, Angel.
1: My friend, take it over. Control it.
2: No, I just called to say good morning, Rishi. I just called to say good morning and wish Stefan Mommy a happy birthday. That is all. You all have a good day.
1: All right. Take care. You know what to say,
3: No. I find you should get, you should go up in a rant and you should say, yeah, everything okay, like you normally do, and side for them all the time, because you know, I think you can get starting to pick a side.
1: No, I'd pick a side, and
3: you know what? Nothing is okay.
1: I'd pick a side.
3: To come here every time and preach, yeah, hold on and wait. Okay, I understand that you just came into government. No problem. Everything takes time, but you know what? You're seeing about nonsense before you see about the important things. And you know what? You, as my brethren, you're standing up for nonsense.
2: Hello. Morning.
1: Morning.
2: Morning. So I agree to disagree to a certain extent. The government, yeah, we know they have faults that they're trying to fix at the same time. But presently, right now, this administration is doing more than what the last administration. We are no PNM and we are no UN, so we are calling politics in this. We're talking about performance. When it comes to the man who called about the CDAP, I'm sure you're talking about CDAP drugs. Presently, right now, under the CDAP program, there are new drugs that is given for cardiac patients and many patients that is receiving drugs more than what they're supposed to receive.
1: Yes.
2: But I'm sure you got what you $10 to buy the pressure tablet, the carrier pressure tablet, but you have money to buy up there when tomorrow morning you get up, you know. And that's how
1: it is. I mean, not everything and not everywhere, not everything you could get, yeah, just get. You know what I mean?
2: Like too much freeness. And
1: oh, gosh.
2: With them.
1: And that's the problem. That's the problem I've been alluding to this morning. Everybody needs a big stick. Everybody needs, your mouth, you see a mouth, your mouth free to jump out and say anything. How much you expect the police to do? How much you want them to do? They're doing what they're supposed to do.
2: Half of them, if they are married in a criminal, they're linked in a criminal.
1: If you take
2: a man out here,
1: if you take all the police and they put them to handle the crime situation, then you go see, you go hear a quick, so they hear a set of complaint about the road, but they do not want the road.
2: They're talking about a road thing, eh? But unless we lost a family member, a mother, wife, or a daughter in that road, then we will feel what it feels like.
1: I think all the ministries have their work cut out and they're doing what they're doing.
2: Every ministry have their business to do. Nobody talks about just 1 week ago that we have a prosthetic leg center that when you lost a foot, a hand, or basically any part of your body, when especially if your feet or your hands, you could be able to go paying 15,000-20,000.
1: Just imagine that we are the only, and this is it, we are the only CARICOM state in this, as a matter of fact, the only country in this part of the world that doing that kind of thing.
2: This is what I'm saying. I mean, the people, we give them a little chance there just as they go, but the crime, we're not going to petty them and say, okay, the body can't fix overnight. When you very well, fully well know half of them out here in a lot of illegal things, and they know that, the dog brung in the road know that, and everybody else know that, but then everybody jumped in that the government not doing what they're supposed to do. Nobody said the people perfect in them. But, you know,
1: saying, and this is not something that could happen with the snap of a finger. It's not going to happen with this. It's not going to happen with the snap of a finger. Because just like this particular situation that we're talking about here right now, there are other things. Because if we talk about this today, you're going to talk about something else tomorrow. Somebody go ball out the road here. Somebody go say the water here. Somebody go say too much fire here. Somebody go say, hey, you ain't doing nothing for we. We ain't getting no work here. So every ministry has its works cut out, and that's how it's going. But what I'm saying is that we as a society, we as a people, we need to stop having the big stick over our back and stop trying to, you know, we are the better of ourselves. What I did, the moral of the story this morning is try to do better as a people. Try to do better as a people so that we would not be wasting resources on these foolish things. Thanks so much, my friend. We had to run to the news.
3: I just want to remind you really quickly, your bread secure. Right? Your bread secure. You don't know where somebody else is going to draw them.
1: News.
3: Right?

0: referred to after being accused of participating in a conspiracy with opposition Senator Janelle John Bates, who was removed from the PWC for allegedly assisting former Health Minister Terence Yal Singh in editing a witness statement. But Al-Rawi wasn't the only one replaced, as Senate President Wade Mark yesterday announced a total of three senators were replaced, almost revamping the entire Privileges Committee.
1: Mr. Eli Zakur, in lieu of Mr. Darrell P. Alaha. Dr. Amory Brown, in lieu of Mr. Faris Alwari, SC. And Ms. Sophia Chote, SC, in lieu of Mr. Michael S. V. Dilabastide.
0: Health Minister Dr. Lakram Bodo maintains that the ongoing action by nurses has not impacted the healthcare system. Responding to questions in the Senate yesterday, the minister confirmed that regional health authorities have measures in place to ensure there's no fallout.
2: I am advised that to safeguard the continuity and quality of patient care, all regional health authorities promptly activated their planned contingency measures. These included the reassignment of staff, strategic deployment of nursing personnel, and targeted adjustments to duty rosters. Implementation was closely monitored, with additional staffing refinements made as needed to ensure that service standards were consistently maintained.
0: And speeding drivers beware, as police now have 20 new high-tech radar speed guns. At yesterday's handover ceremony, Police Commissioner Alistair Guevara said the devices will give traffic and highway patrol officers a stronger edge in tackling reckless driving. The speed guns can detect vehicles from further away, capture license plates with greater clarity, and even operate at night, making it harder for offenders to slip through. The commissioner stressed that the new technology will boost road safety operations nationwide and help reduce the number of lives lost to speeding.
3: One of the days where you'll see the police vehicle parked up in visible places, I saw some very humorous social media memes with police hiding in the bush and all of that to catch people speeding. Technology has taken over and we are now embracing that technology.
0: Well, stay tuned for a comprehensive coverage in our midday news and major newscast at 7 p.m. on CNC3 News and across all digital platforms.
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0: 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Yeah, man, if you're a football fan, yep, calling all football fans, this is your chance to win big. Guardian Media and Rush Sports are giving you the opportunity to win two match tickets to watch the UEFA Champions League final on May 30th, 2026, live in Budapest, Hungary. All right? So check it out. You need to call us up now at 6230106. When you call us up, get to answer a simple question. But before you answer, you need to give us the code word. All right? So there's a code word that you need to give us. Just tell us. When you answer, just tell us champions. And answer two easy questions. Really, really simple ones. And you can be placed in the pots. And the grand draw will happen this coming Friday. All right, at 4:10 p.m., we're going to find out if you are that lucky person who's going to walk away a winner. If you are going to walk away a winner, if you are going to walk away with two tickets to check out the Champions League final in Budapest, Hungary. Hungary, you know? Yeah, man. So let's go with it right now. 6230106. Remember, when you call me, give me the code word. The code word is champions. Answer the simple question, and you are going to be placed into that pot. And that draw is going to happen Friday, and it can be you who's going to walk away a winner. Mm-hmm. 20 minutes after that, 8 o'clock, man. Good morning to you. Thank you so much going out to our friends at DIC. Yeah, man. Good morning going out to our friends at DIC Insurance Corporation for that time check. So we're waiting for somebody to call. Yesterday we literally be begging people to call, you know. Call you and walk away a winner here this morning. Simple. Let me give you the question in the meantime, because people doesn't like to call unless they're scared, you know. They catch a bomb and they didn't get the they don't know to answer it. So what is the date of the UEFA Champions League finals, and which country is it being hosted in? Very simple. Very, very simple. Just tell us the question that we're asking you this morning. What is the date of the UEFA Champions League finals, and what country is it being hosted in? Because you are going to actually win a ticket, two tickets, to check out the finals. And, 6230106. All right, let's try it now. Remember when you call, give me the access phrase, the code word. Nothing, you know. Hello.
1: Hey,
0: we seen.
1: I really don't know the code word, eh? But you know, when you're fast and you're listening to radio readers, you just want to be front to answer a question.
0: We gotta give the code word. You must give me the code word.
1: But what is the code word? UEFA 2026?
0: What?
1: Anyhow, I think it's the 30th of May and it's in Budapest.
0: Yes, that's the answer, but you need to give me the code word.
1: Oh, God.
0: That's the answer. You give me the correct answer, you know, it. You ain't listen good. You gotta give me the code word. I'm gonna help you.
1: Help, man. I go help you.
0: What's the game you're gonna watch? You're gonna watch what?
1: The finals.
0: What finals?
1: UEFA finals there.
0: What finals? Is that another word in it?
1: That is the World Cup finals or some kind of thing like that.
0: Champions League.
1: That is it. UEFA Champions League final.
0: Right.
1: In Budapest on the 30th.
0: Right, May 30th, right?
1: Yeah.
0: What's the code word? One of the words in there is the code word.
1: Not Budapest, not UEFA.
0: No.
1: Champions League.
0: Champions! Oh gosh, yes boy, that's the answer. Oh gosh, I cut him off. But anyways, I know he's listening on. Congratulations going out to you. All right, officer. Where's that?
2: Leave message just now.
0: Yeah. Well, you know the code there. Just give us the answer. Just give us the code. Well, I get confused. Mix. Just the key come back again. Hello.
1: Champion!
0: I call back.
1: Yeah, I'm a name and thing, right?
0: No, we are your name. So just send it for us on the WhatsApp now. Just give me out, send me a WhatsApp there. Alright, so we can put your name in.
1: Alright, Officer Dibbles.
0: Nice.
1: Alright.
0: Oh God, boy. Hey, father. The hey. Highline, huh? Good morning again.

0: Oh, fellas, morning, Sean. Been your man. Big up on a nice Wednesday, man. We say, morning, everybody on the outside, locked on. Big up on your whole self.
1: Sean B, why? You seen Sean? Hello. Good morning, my friend. Yeah, well, that could be.

Kishan, you're right. Kishan, you're right. Thank you so much. Congratulations going out to you, officer. Your name has been placed in the box. Your name has been placed in the box. And yeah, man. You'll find out on Friday at 4:10 p.m. if you are that lucky person. Yeah, man. And stay tuned to Sangeet 106.1 FM for more qualifying segments throughout the course of the day. Yeah? If I tune again, 25 minutes after 8 o'clock. And then we come back to the phones. We go when we return.

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0: 630-1069, open up the lines. We've got just about 29 more minutes inside the show today. So we had to say Wednesday, you know.
1: And I want you.
0: So we had to say Wednesday. Giving you that opportunity to give it.

0: Let me say good morning, going out to my friend Kishan Boy. Kishan Boy took some really nice pics last Saturday.
1: I wonder if...
0: What's this pics now? What's this pics now? This is a lovely pic, boy. Oh, my. Shut up.
1: I wonder if at any point in time, you know, any thought ever crossed the Avinash mind, you know, while singing the song together with Savita. I mean, they would have met in studio, basically, right?
0: Yeah.
1: You know, just looking at her and just hearing her sing, you know, if he ever got lost away in her eyes and probably say, you know, yes, you are that mature big woman that I, you know, that I dreamed about being with someday. You think that would have ever crossed his mind?
0: Yeah. Avinash? Yeah.
1: Like, I'm no longer into girls my age.
0: No.
1: You know, you are this mature princess. You know, I see that I could spend the rest of my life with her, you know?
0: Yeah.
1: You think that would have ever crossed his mind?
0: Yeah, and you went straight to your father. You went straight to your father one time. You said, Daddy, what's going on here? You gotta see what you can do for me there. You gotta see what you can do there for me. And, yeah, I'm telling you, but you remember she's out of his league, eh?
1: Really?
0: She's out of his... Let me tell you something. When you're joining, right? When you're joining, let me tell you. When you're getting together with somebody, you had to know if he or she is in your league. Right? You had to know if he or she is in your league. Meaning, not necessarily, well, yes. The money thing, yes. It has a lot to do with that as well, but... Yeah, I don't know, well, if she really go check for me in that kind of a way, now, boy, because, you know, can I give her all that she needs? And, I mean, you had to do a little recon, and you had to know, well, if he could, you know, if he able, now, boy. I don't know. I don't think the youth man is able.
1: You believe her? I'm going to say this, being, you know, at a young age, the first mature artist that I ever laid eyes on would have been Artie.
0: Artie was cool?
1: Yeah.
0: Artie, nice.
1: And I would always remember that song where she and Zola sang,
0: yeah,
1: "You're whining in a circle." And Adobata.
0: They were on the boat.
1: They were on the yacht and you know that kind of.
0: But now she get big now, you know.
1: Virgin.
0: She get big now. She get big now. She get you know, she get.
1: If I had a chance, I confess my love to Artie.
0: Yeah.
1: And then, you know.
0: So Artie was your Artie
1: yeah,
0: was your
1: yeah.
0: Artie
1: yeah.
0: was your crush.
1: Yes.
0: Ooh, the Artie.
1: Yes, I had a thing for Artie back then.
0: You remember me, the other day?
1: Me being a young man, I mean. Yeah, I had a thing for Artie.
0: When we was in Chin City the other day, do anything for True Value.
1: True Value, yeah.
0: Boy, wow. She come in there and she still had that kind of way, eh?
1: I had a thing for Artie.
0: She still had that kind of way, boy. You know, she kind of, you know, she just... them girl, you know what? Them girl, them had to stop being so flirty. Them girl, them had to stop being like that.
1: No, like I was actually hearing Zola sing. And you know, the sweat to God is like Artie singing that song there for me, like... You're whining in a circle.
0: And she's she watching
1: that kind of way. You're jamming on me, baby.
0: Yeah, she watching that.
1: You're pushing
0: that kind of
1: it off further. Come whine up on me.
0: Pull up the tune now. Pull up the tune.
1: Yo!
0: Pull up the tune now.
2: Good morning again, fellas.
0: Whoa.
2: You see, the thing is, in this country, people just vote against race. Vote for race, you know what I mean? That's why the country will always be in the state it in, no matter who in government, because two party, right? Indians vote for UNC, Africans vote for PNM, right? Right? Nobody willing to give our party a chance. So that is why the country will always be in the state. And next thing, everything is a tax, but you're not getting value for money. That is the problem in this country. Taxes are right, you know, anywhere you go in the world is paying tax. But you need to get value for your money when you pay taxes.
0: All right, let me go again. Can't do that by Savita and Avinash father.
1: So?
0: Done.
1: What's wrong with that?
0: Done.
1: Okay, take it.
0: Done. Let it tune. Bottles for music machine. Well, yeah, this is a girl, Zola, and RT. You have a number for sure?
3: Family.
0: I think you should call now.
3: Yeah.
0: Who have a number for Shiba? Who have a number for Shiba? Kishan, you have a number for sure?

0: one bad boy.
1: And she's singing, what she's singing, some nice 80s vibes now, and some nice disco vibes. I think that she come in, she performances. She performances top notch, boy. She doing well. Yeah. This one's dedicated to Steve on the X. Ooh. On his mother's birthday. Keep working it. Come around here and tell you, hey, I'm checking for you. Go. You're showing the babes just like that, boy? No, nah, boy. You're wicked.
2: I said no.
1: Look at your number of RT there, boy. I'll call RT there.

0: Hello, good morning.
1: Hi, good morning.
0: Is this Artie Butkoon?
1: Yes, it is Artie Butkoon.
0: Artie, this is Rishi Rama and Stephen X on the Pump and Vibe Morning Show, girl. Oh, gosh.
1: Stephon.
2: Good morning.
1: Good morning. How are you doing,
2: Stephon? I'm fine. And how are you?
1: I'm great. Not out of hearing your voice.
0: Artie, don't do the one, Nana. Artie, you're really wicked too, girl.
1: I have been locked down on 106, and I mean to say, you've been talking about me in a very nice way. I appreciate that.
0: Archie, so what's going on with you, girl? What's the latest with you? What's up with you?
1: I good. I get keeping yourself busy, right? True, you know what it is. It's the dumb.
0: Sabina, how many kids do you have now? One? Just the same one?
1: Two girls.
0: Yes. Oh, nice. How old are the babies in them? How old?
1: My big daughter, she's 13, and the small one is 6.
0: You like? Yeah. 13? So she writes the CNN, and she goes and makes
1: sure. Arietta, you remember Arietta, right?
0: I remember,
1: the first one.
0: Yeah.
1: Right. So right. She's a teen now, big woman.
0: Okay. And who's the fella now? You have a new fella, a new guy?
2: Is that right?
0: What do you mean?
2: I don't know.
1: Are you trying to hurt Stephon Phillips? Why are you doing that, Rishira?
0: I want to know if you ever get through.
2: No,
0: I want to know if you ever get through.
2: Whether it has somebody or not, that's not the...
0: Archie, are you happy now?
1: I am very much happy, yes. I am very, very happy,
0: yes. Happy in love and all that? Like in love, honey?
1: Yeah, I just see the butterflies. I don't know if I reached that stage, the butterfly stage.
0: Yes. So, what do you
1: know when they get a kiss and your foot just cock up in the air and then you have princess treatment?
0: So, what do you fella is? He there right now? He there?
1: No, he's not here right now, no.
0: Where he is? Where you working?
1: He's in work, yeah.
0: You working in Grandy, too? You working in Grandy? You working in Grandy, too?
1: Yeah, in Grandy, too, yeah.
0: So, is that fella from in the area, then, a zone man, then?
1: Yes, right in my eyesight.
0: Are you real good? That's real good. Stephon, you know, Artie is a really top-notch hairdresser, too, eh? She could get you in her order. She could make hair grow on your head.
2: I need hair right now.
0: She could make hair grow on your head.
2: Yeah.
0: You know? She could make that hair grow on your head. You know what I mean?
1: Yeah.
0: She was massage that head and make it nice. And looking nice.
1: High beam.
0: Yeah, look nice. Yeah, she will deal with your head nice. And then you go massage your head?
1: Yes, of course. Of course, I massage.
0: So, and I get a head massage already. I get a head massage already, and it feels real good. Eyeline was the best feeling ever. So, Archie,
1: when I give you a head massage?
0: No, not you. I went somewhere else and I get it now. But I tell you, I know how this feels now. Right. Sister Fun.
1: I get confused. I was like, when I give you a head massage?
0: No, but I just say, now, Stephon want to come up in the grandy. Because you want to, you know what I mean?
1: Stephon, you're always welcome to come by my salon here, my Archie Butkoon.
0: He's shy, but I just let you know, he still has
1: a
0: hair.
1: I need to bring him, man, you know, we do a little blog on it, you know, the two masters coming in salon, nothing wrong with us.
0: Who two are we?
1: Yeah,
0: I go come and I go watch. Yeah, you mean, I am a man who's salon and look at the scene, what's going on, yeah? Yeah.
1: No, you don't look at the scene, get your foot done and thing and get a little massage and thing too, you know?
0: Yeah. Well, how you mean? So?
1: And like, you know, you blog it to show people how it is, have tickles on your foot, how it is, laugh like giggle, baby, my boy.
0: Yeah. But you still check for your eye, check it for your eye, you said, still get a little heart, skip a beat kind of vibe, see, and... You know what I mean? He wears it to stay lovely all the time, right?
2: Yeah, that's all.
1: All right, well, I'm not performing at T3 for the in arrival. Come now, Ambassador Line. You see the artist in action again.
0: But don't whine like where there's wine, right? You see our kind of sideways kind of thing. You don't want to see that. Yeah. It's like you just feel sick when you see that. You know what I mean? You don't want to jump out yourself.
1: And listen, see, I see the man, I can't function now. I started to speak up on the mic and thing.
0: That is normal. That's a normal thing. That's okay. But it's okay. But you know what I mean? He check for you still, right?
1: All right.
0: But you are still one of the lovely your female artists. We love you, Artie. We love you. You know what I mean? We're checking on you.
1: Thanks for the support. I must say, thanks for the support. Thanks to 106. Big up. You guys did a wonderful job.
0: Thanks, Artie. We'll come and recheck you there. We'll get a head massage.
1: Yeah,
0: easy.
1: No problem.
0: Take care.
1: Y'all have a great day.
0: Bye-bye. Yeah, she give me a head massage, your ticket.
3: Music machine.
0: If you get a head massage, your ticket.
4: Well, yeah, this is a girl, Zola, and RT.
0: One boy.
4: Fox family.
0: Let me go now, let me go now. Let me go, let me go, let me go now, let me go, let me go now. Keep working it.
4: Keep working it.
0: Keep working it. Wind up on me.
4: Keep working it. Keep working it. Keep working it. Wind up on me. This is Remix Eddie.
5: Yeah, boy. Morning, morning, morning. RT, boy, RT. That song, Wind Up On Me, they sang different. Sound good on all them nice bits of sound, but they don't hear them kind of things so again.
0: First of all, I'm going to play it on the trailer and write you now.
4: The Mellowbox family. Yeah.
0: Kishan and Kishan, you're going with the head massage too?
4: Yeah.
0: All are we going?
4: Keep working it, keep working it, keep working it. Wind up on me. Keep working it, keep working it, keep working it.
0: This is Remix. I wonder who to call now, eh?

good morning to Kishan. Kishan. Kishan, there was another pic that she took, boy, with another one of the females in the, from last Saturday. I'll tell you in a short bit.

0: phone's ringing.
1: Who?
0: The phone is ringing.
1: Nah, this idiot. Shalaway. Kishan boy. Nahway.
2: Hey, Rishi, I got pick up all ya? Are we gonna pick up 2-3 of the artists and we going up?
1: No.
2: Right? It's massage. Manicure,
1: No. Only stuff on and I get in right for that. Boy, hey. Eyeline. Good vibes. But she really, and I think we really look forward to seeing more of her. We want to hear some more from her because she's a good one. We want to get some more recordings and all that kind of thing. Good morning, I need a high friend like Rishi. She need help? Hello?
3: Good morning.
1: You need help? We need help with.
3: I need somebody to hype me up like how you hyping up Stefan.
1: I never hype up Stefan. I'm there for you, you know. I am there for you, you know. That's why. That's the kind of fella I am. We need help with. What's going on?
3: I need no help right now.
1: You're checking somebody, yo.
3: When I need help, I'll call back.
1: Who you checking for? Who you checking for? Checking for somebody?
3: No, I'm here checking for nobody right now.
1: Where you doing, girl? Where you doing this morning? Really?
3: Back home from work.
1: You're back home from work?
3: Yeah.
1: Look, all you're the best work in the world, boy. You're back
3: home. No. While you're sleeping last night, I was working.
1: You're a police, or? What are you doing?
3: Nah, police work? Nothing.
1: Night shift, what are you doing? Security? What kind of work is you?
3: Child care.
1: Any night? Who child you caring for any night? You gotta put them child to sleep, girl. What are you doing?
3: Yeah, to make sure people try and safe when they're sleeping too.
1: Well, I say that's good. That is good. So where is going to do holding now as your home now? Where are you going to do? Sleep?
3: I'm going to relax and wait until we turn and finish school.
1: Oh, gosh. I cook and things.
3: Yeah.
1: And what else, man? What time he'll come home? This evening too?
3: Yeah. Cook.
1: That's good. So he'll come and cook or you'll cook and things?
3: No, I had to cook.
1: But you had to go to work later or what you had to do?
3: Yeah. I go back to work.
1: Back again in the night shift.
3: Yep.
1: So when who does stay with him? He and the children alone to stay like when you go into work in the night?
3: Yeah.
1: You don't afraid go out on the line, anything. You don't afraid.
3: I'm gonna somebody will be helping me, less worries for me. They should come and cook too.
1: Why is so girl? Why you so?
3: Come and cook.
1: You know you go ball along the place if that man go online, you know. You know you go ball along the place, you know. You know you can't take it.
3: No. This time and age, we do ball and cry.
1: You go ball and cry. Like a man, a nice, a real good man, girl. Big up the man, they want them as here. Big up the man one time. Tell him you love him. That's you can't live without him. Is his name again?
3: I could live. Any woman can live without that man.
1: No. Just big up the man a little bit now. Big up the man a little bit. Just tell him, you know.
3: All right. Good morning to my husband.
1: Is his name again?
3: Nicholas.
1: Love you, Nicholas. I can't live without you, Nicholas. If you go anywhere.
3: I can live without.
1: You know, you're not telling the truth. You know, you're going to ball along the place. You know, you will fall up. You will crumble.
3: So what you're trying to tell me? God forbid something happened to him. I'll go and throw myself in the fire too?
1: Yeah.
3: I will live after.
1: But you making joke, yeah. You making joke. What? Your mother? Dan.
4: What do you mean live after? Well, she actually do have to live. I remember.
3: Exactly. So why you tell him? I can't live without him.
1: I don't want to live without you. Anymore. No, watch that. She will fall up.
3: I hear retail thing, is she?
4: You will fall up. They have children, so she can't, you know?
1: Nah, the fall. Like, you will fall up,
4: God, baby. When you go, I go. No.
1: You ever had the conversation with him? Like, no. Baby, if anything, I'm telling you what you want me to do. You ever had that conversation with him?
3: Like, well, we had to live. I tell him, make sure and live.
1: So if you had to live, right? If God forbid something happened to him and he gone, right? What are you doing? You're married. Mm-hmm. And back where you're going to stay single.
3: Married way, I don't want no next man. I don't even know how to no next man.
1: You're done with you. You're just done.
3: Yeah,
1: you're just there with the
3: freedom time.
4: But I don't, you ask that question like if you know, if the man dies, she's supposed to turn a statue. Like what, really?
1: No, no, we'll find out. If she had that,
4: at some point in time, they will find somebody again. Where that be?
3: They will find somebody, but
4: as a companion, you know, somebody.
1: You and he had that conversation.
4: Keep your company now and again. I mean, if it is one of us die, we do expect the next person to not move on with their life. Like, come on.
1: No, I know where you're moving on. I'm telling you, I don't want you to move on. I want you miserable. I want you bawling and crying every day. I don't want you moving on.
4: Damn, Nisha, I'm going to be the happiest person in this world.
1: You mad, she will fall up, boy.
4: What do you mean?
1: Lisa, what are you doing? You're falling up. What are you doing? You're going and stay by
3: no,
1: a single.
3: No.
4: I like that.
3: No.
4: Who die Barry, who live Mary? Yes.
3: Yes, no, I will miss you. I will share a little tear when it's your birthday and thing, but die way.
1: What?
3: This is my life. Let me live it.
1: We No. And when you have that conversation with him, you never had that conversation. Ask him, baby, if something should happen tomorrow, what am I going to do? You want me married again or you want me to just stay by myself? What am I do? And you ask
3: it's
1: him the same thing.
3: You say stay by yourself.
1: You ask him the same question.
3: That's what I would say. But when he dead and go, he ain't know what's going on with me.
1: He will come and he will hunt your girl. He will come and he will pull your toes. Right now, somebody pulling stuff on toe. Right now, somebody pulling
3: stuff
1: on toe.
3: Please stop believing in them craziness, please.
1: Hey, go on, have that conversation with him when he come, right? Make sure I have that conversation. Baby.
3: All right.
1: Baby, Nicholas, Nico, I love you. Everything I'm to you, baby, we're going to be married again. We're going to just ask him. Let's find out.
3: Right? I will ask him and I will tell you what he said.
1: All right. Oh, good one, Lisa. Take care.
3: Like, you too.
4: Bye-bye. That's a serious thing, though.
1: What's serious
4: like,
1: thing?
4: Like, if it is I die, I don't want to be nobody else, you know.
1: I'm telling you that.
4: The day she decides to go and kiss her next man, you must be feeling me standing up right next to you watching you like...
1: I'm telling you.
4: That dance you're going to do, Miguel.
1: No!
4: You must feel guilty for the rest of your life.
1: Yeah.
4: Even if you watch somebody else, even if you go to look at that guy and be like, oh...
1: Not yet.
4: Stefan probably watching my...
1: Yeah, I don't want
4: that. Stefan probably...
1: You must
4: haunt
1: be...
4: me in my sleep.
1: I want you bawling and crying.
4: I want that.
1: No,
4: I don't want you bawling and crying. I wouldn't wish sadness like that on anybody. But like, if it is, if I were to die and you... God forbid.
1: And don't...
4: If you were to die...
1: Don't give away my clothes.
4: You go with somebody else. Or you happen to like somebody else. Yeah, you must feel around.
1: Don't give away my clothes.
4: You must feel comfortable now.
1: Don't give away my clothes and my shoes. Don't give away my clothes and my shoes. I want you wearing my clothes and my shoes. Don't give away my clothes and my shoes. Everything I want you wearing. Every night, put it on. I lie down and sleep with it. Pick up my wife, Stephanie. She is our first time listener. And she is Shushu niece. How much you and Shushu have, eh?
4: A Shushu niece.
1: Dan, Shushu are real people, boy. Good morning.
4: Oh, my sister and her boyfriend wanted to say happy birthday to my mama.
1: What is your sister boyfriend name again?
4: Antonio.
1: And you sure?
4: Yeah.
1: You sound like you're really sure.
4: Yeah, well, yes, Antonio sir. AJ somewhere around there.
1: Yeah, you know the boy name? Yeah, you know the boy name?
4: Yeah.
1: Which one is it, sir?
4: AJ Antonio. Yeah.
1: AJ Antonio J. So. The A's Antonio J. So. J. So or Bamboo? J. So or Bamboo Village? Dan, I do not want my wife. If anything should happen to me, God forbid, I do not want her to get married again. I don't want her to find nobody. I don't want to find anybody. I want to be single forever. Let's like KI. Hello.
0: Good morning.
1: Morning.
0: I just want to send out happy birthday greetings for Gail and Budu today.
1: Hello, you're breaking up. You're breaking up a little bit. Take your time. Hello, who's this? Hello?
0: Auntie Indra.
4: That's Auntie Indra from Canada.
1: That's your auntie, yes, from Canada?
0: Yeah.
1: Auntie Indra?
0: Yes.
1: How are you going?
0: Yes.
1: How's Canada?
0: Cool.
1: Canada is cool. How is managed, girl? You don't get a try to sending it home again?
0: Yeah, it does, but, you know.
1: Oh, gosh. Auntie Indra. Auntie Indra, how's your husband? He good?
0: Good. Everything's good, yeah.
1: All right. If anything, I'm their husband. You feel you're married again?
0: No.
1: You're married again? You're going unmarried?
0: No, Richie, no.
1: You will never? I wonder if Auntie Gayla and go married again if anything happened to Harold. You feel? Are you a sister? Auntie Andrea and your sister? You get Elana as a sister?
0: Niece? Yeah.
1: Niece? Wow. Yeah. But you don't want to get Elana gonna marry again, eh? She will marry again. Yeah, she will marry again. Anytime she go down line with that girl down the road and they go in Queen Anne, she will marry again, eh? She will do it. Try and talk her out of it now. Because Harold, what's your father name again? Hayden's a good fella. Hayden is a good man. Tell her, go do Hayden now, please now. Alright? Go do Hayden now.
5: Alright.
1: Auntie Andrea, when you come in, Trinidad?
5: Yes. I'm waiting for that boy to get married so I could come. That boy with working with you.
1: This boy? Nah, yeah. This boy eyes wander a lot. It's wander all over the place and we're trying to keep him at bay. Just now he nearly lost himself there with Artie Butkun. I had to pull him back.
5: I know, I was hearing him.
1: And these days they're not looking good. Somebody in the room standing up every night at 20 past 12. So I don't know what's going on. Yeah, help him out. I'll help him out. Auntie Andrea, take care. Bye-bye.
5: Thank you. Okay, bye.
1: Hello, good morning.
6: Hi, good morning.
1: How are you, Nats?
6: Fine.
1: Nats, you go to work today?
6: Yeah, going just now.
1: What time are you going to work for?
6: All over.
1: 8 o'clock?
6: Nah.
1: Now it's 9 or no?
6: Yeah, no. The car pick him up 10.
1: What's the latest with you? You good?
6: Nothing. Boy, me and Gary Marino, you know, that would have benefit this. Makes sense.
1: No, you can take somebody that could get a benefit. You could get him with, you could no, still have him with a benefit.
6: You ain't go get nothing.
1: You ain't married then. Just put him in the house.
6: Nah.
1: You want any help, old girl?
6: Nah.
1: Nah, man.
6: You just say you want your madam to take somebody. Why you so?
1: No. If you need help, you need help. Nothing wrong with that.
6: I don't need help. I good.
1: You need a little help.
6: I good. At the end of the day, I good. Once I have my Raymond to go my shows and my concert, I good. Raymond is my mentor.
1: You love Raymond, eh?
6: Always.
1: You know, hey, I asked Richard the other day how that's going. I asked Richard the other day how that's going. You know, he said you don't know, yeah?
6: Don't try that.
1: Which one of the DJs on the wedding?
6: Which one of the DJs on the wedding?
1: Who? What DJ on the wedding? Who come in?
6: On the 30th of May.
1: Oh, you mean the event?
6: The event, yeah.
1: Big Daddy is the host. Mark Daddy is the DJ.
6: Stefan and Gepik.
1: Stefan and Gepik.
6: Okay.
1: Not you have a good one, alright? You take care.
6: I like you to take care.
1: Bye bye. Father, if anything happened to your lovely one bride, anything you're married again? No. You ain't married again? Yeah, you ain't gonna need a little help out.
4: But you will have a friend.
1: Father, you go fall up. Father, you go fall up, eh?
7: No, I have my emotion.
1: You will fall up, eh?
7: You go fall up.
1: That is it, then you'll crumble.
7: Huh?
1: You will crumble.
7: I don't know what crumble, because I have two sons, so
1: I'll
7: be there for them.
1: Nah, them boys. From today, I'll stop to that. Them boys, big boys. Them boys, them, more than likely.
7: One of my sons is not 15 as yet, and the other one is adult. He's 20.
1: That boy getting him married just now. That boy done checking that girl already down the road. I know the girl.
7: Me and studying that. Right now, he's studying that. He's studying to be a pilot. So, my deal should be fixed.
1: No, but them boy them go find their own way.
7: 2-3 years, I should be good to go.
1: Them boy them will find their way. But here what? Them boy them will find their way. But here what? The thing about it is that you will fall up. You'll fall up on your...
7: Emotionally, yes. Mentally, emotionally.
1: You'll fall up. Yes. You're a man will lie. You're going to be there and you're going to remain in that spot there.
7: Yeah.
1: You will do that.
7: I mean, when you have that tight bond with your wife.
1: Yeah, well. That's it. Stefan, on the other hand, ready to marry again. Stefan will do it.
7: You know, it may be hard for him to hear, but objectively speaking, if he and babes, right, have only 2 or 3 years, how long? 3 years together? 4 years? Something like that? You may not have gone through the full year, you know?
1: Correct.
7: I mean, although there's a lot of, as you say... You said before, I'm sure that you love her and everything,
1: yeah,
7: right?
1: I do.
7: They love, you know, when people say love is love and there's no stages and all that's BS. There's a lot of BS. Because the more you know and the more you get to know somebody, it's the more you either fall in love with them or fall out of love with them.
1: Father, this man without these with the in the space of a wink of an eye, he was ready to marry again just now. So I don't know where's love. I don't know. He will love you today.
4: That's not true.
1: He will love you today.
4: Yo, that's not true. That's not
1: Dan,
4: true.
1: The man love you today. Artie called for a head. Didn't your head massage? You're going down the road. We're going grandy just now. We're going. Artie, but good. Yeah, we just talked to Artie, but good.
7: So you and Artie good?
1: We going. Yeah, the man. The man girl crush. What do you mean? Artie's crush.
7: Really?
1: Yeah. Artie. Artie. Yeah, so we two are we going for a little head massage?
7: Artie could be a tanty, right?
1: Nah. Aren't you learning?
4: I like them all.
1: Yeah. Yeah. No, but Stefan, with no hesitation at all, Stefan is ready to marry again.
4: That's not true, my brethren. Come, time to go.
1: Hey, you. My boy.
7: How about you?
1: Who, me? I want Nisha. I don't want Nisha married again. I will not marry again. I don't want she give her my clothes, my shoes, nothing. I want she wearing it every day. Put on my clothes. And stand up with it. Anything you do, just have me with you all the time. And do not let nobody drive in my van. Do not!
8: Rishi, good morning. People's significant other is alive and they're kissing another person normal in Trinidad. You have to wait for them to die.
1: Who kissing your wife, bro? On TV, boy. Nobody, hey. That's hard to see somebody kiss your wife, eh?
9: Rishi asked Stefan 3 years ago if RT and Beavs was in front of him, what would have been his choice?
1: Boom! What if RT and Beavs was in front of him? Who you want to choose 3 years ago? Did I choose RT and? And that's where we get ready to shut it down. Thank you. That's when we get ready to shut it down. Thank you so much, guys, for being with us. Say we had to say Wednesday. You're saying off. That's it. Your mic off. No.
4: A couple years ago, between Nisha and Nisha, who you ought to choose?
1: Nisha.
4: Say that. We part of car, man.
1: 5 minutes after 9 o'clock. I was part of 5 minutes after 9 o'clock. Tomorrow is Thursday. B2B vibes. B2B vibes.
4: Ravi B, Rishi Ram, and Nisha B.
1: That was a front line already, bro. Arnold was a part of the squad, too. That was a front line.
7: Both of you, Abbasad and Karma, right?
1: Both. That was the front line. And I would have done a little stint with Karma already as well.
7: I know, that's what I'm saying.
1: Yeah, I would have done a little stint with Karma. And, you know what I mean?
4: A lot of stuff.
1: Alright, that's it. Big sad.
4: Oh, no, you're ready to go? Let me talk now.
1: No, we have some.
4: Let me talk.
1: That's some messages
4: Lyman.
1: To deal with.
4: Lyman, we let me talk now.
1: That's some messages to deal with, yeah. Don't always tell ya. Always tell ya, don't break up happy home.
4: You're
1: the one who call RT. You're the one who talk on the place with RT. RT giving you all kind of message, all kind of thing, right?
7: For
1: the hell is for songy? Dan, Olia, it's too wicked, boy. I go on it tomorrow. Pump and vibe. We see you tomorrow morning, 6 a.m. for your B2B vibes. Big Daddy's next on the other side of 9. Come on, 6 minutes after 9, boy. Big Daddy's right after these messages.
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2: 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This

Yeah, that was the voice of Ashe. Before that, we give you some Sonu Nigam. It's 18 minutes after 9 o'clock. Welcome, welcome to the big show. Yes, Sitaram, Namaste, Salam Alaikum, Bandagi Sahib, Hallelujah, Amen, and welcome, one and all. We are smack dab in the middle of the work week, the school week, the liming week, the day off week, the playing the dunya week, whatever week it is for you. Smack dab in the middle of that, right? Big up and thank you very much going out to Pump and Vibes. Yes, me personally, I would not remarry at all, at all, at all. I don't know, everybody's different. Some of you all may not have the same thought process or mentality or maybe whatever else it is. But me personally, I would not remarry. It doesn't matter the circumstances or anything else. But again, that is just me. Great show as always. Tune on Ghana and information and everything rolled into one, the number one morning show. The best and only way to start off. Pump and Vibes, Monday to Friday. Rishi Rab, DJ Stefan X. Again, I say thank you very much, fellas. Excellent performance. And people, don't miss it. They don't want to be lost in the wilderness, right? Let's catch them again tomorrow when they kickstart our B2B. So I'm here with you till 12 o'clock. Lots in store, Sangeet Gamers for sure, and so much more, right? And yes, we do have your shouts already filing through. We'll be talking to you guys in just a short bit. I don't exactly who's locked on. So let me give you one more before we take a little break. This is us, Sangeet 106. And again, it's your big show. I know what's going on, my voice there. It's your big show until 12 this afternoon.

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2: 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This

Yeah, the man Diljit Dosanjh, and they're actually two versions. Well, actually, original, and then there's that little remix kind of vibe which we just played. Nena. And we do have some people locked in sending their shouts. And yes, if you would like to do so yourself and you don't know our number, it is, of course, 343-1061, the WhatsApp, 343-1061. Yeah, again, 343-1061. All right, so let's go. Let me see here. Nope. All right, let me see here now. Good morning, Big Daddy. Happy birthday going out to Joan Janky. Is that how you spell it? And pronounce it. Joan Janky from husband Roops and Darius, daughter Sana, and grandson Darian. Yes, Darian. I hope you have a great day. Can you please play Jairam Dindial birthday song if possible? Okay, well, let me see. Once we have it, we'll definitely play it for you. And this is the man Ramzan Boy. Blessings going out to you, Ramzan. Good morning, and lovely, wonderful, great pick. As always, loving that sunrise. So big up to you, Mr. Ramzan. Nice to have you here with us. Maria Santana and friends, locked on strong. Blessings to you guys. Good morning. Good morning to Bali, Scarborough, Ontario. What's up? What's up, bro? What's up? Everything cool? Yeah, bless up to you. As always, Alicia's locked on in New York City, and her daughter, Abigail. Blessings to both of you. And I hope you guys are great, right? Really, really great. Alicia and Abigail. Good morning, Christina. Locked on, want to shout out Sunita Mom and have a blessed day, Big Daddy. Okay, I think since yesterday, I think you're trying to say in Dunkin, but it keeps auto-correcting to Dunkin. Yeah, it keeps auto-correcting to Dunkin, all right? So, but I think you're trying to say Dunkin Donuts, right? But I understand. I got you. And we'll come back to some more shouts in just a little bit. 27 minutes before the top of the hour. Before we get to the next track, I saw somebody was talking about a World Cup final ticket. There was one being advertised by FIFA. It was up in the back, in the uppermost part of the stadium, way in the back, right up, and I would say that's close to God, where God would be, up in the skies. Well, I mean, you know, we all reference God being up there. So that seat is pretty much close to where the Almighty is. Up in the skies, that's how far back the seat is. And the advertised amount for the seat is $2 million. $2 million, yes. $2 million. Yeah, yeah, million dollars for a World Cup final ticket. Are you going to pay $2 million for a World Cup final ticket? Are you going to do that? I don't know. I just asking. FIFA boy, well, they're real good, you know. I thought ICC was bad. I thought the BCCI and ICC were bad for cricket. But FIFA, well, they're real good.

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2: So we dive in one time, your Sangeet Gamers, games and movies and TV shows and series and Netflix and all kind of different thing, and Hulu and whatever else, Prime Video and anything else you always watch, all the AI, all the socials and so much more. Alright, diving in one time and let's see what we have relevant for you today, this morning, this Wednesday morning. Okay. Alright, what is this? This is our video. Yeah, this is our video. We cannot talk about this. Anything new and interesting going on here? Alright. Alright. So, there's a PC that we spoke about a couple of times. It's a very powerful gaming PC. The powerful Lenovo Legion RTX 5090, I think we spoke about it a few weeks ago. Yeah, now it's dropped to even an even lower price, which is the lowest price of the year. It's the best, they say it's the best one in its class. RTX 5090 GPU is paired with an Intel Core Ultra 9 CPU and a whopping 64 gigabytes of RAM. So it is the most powerful gaming PC around. And it is now at $4,657. $4.49 as well, right? US. 4657.49 if you're looking for a real mad, crazy gaming PC to do everything with your games and even more. I'm sure it can do all the graphics and all the music and streaming and this and that and everything. Wow. 64 gigabytes of DDR5 RAM. This is a PC I would love to get, but 4,000, let's say 4,658 US. That's a lot of money, man, for a PC. Imagine you could buy a little foreign use one for that price. Yeah, you could buy a foreign use for that price. So if you're looking to get it, it is, where is it? It's not telling you in one particular place, or not showing you one particular place, but I'm sure if you Google it, it will definitely bring up all the options. The options are not coming up here, but it's again the Lenovo Legion RTX. Legion RTX 5090. All right, Google it and you'll see where you can get it for $4,658. Just wow, an incredible gaming PC. All right, moving on from that. All right, so this is something about the PS5. PS5 exclusive Saros gets off to lukewarm start with around 300,000 copies sold. All right, PlayStation 5, their exclusive game Saros has sold around 300,000 copies in its opening fortnight. No, they're not talking about Fortnite, the game. In its opening 2 weeks, right? That's what they're talking about. In the opening 2 weeks of it being sold, it sold 300,000 copies, and that's lukewarm. Imagine you sell 300,000 copies of a game and they say, that's okay, that's all right. All right, generating over $22 million in revenue, according to what the PS5 people have in terms of info. All right. So a lot of the analysts say, they said the debut was slow but interesting. Yes, slow but interesting, albeit tagging it as a niche game that's currently only playable on Sony's console. It's selling a little slower than Sony-owned studio House Marquee would have liked, and selling slower than their previous game, Returnal. Alright? Okay, so if you're looking to buy this particular game, remember it's only available for PS5 and I think it's $70. Yeah, $70 for Saros, a game that we spoke about sometime in the last month. All right, what else? No, don't give me this. All right, okay. All right. What? Oh my god. All right, this one is definitely one we could talk about very quickly. Japanese police arrest man after threat to blow up Nintendo's headquarters. What? Japanese police have arrested a 27-year-old man after bomb threats were sent to Nintendo's Kyoto headquarters. Letters containing threats such as "I'm going to blow you all up" and warnings that someone had already planted multiple bombs were reportedly received by Nintendo back in March. All right. Nintendo reported the messages at that time, prompting a search for explosives. Thankfully, the incident appears to have been a hoax. Now, some of the news media are saying that they have arrested an unemployed man from the city of Hekinan. Okay, but what are you going to do? All right, okay. So they say they have a lot of different threats that come to them from time to time. Okay then. So I'm going to blow up Nintendo headquarters. Come here, we arrest you. Put you in jail. Sit there and blow up right there in jail. All right, that seems to be it for today. Yes, that is your Sangeet Gamers. And you can look out for more tomorrow. Yeah, all your gaming, movies, TV shows, AI, socials, and everything else. We're going to take our final break and then shut down the first hour of the big show.
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All right, so before we shut it down, very quickly, football fans, this is your chance to win big. 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Yes, in person, not via TV, but in person. First, you must qualify, so keep listening daily for the segment. And when we open the phone lines, you'll need to call in, give us the code word CHAMPIONS and answer two questions about the UEFA Champions League. Then on Friday, 15 May at 10 past 4, 4:10 p.m., be listening and streaming for live draw, for the live draw where one lucky qualifier will win a pair of tickets to watch the UEFA Champions League final again, May 30th, 2026 in Budapest, Hungary. Yes, so winners or the winner must be 18 years old and have a valid passport. The winner will be responsible for their flight, accommodation, transport, and spending money. This prize is not transferable or redeemable for cash. 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

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This

So, of course, some G.I. Before that, some Rick Ram. And, of course, before that, a couple of Bollywood tunes. One of them is the Shaky Shaky Indie Pop, right? And we say welcome to hour number two of the big show. And I see that something happened in the Philippine Senate building. Had some kind of incident. I'm now just looking up and seeing everybody running all over the place. No injuries, apparently. And yes, Donald Trump is in China. I can't say it like him, but China. I wonder what's that all about. Just saying, hey, well, all we does, we does all grand charge and thing, but let me come to a little deal now. You buy our cars, we buy all your cars. You buy all this, we buy all your that. You know, we grand charge and thing, but let me come to a little deal now. You know, it's all good. All we could coexist. We say Jinping. Jinping might want what Trump and say. You buy our car. We no buy your car. You keep your car. That might start another problem. But anyway, something in the Philippines, what it is, some gunshots were fired by some individual. Okay then. Alright, so who's locked on strong? Let me see here. Wow. Alright. Right, so Abigail and Alicia, 50-50. Nice to have you on board. Good morning, Sitaram. Blessings to you and your family, Big D. Happy wake up, wind up, wicked Wednesday, Big D. Same to you, Kevin. So he said, question, what if Katrina comes and asks you to marry her? What would you do then, brother? LOL. Why, Katrina is Katrina, but I mean, never thought about her from the marriage, you know, from the shady perspective. Just a little infatuation, that is about it. I don't know any... I hardly know any guys who are infatuated by women from the shoddy perspective. Any fellas out there that look at women like that? And say, what boy, she real sweet boy, I can marry she. Straight up? Is that a straight up kind of thing? I don't think so, you know. Maybe when you get to know the person in question a little more, maybe then. So this has straight out infatuation from afar. I don't know, so I can't tell you about Shadi and all them kind of things. Big up Narsuk and Suzanne locked on. Mr. Mayor, Mr. Ambassador, blessing, sir. Boy, it is really going on. Everything cool. Good to go. And yes, Christina says, sorry, trying to message fast, LOL. Yes, it's Dunkin' Donut she's talking about. No problem at all. Good morning, enjoying us always. Locked on listening from Plug TT, what is Plug TT? Give me a little insight now, what is Plug TT? Plug TT is what? It sounds like one thing, but I'm sure it's not what it sounds like. Plug TT, what is that? Pleasant good morning to you, Big D. Judy Sakram, locked on 106.1% as always. All right, I hear you, Judy Sakram, I hear you. And anyway, let me not say what I want to say. Let me not say what I want to say, but I hear what you say. Good morning, Big Daddy. Yeah, con hey, bye. Who is this? Oh, this is Roti Specialist. Rata Specialist, Roti Specialist. So what's going on with you and the family? How are you?

today. Hope everything is as smooth, as nice as it could be. Moving along with positive thoughts. And I know these days you said you're very, very busy, so that's good. That will take away your other thoughts, right? So good morning to you, Michelle. Hope you have a wonderful day. You and your family have a wonderful, blessed day today. Pleasant good morning, Big Daddy. Happy Wednesday to you and to everyone. I am locked on and listening as always. Sending love and blessings to my grandson, Charles. Have a safe and wonderful day, everyone. Blessings to you and your grandson and the entire family. All right, Elsie? Good morning, Susie. Kia bate. Happy Wednesday. Have an awesome day. You too, Susie. Out there in Toronto. Blessings to you, and I hope you're having a really great morning already. And let me see. One more. Good morning, Big D. Happy hump day, remember? Me saying, I used to say, I am marrying again. Well, she said, I dream one song. And she said, laugh out loud. And see what happened after 10 years. Anyway, never say never. Love, Suzanne and Tony. Well, I guess we could look at it like that, but anyway, that is a whole different Qatar. Let me not go down that road. But blessings to you and Tony. Happy to have you on board. So there we go.

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2: And yes, people, get ready in a few minutes. Actually, we have that segment coming up. All right, football fans, this is your chance to win big. Guardian, well, before I even start this thing, I heard the morning segment. Big up the officer that called in. You know, I can't go to town on the officer because the officer might roll up here and say, hey, what are you saying about me? I don't know if the officer's still locked on, but, oh God, officer. Officer, come now, man. And everybody else. I mean, this thing is so big, so big. Champions League is so huge. And, oh God, some of these things, all of we need to have a little basic knowledge. And I know people might say, well, that is not my cup of tea. I don't like football. I mean, it's not everything so I like too, but you gotta keep abreast of certain things. And you see, that's what plagues Trinidad and Tobago on that world stage. On the world stage, yes, we would like to fit in as best as possible, but sometimes... Anyway, let me not go down that road. But at least the officer called back and say, yeah. All right, well, again, most of it, but I didn't have the passcode, the password. So let's start over. Football fans, this is your chance to win big. Guardian Media and Rush Sports are giving you the opportunity to win 2 match tickets to watch the UEFA Champions League final on May 30th at 2026 in Budapest, Hungary. In person, not via TV or in a park somewhere. In person. And I will tell you right now, the two are not even watching any script or anything like that. Eh? The finalists are Arsenal and PSG. Alright, it will be a PSG-Arsenal final. England, well, France versus England. In terms of representation, my money is on PSG. I don't want Arsenal win nothing. Sorry for the Arsenal fans out there. Me and Arsenal win nothing. Not because I really have a team in the English Premier League or anything like that. I really like Arsenal. How they just behave and move and things. But anyway, first you must qualify. So keep listening daily for the segment. And when we open up the lines, which will be in a few minutes, you'll need to call in, give us the code word, which is champions. Champion, champion, champion, right. It's champions though, right? And answer 2 questions about the UEFA Champions League. Then on Friday, 15 May at 4:10 p.m, be listening and streaming for a live draw where one lucky qualifier will win a pair of 2 tickets. Yes, a pair of tickets to watch the UEFA Champions League final May 30th, 2026 in Budapest, Hungary. Yes, the winner must be 18 years or older and have a valid passport. The winner will be responsible for their flight, accommodation, transport, and spending money. This prize is not transferable or redeemable for cash. 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

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So we're going to try and squeeze in two more tunes before we get to that segment with the UEFA Champions League qualification, all right? Remember, the password is champions. The passcode, the password is champions. Then if you answer two questions correctly, you're in the grand draw. You go straight into the grand draw.

0: right, so it's about that time. It is about that time. Only football. Football, football. Not cricket, but football. All you football fans out there, this is your chance to win big. 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All right, they're giving you two tickets. Okay, but first, you've got to qualify. So keep listening daily. Be ready when we open the lines, like now. Give us the code word, which is champions. Champions, the champions. Yeah, champions. And answer two UEFA Champions League questions correctly to secure your spot for the grand draw. All right, one lucky qualifier will win a pair of match tickets to experience the biggest night in club football, live and in person. Remember, the live draw takes place on Friday, 15 May at 4:10 p.m. Friday, 15 May at 10 past 4, 4:10 p.m. Call us now, 623-0106. Give us the code word, champions, champions, champions is the code word, champions. And show us your football knowledge for your chance to qualify. Answer two questions after you give me the code word, which is champions. So give me a call, 623-0106. Come on, come on. All right, snap, snap. Put my fingers right. Snap out of it. Snap out of it, people. Snap out of it. Snap out of it. I am not talking about ice hockey here. Or some kind of, you know, water polo or something like that. This is football. Come on. Must have some people out there who love their football. Let us not bring no stereotype into this thing. Let me show the world. We know we football on this side. Come on. What are they really doing? 6230106. All you have to do is give me the code word champions. Then answer two questions about UEFA Champions League. And that is it, you qualify. Simple, you know. Alright, look, we have our champion here. Let me see if he actually call in for this. Mr. Champion. Alright, where you going? Champion gone. Now we try back again. Mr. Champion.
1: Good morning.
0: Good morning, sir. Are you calling for the competition?
1: Yeah, trying.
0: What is the code word? Food. Nah, can't believe you, man. Where you was listening to? Where you was locked on to?
1: I was locked on radio, but
0: You sure?
1: Yeah, I'll call back.
0: Alright, good. Wow, first time. First time that man said I will call back, yes? Come on, people. It's all about the UEFA Champions League. And the code word is champions. Let me go. Let me go, let me go, let me go. You're live, hello?
2: Hello?
0: Hello, good morning.
2: Good morning, Big Daddy. This is Rashida from Barataria.
0: All right.
2: I'm calling. How are you? I know Shamun. Mohammed, who is to be on the Indian thing, he died and may hear nothing from all you say nothing.
0: Who you say?
2: Shamoon Mohammed.
0: Shamoon, our very own Shamoon?
2: Yes. He died about 2 weeks now. Fridays are back.
0: No, ma'am, you're talking about Sadru Mohammed.
2: No, Shamoon.
0: No, ma'am, you're talking about Sadru.
2: Oh, okay. Sadru. Well, I had it wrong then.
0: Yes, you have it very, very wrong. Don't go and tell people Shamoon dead, eh? Please.
2: Oh, okay.
0: Sadru passed away. He was ill for a while, and he passed away just, as you said, about a couple of weeks ago.
2: Uh-huh.
0: All right? And we all did right. announce. We did
2: Sounds
0: announce.
2: Good, Daddy.
0: No problem. Take care.
2: Yeah, all right.
0: Okay. It begs the question, eh? I ask any fool, you know, about football and thing. It really begs the question. After that caller, it really begs the question about our about the market that we just deal with here on this side of the industry. My goodness. Right, let me try again. Yes, Mr.
1: Morning.
0: Yes,
1: champion.
0: All right, that's the code word. So, you ready for the two questions?
1: Yes, I do.
0: So, if you win, right? If you win on the 15th, which is in the next 2 days, right?
1: Mm.
0: You're going up Hungary? Budapest, Hungary?
1: Yeah.
0: You sure?
1: Yeah.
0: All right, somebody organize for you?
1: Yeah.
0: All right, no problem. All right, so let me go. Wait. You ready?
1: Yeah.
0: All right, so what is the name of the individual with the most goals in Champions League history?
1: In this Latapi.
0: Latapi?
1: Yeah.
0: What the dunya is this? Where Latapi got the most Champions League goals?
1: Well,
0: no.
1: How are you? But try no. it, but
0: okay.
1: try now,
0: eh? All right. Let me give you a hint. He is he's considered one of the greatest footballers ever, and he plays in Saudi Arabia right now.
1: I know him back here, my name.
0: Oh, right? God, really?
1: No, really, my name.
0: He's a tall striker. He's from Portugal, and he plays in Saudi Arabia in their league right now.
1: Yeah, my name, I know him.
0: Okay, wait, what?
1: Right, but let me get short, you know? It's not Shamu there, it's Sajo there.
0: I know, I just told you.
1: You make a mistake again.
0: I just told you, lady. That.
1: Right, okay, well, I lose, so thank you, right? Okay, man, make a laugh or you laugh?
0: All right, laugh, go ahead. All right, I'll cut your short, though. Because we're doing it right now for Guardian Media and Rush Sports. Want to give away those two tickets, but we want to have you qualify first. Remember, the code word is champions. Call in and say champions and then answer. So that will be my first question. Who is the No, Anna, sorry, I can't take any calls on the WhatsApp. Sorry about that, but no calls on the WhatsApp. Who is the man with the most goals? That's the first question, right? And you had to call in and give us the passcode, the password. Hello?
3: Hello.
0: Hello, good morning.
3: Thanks.
0: Are you calling for the Champions League segment, ma'am?
3: Yes, I am.
0: All right, and what is the passcode, the password?
3: Champion.
0: All right. So, which individual am I talking about who has the most goals in Champions League history?
3: Cristiano Ronaldo.
0: Yes, unfortunately, Cristiano Ronaldo. That's the first question. And the second question is, you know Rush Sports that you get on cable TV, right? Rush Sports have a couple of channels, right? Name one of the leagues that they show on Rush Sports. One of the football leagues that they show. It should be really easy.
3: Premier League,
0: then? That's you. Wait, hold on. No, that's the only one. Okay. There's a country that Cristiano Ronaldo used to play for. He used to wear all white kind of uniform, and his team and another team used to real clash in that country before he. He left and went other places. He was
3: talking Real Madrid and Spain.
0: All right, and what do you call that league?
3: La Liga.
0: Very good, very good. Congratulations, you have qualified for the grand draw, ma'am. And let me see here. Would you like to send me a WhatsApp with your full info, or you want to give it to me here?
3: I can send you a WhatsApp. You just have to give me a number, please.
0: 343-1061. Send me your full name, and if you are using another phone that is not your phone that you're calling from, send me that number as well too.
3: No, this is my phone.
0: All right, that's no problem. Congratulations. 343-1061.
3: Okay, great.
0: All right, and the final draw is this Friday at 4:10 p.m. All right.
3: No problem.
0: All right. Congrats again. Yep,
3: thank
0: I hope
3: you.
0: So too. Take care.
3: Okay, take care. Bye.
0: Bye-bye. All right. Cristiano Ronaldo. CR7. Or as I like to call him, CRY. That way he does right to cry. I ain't lying. headline. And yes, one of the leagues that they show on Rush Sports, La Liga. Oh, and speaking of La Liga, Barcelona, Barcelona, Barcelona. Visca el Barça, viva Barcelona. Back-to-back champions of La Liga. And who does Real Madrid want to bring back to Real Madrid as their coach? Really, boy? Mourinho? Really? Well, they want to go back there? Anyway, that's another football fan qualified for the UEFA Champions League final giveaway. Keep those phones ready. Keep that code word locked in and you could be on your way to Budapest in Hungary for the biggest club football match of the year. UEFA Champions League final, May 30th, PSG versus

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1: 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All right.

0: 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I'm sure you're going to hear this in the wedding. I'm positive you're going to hear this in the wedding.
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Yes, of course, that was Kavita Suku out of Toronto, eh? Toronto, Canada. Canada. She used to live down here, and then she and Ravi Suku, the big, big, big producer, wicked producer, wicked keyboardist, they hook up. They say, after the shadi, let me go to Toronto. So they've been in Toronto for many years now. Still a very, very good singer and very good producer. Let's go straight into the WhatsApp right now. What is this going on here on this side? All right. Big up to Sherry and Mommy Sally out there in Trinity. Blessings to both of you. How are you today? How is everything shaping up on this Wednesday mid-morning? Big up to Hira. Good morning. Yes, I'm good. You have a lovely and blessed day ahead as well, and I hope you are great. Yeah, blessings to you and your family. Tahira, enjoying the beautiful selections. All right. Baby girl in El Dorado on the job, locked on strong. Blessings, blessings to you and your family. Same to you. Same to you, baby girl out there in Eldo. Hope everything is good with you today. Let me see. Alicia says, play Yaram. Please, play Yaram, please. Thanks. I in my feelings, hello. You're in your feelings, all right, no problem. I'll try and slip in the yard, all right? Alicia and daughter Abigail, blessings to both of you. Pleasant morning, Big D. Faza locked on, enjoying the sweet music. Blessed day, bro. Same to you.

0: fare and travel and spending money. People don't want to spend that kind of money. Probably if it was a little bit more on the free side, maybe.
1: All right, I understand what you're saying, bro. Thank you very, very much for that. I appreciate that comment, and I understand what you're saying. But I know despite it all, we are some serious peong out there who don't mind. We do have some individuals out there, both male and female, who wouldn't mind taking a little... You know, maybe they are planning a trip already. Maybe they want to go somewhere. Maybe it's a special occasion, birthday or anniversary, and they decided, all right, we save up some money, we want to go Europe. Maybe, I'm just saying, this might be for them. Want to see a little football match, but not a little football match. The biggest one in club history. Every single year, it's the biggest one from a club standpoint. But I do understand what you're saying, bro. I appreciate what you are telling me. I hear you, bro. Thank you very much for that. All right, so let me see here. Suzanne Puran is saying, LOL, really, I have no words, Big D, no words. All right, no problem, Suzanne Puran. Kumari in Santa Cruz, blessed Wednesday to you, Big D. Happy birthday to my loving husband, Nandi. Greetings from kids, Avinash and Neetu, Rajiv, Shashti, and grandkids, Anura. Let me see, Anura, Anavi, Arif, is it Arif and Amara, Lord Shiva's blessings to him, wife Kumari. All right, very good. So happy birthday to loving husband Nandi, and cake and balloon and ice cream and piñata and party bag. All the blessings, all the ishpyar, mohabbat and everything from your family. Wish you many, many more, all right? Mr. Nandi. We got Tara out there in Petersfield enjoying the program. Yes, good morning to you. Thank you for locking on, Tara, as always. Big up the whole Long Island crew. Yes, Long Island, Strong Island crew locked on. Blessings to you guys. Long Island, boy, what's he seen? Christina says tomorrow we'll be locked on whole day because I off tomorrow. All right, nice. We appreciate that. We liking that. Let me see. Big up the guys at K&D Cooling Solution, Chris and Kenny and Boss Lady Dimple, and Happy Mother's Day, I guess you were trying to say, right? Happy Mother's Day to the Boss Lady Dimple and K&D Mom Julie. Right, very good. So big up to the whole K&D Cooling Solution. Blessings to the entire family. Well, it is home, or should I say residential and commercial air conditioning and repairs and service, or do you do something else with regards to cooling? Let me know now, you know, we could refer people on thing, and maybe we'll look at do a little something with Sangeet now. Push it out there, let the whole world know. We have some nice packages, you know. And look, we're reaching hundreds of thousands, if not millions of people. So we say K&D Cooling Solution. Check me now, give a little number. Yeah, a nice little sales package. You know, what do you think? All right, who is this now? Let me see. Another kata here. Let me see. This is... Who are you?
2: Ish Mohabbat Big Daddy. Good morning. It's Indra. I'm loving the vibes. I'm dancing. I'm having a good time. Just bigging up all my friends and family, my daughters and grandkids. You do have a blessed day.
1: All right. Blessings to you and your family. And I'm glad you're dancing and enjoying your mid-morning so far. Keep it just the same way, right? True, all right? And, I see the other message I had there, but I don't know if that still applies. Let me know if that still applies, right? Good morning, Big Daddy. I'm always here. I just don't message every day. Hope all is well with you. Malini. Yes, Malini. Thank you very much for locking on. Blessings going on to you, Malini. Anyway, one more before we take a little break.

Let's give you Bodo and Bodo. Which Bodo? Well, this is Ravi Bodo, Nisha Bodo. And what are they talking about?

So let me tell you, just before we get inside the commercials, we have another important message. 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

0: right, people. So, let me see here. All right, let me give you more talk. I feel only one more talk. Not T-A-L-K, but T-O-R-Q. All right. Is it Q-U-E? Is it, that's how you spell it, right? But we have a different here. From our client, our sponsor, our very wonderful sponsor. It's spelled here T-O-R-Q. All right. So, as... it's spelled one way on the document that we have here, and another way in terms of the real spelling. Put it that way, right? So yes, Trini Talk, the Trinidad Car Show, comes to Skinner Park, San Fernando, on May 30th and 31st, 2026, from 12 p.m. to 8 p.m. daily. 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And yes, for all the kids out there that might be listening, even though we know it's school time, some of the kids might be home. Talk is really T-O-R-Q-U-E, that kind of talk. T-O-R-Q-U-E, T-O-R-Q-U-E, all right? And the other kind of talk is the talking and talking now. Well, let me see what Suzanne have here. What Suzanne, what is it? And I'm here. Suzanne, what is this? What is this? What is this?
1: Big D, I was trying to say about the lady that called and said that Shamoon passed away. And this is how people don't pay attention and don't listen at all. That's what my comment was about. I have no words. Anyway, have a blessed day.
0: You too, Suzanne and Tony. And yes, I did have to correct her in that kind of way. I mean, it wasn't something where I could have just let pass kind of way. You know, like some things, somebody might say something and it's not really significant enough. But that is something you want to clarify one time. And she said, Shamoon. I was like, no, let me not go down that road. Let me clarify for you. So yes, I know exactly what you're talking about. Exactly. Let me see here. Is this the same thing you sent me, Indra, that I now send out?
2: Okay, Big Daddy. What I'm saying is I had love you money number, and I lost it. So I'm just asking you to give him a shout out, because sometimes he's locked on, and ask him if you could call Indra, please. Thank you.
0: All right. Very good. Now I understand. Mr. Love you, wherever you are, call Indra right now. Call she right now. Mr. Love you, wherever you are in the world, give Indra a call, all right? Indra, aka Kata, give her a call right about now. All right, very good. I hope you're listening. Good morning, Kapil from Philly, locked on. Big up the whole Philly crew. Kapil, you know Master Rich out there in Philly? You know Master Rich? Yeah, I'm a brethren, you know. I'm a boy, Master Rich, one of the wicked, wicked DJs out there in Philly. Be all over Philly playing all the time. Big up my boy Master Rich, DJ Master Rich. Yeah, I don't know if you know him, Kapil, but big up yourself. And who is this? Hi, Biggs. Cindy, how are you going, Cindy? Howdy, Curry family, and the curry on the table and everything else. Blessings to you and your family.

Yeah, so that's Mr. Rave alongside Sunday Sudin. Jiska Mujhe. Ka intazar. All right, so 26 minutes before the top of the hour. And what other information do we have for you right now? Let me see here. All right, how about we dive inside Farm India Expo? Yes, where is that great information? 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Let me also give you a reminder of that big competition that's happening. And we are talking about the UEFA Champions League. All right. Yes. Let me tell you as to what's going on with that. Football fans, this is your chance to win big. 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Yes, watch it in person. PSG versus Arsenal, all right? First, you must qualify, so keep listening daily for the segment. And when we open the phone lines, you'll need to call in, give us the code word CHAMPIONS, and answer 2 questions about the UEFA Champions League. Then on Friday, 15 May at 4:10 p.m., be listening and streaming for the live draw where one lucky qualifier will win a pair of tickets to watch the said UEFA Champions League final, May 30th, 2026, Budapest, Hungary, all right? The winner must be 18 years or older and have a valid passport. The winner will be responsible for their flight, accommodation, transport, and spending money. This prize is not transferable or redeemable for cash. 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

0: 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All right, so keep it right here. 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
3: 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Yes, imagine again the whole vibe of the Indian wedding without the ring. Let me not say anything else. So before I go, big up to LC. Thank you as well. If you're heading out anywhere, well, you have a safe journey as well. All right. Okay. So yeah, she enjoyed that lovely selection by Raymond. And yes, you enjoy the rest of your day. And she says, everybody enjoy the rest of your day. Be safe. Blessings as always from LC. And yes, you have a wonderful day, you and your family. And I hope that Alicia was listening to her Yaram and she got fully energized or fully motivated by Yaram just now. Big up Alicia and Abigail in New York City. And Tahira, yes, enjoying the lovely selections. She says, have a safe trip home. All right, thank you. If you are stepping out, stay safe on the road as well, all right? So thanks to one and all being there, back in the sub. The love, dedication, affection, pyarish, mohabbat, and everything else. Love all their bad, like family. And the man above, God Almighty, putting me in the seat to educate, inform, and entertain. Without him, nothing at all is possible. So I'm gone after 2 tunes, at least 2 tunes, and then the major news. You'll have the Lunchtime Doctor, followed by Rashmi and DJ Vicky. All right, so keep it right here. Sangeet 106, have a blessed rest of your day. Catch me tomorrow at 9 a.m. for the B2B. So what do we have for you now? Some Ranja, some Peaches. After this, some local vibes, then major news.

0: 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I am Bavita Gopalchand. Thank you so much for joining us. Top of the news at this time. Searches continue today for 2-year-old Angelo Tobias, who is believed to have wandered off into the sea from his family's home in Goodwood, Tobago on Monday night. All investigations continue. Homeland Security Minister Rod Alexander has confirmed that the TDPS's homicide unit is one of the agencies involved in the investigation. Answering urgent questions in Parliament this morning, Alexander said a number of agencies are working on the case.
1: There are a number of agencies involved in this operation, including the Tobago Investigative Arm, the Fire Service, the Trinidad-Tobago Emergency Management, the Coast Guard, along with the Trinidad-Tobago Child Protection Unit and the Homicide.
0: Meanwhile, the Tobago Emergency Management Agency says searches have resumed for Tobias. Yesterday, some residents reported seeing the child in the water, but sea conditions prevented rescuers from reaching the area. Communications Officer Zanara Lalwin says searches ended last night but resumed this morning. She says rough seas are posing a challenge in the recovery effort. However, members of the Coast Guard, including its diving team, the fire services, port police, and team are all actively engaged and are hoping to bring closure to the family.
2: As of yesterday evening, around 7 p.m. or so, the search was called off. We have agencies such as Trinidad and Tobago Port Police, the Fire Service, FEMA, CERT, the divers. However, this morning, we would reconvene the search because we have the divers and the Coast Guard and so on. They have been, you know, in the water trying the best to locate the body. However, because of the water visibility, it has become so difficult. But again, the search continues this morning.
0: The members of the Defence Force are now also assisting in the search. Well, as police and relatives of Angelo Tobias continue their search for the child and the disappearance of a Chaguanas teenager. The Children's Authority says children are under attack in this country. Speaking on CNC3's The Morning Brew program today, Ahilya Ramdas of the Assessment Unit of the Children's Authority said there continues to be thousands of reports of children being abused. Now, this comes as police continues the investigation into the murders of 23-month-old Akini Caffey and 9-year-old Jelena Armstrong. The children were gunned down weeks apart in separate incidents. While not specifying the murders, Ramdas said there seems to be no letting up on the attacks against children.
3: I would say that we're at a point where our children continue to be under threat. We have not, at the authority, seen any decrease in the reports or incidents of reports coming into us with regard to child neglect and child abuse in its various forms. So based on the fact that there is no decrease and we are still seeing anywhere between 4,000 and 5,000 cases per year, which are reported cases because many still go unreported, I would say that we are in a position in Trinidad and Tobago where our children are definitely under threat and there is a need for us to step up as a society to ensure that our children are kept safe.
0: And with social media claims against a teacher accused of abusing children, Ramdas says some abuse may not look like it.
3: I would say that, you know, it's really important. We take for granted that we know what abuse is. And when we think about it, we think about the ugly side of abuse. We think about the extreme things and not the little ways that we may be abusing children within our own spaces. When we think about neglect, we think about not providing a home. We think about a child on the street. We think about a child that doesn't have clothing or footwear. We're not thinking about supervisory neglect or medical neglect or educational neglect.
0: Ramdas adds that parenting is not a passive job, but something that must be worked on for the benefit of the child. On to some other developments now. Energy and Energy Industries Minister Dr. Rudal Munilal has defended the government's handling of the recent offshore oil spill, clarifying there's no policy which mandates the ministry to issue public statements when there are minor incidents. Dr. Munilal received backlash from the opposition and Fishermen and Friends of the Sea for only disclosing to the public that there was a spill after Venezuela issued a communique over the weekend regarding the matter. But the minister says it was simply a small spill.
4: There is no policy. There is no policy or protocol for the Ministry of Energy to issue a public advisory or a press release in dealing with small spills. There is Prime Minister, between the years 2019 to 2021, Mr. Speaker, there were 76 small spills, of which the Ministry of Energy never issued one press release.
0: Well, the oil spill was reported to have occurred on May 1st, but was only revealed on May 10th. Let's take a short break. We'll be right back.
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8: Good afternoon, Bees, and good afternoon to all our listeners out there. It is Tuesday, and of course, a new day to learn about our health and to take it into our own hands. So today's topic is actually going to be about a sedentary lifestyle. You know, we always talk about that term, living a sedentary lifestyle will put you at risk for X, Y, and Z, but many people don't even understand what a sedentary lifestyle is. Actually means. So today we are going to be diving into what exactly is a sedentary lifestyle and what does it put you at risk for and how can we mitigate or manage that on a daily basis. But of course, while we are talking about this particular topic, anybody can feel free to call in, send a WhatsApp on any of their medical concerns, and we can have a discussion around that as well.
7: All right, so like the doctor said, yeah, call him with any of your medical concerns. Let's give you the number before we get into our topic. 625-2257, that's one number. Then we have 627-3223, that's another number. Also for WhatsApp only, WhatsApp messages only, 306-1065. Also, you can message Sangeet and Sky, and they will send those messages to us right here in studio. So let's get into our topic. First question, what do doctors mean by a sedentary lifestyle, and how is it different from simply not exercising?
8: Now, when we look at a sedentary lifestyle from a medical perspective, that actually refers to prolonged periods of sitting or lying down during waking hours. And those are the periods where your energy expenditure is very low. So that is going to be inclusive of desk work or driving or watching television or scrolling on your phones or even just sitting for long meetings. And very important to understand, a sedentary lifestyle or sedentary behavior is actually measured by how much time you spend inactive, not by whether you exercise or not. So you can go to the gym for an hour every morning and still be considered sedentary if you spend the remaining 10 to 12 hours of your day sitting down. And that distinction is very crucial, because sedentary behavior has its own independent biological effects that are different from simply being inactive or unfit. Many people tend to believe that sedentary automatically means you are lazy or unmotivated, but the reality of the situation is that sedentary behavior is largely a product of the modern environments that we have now. It's not merely a personal failure or a lack of discipline. Most jobs, for example, transportation sort of jobs or office jobs, even the transportation systems that we have now and the leisure activities that we take part in are designed around sitting. And the thing is, the concern is that prolonged sitting actually reduces muscle activity, it reduces circulation, and it reduces metabolic signaling for long stretches or periods of time. And that is going to have negative effects on your blood sugar control, your metabolism, your vascular system. So the issue with sedentary is not just whether you exercise or not. It is how much of your day your body is completely switched off.
7: And why is prolonged sitting now considered a serious health risk, even for people who work out regularly?
8: So many people don't even know that prolonged sitting is actually now recognized as a health risk. And the main reason is that it triggers harmful metabolic changes within hours, not just years. So when you sit for extended periods of time, your large postural muscles, particularly the muscles of your legs and your glutes, they become inactive. And these muscles will normally play a key role in clearing glucose and fats from the bloodstream. Now, when they are inactive, the enzymes that are involved in fat breakdown are going to decrease dramatically. Your insulin sensitivity is going to worsen, and your blood flow is also going to slow down. And over time, we know that a sedentary lifestyle is going to contribute to an increased risk of type 2 diabetes and heart disease and stroke and even early mortality, even in the persons that are meeting their exercise guidelines.

0: And I want people to start thinking of exercise as a powerful medication, but sitting as a continuous exposure. So one does not fully cancel out the other. And I would say in these modern times, when we're looking at medicine, we are now trying to emphasize that health is really determined by what you do between those workouts and not just during the workouts themselves.
1: All right, let's get another question in. How does sitting for long periods affect blood sugar levels and insulin response in the body?
0: So blood sugar regulation is heavily dependent on muscle contraction, not just insulin. And something I always tell persons is that skeletal muscle is actually the first place that your blood sugar travels to when it enters your bloodstream. So the more muscle you have, the better your blood sugar regulation is going to be. And it's not just about having that muscle, it's about contraction of that muscle. So when the muscles contract, even a light contraction, they are going to absorb glucose directly from the bloodstream through these insulin independent pathways. Sitting down actually shuts down that mechanism. As a result of that, after meals, blood sugar levels are going to rise higher and stay elevated for longer periods of time. And that is going to force your pancreas to release more insulin to compensate for that. And repeated exposure to those spikes, it's going to contribute to insulin resistance, where the cells are now going to become less responsive to insulin over time. And people tend to look at blood sugar as only a diabetic concern or only a pre-diabetic concern. But in reality, repeated blood sugar spikes affect every single person. And I'm sure that many people have experience certain symptoms like the fatigue and the brain fog and the cravings, the inflammation, and of course that puts you at a disease risk in the long term. Studies right now are actually showing that simply breaking up your sitting with short bouts of movement will significantly improve those post-meal glucose control. Even if you are young and sprightly and healthy, if you are sitting down for long extended periods of time with no movement in between, you are still going to experience every single thing that we are speaking about today. And that is why prolonged sitting is now viewed as a metabolic stressor and not just a neutral behavior that has no effect whatsoever on your health.
1: All right, we see some messages and calls coming in. We'll take them in just a short while. Let's get one more question inside. Remember, keep sending your messages, 3061065, Lunchtime Doctor. And why do blood sugar spikes tend to be higher after meals when someone remains seated?
0: So after we've had a meal, after we've eaten, glucose is going to enter the bloodstream. And that has to be cleared efficiently to avoid damage to your blood vessels and tissues, because as we know, glucose or sugar can lead to inflammation in the body. Now, if you remain seated, your glucose clearance relies almost entirely on that insulin being in your bloodstream. However, when you move, even gentle sorts of movements, your muscles are going to contract. And that is going to automatically stimulate your glucose uptake very directly. And that reduces the need for that glucose to be dependent on insulin to move from the bloodstream into the tissues. Sitting actually removes that natural buffering system, and that allows your blood sugar to spike even higher and remain elevated for longer periods of time. And many people tend to associate blood sugar regulation with only intense exercise. They think that

0: that you have to do some sort of intense movement, some sort of intense workout for it to have some sort of positive effect on your blood sugar regulation. But the reality is that light movement, just standing and walking and gentle leg movements, will significantly blunt your post-meal spikes. And that is why I always preach a 5 to 10 minute walk after your meals have actually been shown to improve your glucose control as effectively as some medications in early insulin resistance. So I want people to understand that your muscles are powerful blood sugar regulators, but it is only effective and only efficient when you actually use them.
1: All right, so let's get some questions in here. I know they're coming in. Right now, the lunchtime, Dr. Freedom 106.5 FM, Sangit 106.1, and Sky 99.5. First question, Base, good afternoon. What about people who stand for about 7 to 8 hours in my job? How harmful is it to me? Because lately I realized my leg muscles on the left hurts a lot.
0: So when we are looking for people who stand up for long periods, this is what we can see a difference, because of course when you're sitting down, your muscles are completely at rest. Now, when you're standing for long periods of time, it is considered quote unquote healthier, but static standing, meaning standing without moving, also stresses the body in specific ways. So you are going to get leg and foot problems because blood is now going to start pooling in your lower limbs, and that increases the risk of varicose veins and swelling and foot pain and a lot of venous diseases as well. That standing for long periods also puts a strain on your lower back. So being in that upright posture will increase compression in your lumbar spine, and that is why people who stand for extremely long periods of time, especially that static standing without movement, experience back pain. And it of course puts some stress on your joints. It is going to make you fatigued throughout the day, and it's going to put a strain on your circulatory system. So I would say that when we're looking at standing versus sitting, neither is really ideal when it is done continuously. But of course, prolonged sitting, as we know, is harmful to the metabolism. But prolonged standing is harmful to musculoskeletal system and your circulatory system. So the real problem is not the posture itself. It is just the lack of movement.
1: All right, another question. Doc mentioned sitting for 10 hours. Is there a time limit?
0: So when we're looking at sitting for prolonged periods of time, I would definitely suggest that you do not want to be sitting for longer than 30 to 60 minutes at a time. So every 30 minutes, get up, take a short walk up and down your office, and then sit back down. You don't want to be sitting for anything past an hour.
1: But what about people like, let's say, taxi drivers, maxi drivers, who will go from, you're going from Port of Spain to Arima, you know, in driving, and people even in traffic to and from work, people on the long, long stretch. Yeah. I mean, what should they do? I mean, but a taxi driving might be difficult to come out, take a little walk, stretch your legs. Or what are drivers supposed to do? You know, because they sit
0: in
1: front
0: of them. So when we're in those sort of positions, for example, it does take like 45 an hour to get from, I don't know, San Fernando to Port of Spain on a day without traffic. So if we're talking about traffic, you are sitting down for 3 hours. I would say as soon as you get out of your vehicle, at least take a 10-minute walk. So if you are at your taxi stand, get up or even do maybe 10 squats right in that vicinity by your car. And the reason is you want some sort of movement happening. You want to make sure that your blood is circulating properly. You want to make sure that your glucose is being regulated properly as well. So even a slight amount of movement, even if it's just for 2 to 5 minutes, is going to be more beneficial than just sitting in your car and waiting.
1: All right, somebody's messaging here. Oh, we do have some phone calls as well, too. 625-227, 627-3223. Let's take some calls. Hello, good afternoon.
2: Hey, Happy New Year to you, Doc. And this, and this, what is this? You didn't drink too. Energy drink, I said, no. That is a no-no. That will damage your pancreas. So, Doctor, apple cider vinegar. They're doing a lot of research on this now. Do you have any latest on it that it could regulate blood sugar, apple cider vinegar? Thanks a lot for listening.
0: So, the thing is, apple cider vinegar does not have like any sort of medical backing or medical research behind it, but it does, like certain supplements like berberine, modestly improve blood sugar control, especially if it is after meals and people who do have insulin resistance or pre-diabetes. Now, it is helpful, but I would not say that it is a replacement for diet and movement or medications if you're placed on medications. Now, there are a few studies on apple cider vinegar, like after post-meal in terms of reducing the blood sugar spikes. But again, not a replacement for anything, just beneficial for certain people.
1: All right, good afternoon, Doc. I have a prune, a date, and a fig on a daily basis, and also exercise. Is that good for a diabetic?
0: So if it is one prune, one date, and one fig, it can be healthy if your portions are small and you are timing it in a smart way. I mean, all of those fruits are very nutrient dense, but they are also very concentrated sources of natural sugars. So the context here really matters, especially for blood sugar. Now, for a person who is diabetic, if you are taking your medications, if those are the only sugars that you are having for the day, it can be fine. Now, this is dependent on what level of diabetes you are at. Like, is there any sort of organ damage? All of these different things. Now, if you are exercising daily, I would suggest that you try to time those carbohydrates or those sugars near your exercise, so you get some movement and it is regulated well when you do consume them.
1: Mm-hmm. Good day, Base. I stand for long hours on work, but lately I find that my feet swell from time to time and a lot of pain at the sole of my feet. Any advice from the doctor?
0: So that's what I said. Static standing, especially for long periods of time, will still have some negative effects on the body. So even if you are standing for long periods of time, I would say or suggest to do some stretching exercises at least every hour. It does not have to be anything very long. Just make sure that you are at least stretching the quads and the hamstrings and the calves themselves. Even if you're standing for long periods of time, you want to activate those calf muscles. So maybe do some tiptoes while you're standing so that the blood is not pooling in the legs themselves and you get some sort of muscle contraction happening. And maybe try to take a little rest every hour or so. Go and sit down and get those stretches in, but the tiptoes should really help you, especially with that static standing.
1: All right, let's take a call. Hello, good afternoon. All right, let's wait for that call to come back in. Yeah, 625-227, 627-3223. You're listening to the Lunchtime Doctor, Freedom 106.5 FM, Sangit 106.1, and Sky 99.5. All right, where that call comes in, let's get another WhatsApp. Do adults or seniors need to do a warm out? And if yes, how often?
0: A warm out is, something I have not. In fact, somebody mentioned that to me the other day, so I think it's a bit odd that somebody asked about it. But when we're looking at a warm out, once you are eating a proper diet, I would not say that it is 100% necessary. Once your microbiome, like how we talked about gut health yesterday, is fine. I would not really suggest that everybody needs to do a womb out. Or if you are doing it, maybe once a year, it's not really something that is proven, quote unquote, in evidence-based medicine. But I know that is something, I mean, as kids, we've had that from our grandparents. So, I mean, once a year should be fine.
1: Back into our topic or questions here. We'll take some more calls a little later on. So make sure to send them in lunchtime, doctor, right here. All right, so can prolonged sitting increase the risk of diabetes, heart disease, and weight gain, even if people who are not overweight?
0: So this is a very important point. And yes, prolonged sitting does increase your cardiometabolic risk independent of your body weight. So a lot of people out there assume that being thin automatically means being healthy, but that is not always the truth. People who sit for long periods may also develop insulin resistance, abnormal cholesterol levels, fatty liver disease, and cardiovascular risk despite having a very normal BMI. And that is sometimes referred to as being metabolically unhealthy at a normal weight, and move away from this thought pattern that weight alone determines our health. In reality, muscle activity, insulin sensitivity, and inflammation are far more important predictors than somebody's weight. Sitting too much reduces your daily energy expenditure, it worsens your appetite regulation, and it promotes fat storage in the body over time. So from a medical standpoint, the amount of times or how often you move throughout the day is very much a critical determinant of your metabolic health, regardless of what the scale says.
1: And what happens inside the muscles and blood vessels when we sit for hours at a time?
0: So again, very important for people to understand the physiological effects of different movements on the body. So within hours of uninterrupted sitting, your muscle electrical activity drops. Now, muscle contracts due to electrical activity in your neurons. And in addition to that, your glucose transporter activity is going to decline. And like I mentioned before, the fat-burning enzymes are going to become suppressed. Blood flow through the legs slows down, and the inner lining of the blood vessels, which we term the endothelium, becomes less responsive. And over time, what is going to happen is that your blood vessels are going to become stiffer, your blood pressure is going to become higher, and you're going to get impaired circulation. Many people just assume that sitting for long periods of time only affects your posture or causes stiffness in the joints. But the truth is, prolonged sitting actually alters your cellular metabolism and your vascular biology. So muscles are not just for movement or for aesthetics. They are endocrine organs that regulate your blood sugar, your fats, your inflammation. And when they are inactive, those regulatory systems become weaker, and they're going to contribute to chronic disease risk.
1: And what are movement snacks, and how do short bouts of movement improve health?
0: So movement snacks is really a term to talk about or to address brief periods of activity. And those brief periods of activity will usually last 1 to 5 minutes. And that is going to be performed repeatedly throughout the day. For example, just standing up, walking, climbing the stairs, squats, or marching in place. Those small movements actually reactivate your muscles, they improve circulation, they stimulate glucose uptake, and they prevent prolonged metabolic shutdown. And the research is actually showing that frequent movement snacks can significantly improve your blood sugar control, your blood pressure, and your energy levels. And many people try to negate this by thinking that movement only counts if it is intense or if it is structured. But there is something we term as NEAT, which is non-exercise activity thermogenesis. And that refers to the amount of movement you do outside of a structured exercise program. And it does have a part or a role to play in your daily energy expenditure. So from a medical standpoint, frequency of movement is going to matter more than intensity for combating that sedentary harm. So movement snacks also lower that barrier to consistency, and it makes them especially valuable for the individual that is very busy, the individual that is unmotivated to go to the gym, the individual that can't find time to do a full structured workout. So I would just term that, or I'd want people to think of it as metabolic maintenance rather than exercise itself. So just getting up in the morning, and while you're brushing your teeth, you do 10 squats. Or if you are on the phone, if you're using your phone, if you're in the office, you get up and you walk around just for that period. Every hour, you take 2 to 5 minutes to maybe get up and just take a walk outside and back indoors. That all of those things contribute to movement and reduces a sedentary lifestyle, and of course will have proper effects as time goes on.
1: Right. And how often should people ideally break up sitting during the day to protect their health?
0: So ideally, like I mentioned before, sitting should be interrupted, I would say, every 30 to 60 minutes. Even standing for 1 or 2 minutes, or taking that brief walk that I mentioned, that can significantly reduce your metabolic strain. After meals, more frequent movement is especially beneficial for your blood sugar regulation. There's no exact prescription for this. The goal here is just to avoid long, uninterrupted blocks of sitting. And like I mentioned, movement does not have to be rigid or scheduled. In reality, pairing that movement with an existing habit is what is going to work best. So standing during your phone calls, walking to refill your water, stretching during ads if you're watching, Netflix or whatever it is you like to watch. And any sort of reduction in uninterrupted sitting improves your health. Perfection here is not something that is required. It is frequency and consistency with that movement. So even for me, if I'm in my office or if I'm at home and I've had a meal, I will just take up my phone or take up my iPad and just walk around the office or walk around my apartment, so that there's some sort of movement happening, so my blood sugar regulation will be optimized.
1: And why doesn't a daily workout fully cancel out the negative effects of sitting all day?
0: So as I mentioned before, exercise is very beneficial and very much necessary in our daily lives. It improves the cardiovascular fitness. It, of course, improves muscle hypertrophy and muscle strength. And it also helps with insulin sensitivity. But the effects here are episodic, while sitting is something that is continuous. Prolonged sitting repeatedly suppresses, your muscle activity, and it also suppresses your metabolic signaling throughout the day. So that is going to create repeated insults that a single workout cannot fully reverse. So that is why the research now is actually showing elevated disease risk, even among persons who exercise regularly but sit for most of the day. And many people think that exercise for 1 hour of the day, every day, is going to provide some sort of immunity. Exercise reduces your risk of developing these diseases, but movement throughout the day is what is going to provide ongoing protection. Modern medicine that we have now is now framing health as a cumulative daily behavior rather than just the isolated workouts.
1: And how does a sedentary lifestyle affect energy levels, mood, and mental clarity?
0: So when we're looking at sedentary behavior, that actually reduces blood flow to the brain. And of course, we know that it worsens your blood sugar variability, and it also dysregulates neurotransmitters that are involved in our focus and our mood regulation. And many people now do experience those afternoon crashes. They experience irritability, anxiety, or brain fog, not because we're unmotivated or we're not disciplined, but because prolonged sitting actually suppresses your physiological alertness. Sitting also worsens your sleep quality. And when I say sitting, I mean sitting, of course, for prolonged periods of time, which is going to further compound your fatigue and mood disturbances, because as we've learned, restorative sleep is very imperative in terms of restoring our body for the next day. And people also think that if they are tired, they should be moving less. In many cases, just gentle movement throughout the day increases your energy, while prolonged sitting is going to worsen your fatigue. Movement actually stimulates dopamine and serotonin and noradrenaline, and these chemicals are essential for alertness and emotional regulation as well.
1: All right, folks, let's get back to some of your questions at 625-2257, 627-3223. Of course, 306-1065. That's the WhatsApp number. Right, do adults or seniors, they say, thank for asking and answering my first question. My next question is, standing for 8 hours wearing inch and a half clogs, is that bad?
0: So if you're wearing an inch and a half clogs, it is still going to be bad. The it's not about what you wear. It's really just about that static standing and the fact that there's no movement stimulating the muscle itself. So you can be wearing flats, you can be wearing sneakers, you can be wearing heels. Although if you're wearing heels, it may be a lot more painful for the body. But like I said, it's just that static, being static in that particular position and not having any sort of movement or muscle contraction occurring. That is where the real danger is.
1: Let's get a call on the phone lines. Hello, thanks for holding. Hello.
3: Good afternoon, Bass. Good afternoon, Doctor. I am calling on behalf of someone. The person does have high blood pressure. Is it that this person are liable to be diabetic, because she said she don't test her sugar level, only her pressure level? The person is listening now. Thank you.
0: So the thing is, what we're seeing, especially here in Trinidad, is that if you have one comorbidity or one lifestyle disease, like high blood pressure, the chances are you can possibly have others as well. So more than likely, she can be a diabetic, or she can have high cholesterol. She can have more than one risk factor for a cardiometabolic disease. So the best thing to do is, of course, at least check the random blood sugar, or A better option would be going to your primary care physician or maybe even just the health center and getting an HbA1c test done. And that is just going to tell you about your blood sugar regulation. If your blood sugar regulation is within a normal range, if you're pre-diabetic or if you're diabetic. And I always say it is better to know than not to know, because if the complications arise because you've neglected to find out earlier, then you may be in a worse position to, of course, treat or manage that condition.
1: All right, another question. I use omeprazole every night before dinner. Oh, good day. There was something before that. All right, good day, doctor. I couldn't sleep at all last night because I was not able to belch and my stomach felt overfilled. I recently started using, Ayurvedic medicine containing amana. It's called Trifala powder. What's your thoughts on this? Thanks. And then they ask, I use omeprazole every night before dinner.
0: So I think that the initial one would have been some sort of herbal supplement, if I'm not mistaken. I'm not too sure about the compound that is in it. But I think one thing that we can definitely do is reducing the amount of food that you have before bed. And the rule of thumb is really to have your last meal 3 hours before you go to bed so that digestion has occurred and you are able to go to sleep properly. Now, with the omeprazole, that is something that we use for persons that have, of course, reflux, acid reflux. And if you have acid reflux, it will be a great help. But like I said, just having your last meal 3 hours before you go to bed, having no liquids 2 hours before going to bed and not looking at your phone screen 1 hour before bed. I call that the 3-2-1 rule. That is going to set you up for having a proper night's sleep. Now, of course, your sleep patterns did not become fragmented overnight. It takes a while for you to go from sleeping like a baby to having those fragmented sleep patterns. So I would suggest that, you know, try that 3-2-1 rule that I just mentioned and aim to have a consistent sleeping time and a consistent waking time every night.
1: Right, doctor. I know we were talking about, well, sitting for long hours. And if you're sitting for, let me say, within that 30, 45 minutes, what about the type of chair that you're sitting on? Could that really affect your back and your posture?
0: So that, yes, that is definitely something that we can also look at. But when we're looking at the types of chairs that people are sitting on, some of them actually reduce a proper posture, and that is why some people end up with some sort of joint pain or lower back strains. There are differing for a longer period of time than others, and you definitely want proper cushioning when we're looking at the glutes and the legs and of course the back itself. But different people are going to require different types of sitting mechanisms or chairs.
1: All right, once again, 625-2257, 627-3223. 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Remember, you could also message our sister stations, and they will send those messages to us right here in studio. All right, so let's get them back with our topic. Are standing desk enough to solve the problem of too much sitting? Because like in our other studios, we have desks where we actually stand, where we stand for 3 hours.
0: So, I mean, standing desks can definitely reduce total sitting time and improve your posture. But standing still, like I mentioned, is not the same thing as moving. Without movement, the metabolic benefits there are going to be very limited. And standing should ideally be combined with shifting positions, light walking, and active breaks as well. Many people go to Rush to buy these standing desks because they think that is a cure-all, but they are just a tool. It's not a solution. The goal here is to have dynamic movement, not replace sitting with static standing. So one thing that you can do to optimize having a standing desk is actually getting a walking pad under the desk itself. And you can be having movement while you are performing your daily tasks. So maybe that's something we can look at implementing in the studio's base, because you're going to be getting a lot of movement in while you are still standing without being static.
1: Mm-hmm. Well, like on Wednesdays and Thursdays, I work at the other station, 105. That's where you're standing. So sometimes I'm happy to kind of sit here, but I try not to. I don't sit here for like 3 hours straight. I do get up and do some movement and stuff, you know?
0: Okay.
1: All right. And what are some early warning signs that someone's body is being affected by prolonged sitting?
0: So I would say some of the early signs that we do see would be stiffness in their joints, hip and lower back pain, swelling of the legs, fatigue, brain fog, worsening blood sugar or cholesterol levels, and poor sleep quality. Many people notice they feel significantly better on days they move more. And a key clue here is that sitting is definitely affecting their physiology. And many people also assume that the damage is just going to accumulate after years. But metabolic changes start to occur within days to weeks of that increased sitting or that static standing. But fortunately, the improvements will also occur very quickly once movement is reintroduced properly.
1: Ten minutes away from 1 o'clock, people, lunchtime, doctor, if you do have time to slip in any more of your questions, we'll try to do so because this is a fine doctor's final day for the week here. All right, how does sitting too much affect older adults differently compared to younger people?
0: So in older adults, the prolonged sitting accelerates your muscle loss, and of course your balance is going to decline with that. Your insulin resistance is definitely going to increase, and it does contribute to frailty. And this is overall going to increase the risk of falls. It is going to lead to loss of independence, hospitalization, and mortality. Now, recovery capacity is also going to decline with age. So inactivity has more immediate consequences. And many people tend to assume that because you're older, you should be resting more. And rest is very much important. Recovery is very much important. But movement is essential for healthy aging. Even light activity preserves mobility and confidence and, of course, your quality of life as well.
1: And what practical movement tips work best for people who consider themselves lazy or very busy?
0: Now, the most effective tips are going to be low effort and something that you can automatically do on a daily basis. So standing during your phone calls, walking while you're scrolling, doing a few squats after your bathroom breaks, and pacing during your meetings, or even just a walk for 5 minutes after your meals. You want to definitely remove any sort of barrier that will prevent you from performing all of these tasks. So keep your shoes nearby. Avoid that all or nothing thinking. So many people think that if they cannot go to the gym, they should not do anything at all. That is not the truth. Just the movement throughout the day is definitely going to get you some health benefits. And we need to stop waiting for motivation, because I mean, nobody is ever really 100% motivated to get up and go to the gym or get up and move. It does take effort. It does take, you know, a lot of mental clarity to be able to do those things. And not everybody has access to that on a daily basis. So we definitely need to stop waiting for that motivation and start making these things part of our lifestyles. And the motivation really does not come first. In reality, your environment and your habit design really drive behavior. Movement should feel normal. It should not feel like some sort of heroic feat.
1: All right, a question on our topic here. Can sitting too long cause one to suffer from sciatica?
0: So, if you are sitting for prolonged periods of time and there's also a lot of compression in your lower spine, it definitely can contribute, especially if you have some sort of postural instability. So it can contribute to somebody getting sciatica, yes.
1: I see a call coming in here. Hello, good afternoon.
4: Good afternoon. When somebody can't go on or but they go, you know, that inside them hard, what that is, what to do for that? When they can't, so when they go in the toilet, mm-hmm. and they can't go down in hard.
0: So this person may be suffering from constipation, and when we're looking at constipation, we definitely have to look at a person's diet. First of all, is there enough fiber in the diet? Are they drinking enough water on a daily basis? And what is their movement like? So exercise. So exercise is something that helps immensely with constipation, because it allows blood flow in the body and allows more motility of, you know, substances throughout the body as well. So increase your water intake, definitely increase your fiber intake, and fiber can come in the form of psyllium husk. You can get it from, of course, the supplements themselves. But persons who do have constipation, I would recommend that you get some sort of supplement, because sometimes it is difficult to get the amount of fiber that you need from just food sources. And increase your water intake on a daily basis.
1: Another question here. Well, let's see, get another call. Hello, good afternoon.
2: Very good information, doctor. Doctor, can you die from palpitation? And what caused it? We listen. Thanks a lot.
0: So the reason somebody that will die from palpitations is going to be what the cause of that palpitations actually is. So you can get palpitations from a number of different causes. You can get palpitations from psychological causes like stress and anxiety or panic attacks. Most of the time, this usually resolves once that trigger goes away. You can get palpitations from a heart condition. So, for example, atrial fibrillation, maybe somebody who's suffering from a heart attack at that point. All of these things can cause palpitations if somebody has different types of rhythms in their heart. At this point, if it is not managed properly, that can lead to an increased risk of death if that palpitation is not managed properly. But like I said, most palpitations are not dangerous and do not cause death, but very rarely palpitations can be a sign of a life-threatening heart rhythm. But again, uncommon, and usually comes with certain red flags or symptoms.
1: All right, a final question on the topic. If listeners could change just one habit a day to reduce sitting time, what would you recommend and why?
0: So I would say the single most powerful habit is walking for 5 to 10 minutes after meals, especially after lunch and dinner. That simple action by itself is going to improve your blood sugar control. It's going to improve your digestion. It is going to increase your energy levels. It's going to improve your sleep. and it also directly counteracts the metabolic effects of sitting. And many people, like I mentioned, they think that these small changes don't matter, or I'll skip this 5-minute walk because it's not really anything big in the grand scheme of my day. But in medicine, it is actually those small, consistent changes that will often outperform the dramatic ones that are done once a week. So say you have a tennis class once a week, you are not going to get the proper metabolic benefits that you would by just walking 5 to 10 minutes after your meals on a daily basis. So reducing that sedentary time is not about becoming athletic. It is about keeping the body metabolically awake throughout the day.
1: All right, Doc, I did see a call coming in here. Let's take this final call. Hello? Okay. I lost that one. Hello, good afternoon. Quickly. Hello?
4: Yes, I've called and I said when somebody can't not going up and they hard inside.
1: Right, the doctor told you suffering from constipation and she did tell you what to do.
4: I didn't hear you.
1: Okay, well, come off the phone and listen to the radio, okay?
4: Yeah.
1: All right. So you could probably repeat on what you said about the constipation.
0: So I said to, yes. So increase your water intake, increase your fiber intake, which you can get from the supplements or from psyllium husk. And of course, try to move more throughout the day, so that will stimulate the bowels to move more as well. Now, if it is very bad, you can go to your doctor and they will prescribe certain laxatives for you to be able to go off as well.
1: Right. Drink lots of water. For today, do enjoy the rest of your week.
0: Same to you, Baze. See you next week.
1: All right. Nice. This has been another edition of the Lunchtime Doctor for today, folks, right here on Freedom 106.5 FM, Sangit 106.1, Sky 99.5. Always tune in and keep listening. Of course, Dr. Bazio will be in tomorrow, right, with another topic and some more of your questions, right? Remember, your health is your wealth, folks. Do enjoy the rest
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0: Very good afternoon to you, Trinidad and Tobago. It is Wednesday, and how are you today? Hoping that all is well with you and yours, and looking forward to being with us, myself and DJ Vicky, all the way till the hour of 3 o'clock right here on the After Tunes. And yes, it is Wednesday already. Can you believe that? Smack into the middle of the work week, school week, and oh boy, oh boy, are we. And I say we collectively because I just want to make this assumption that we're all looking forward to the weekend. Unless if you're not, well, then maybe you are in the way down that minority. Let me say thanks to all those who came before us. It's our turn now. DJ Vicky, how are you, buddy? Welcome on the inside. How are you today?
1: Hey, yo. Whoa. Good afternoon.
0: How are you feeling today, buddy?
1: I'm good.
0: Mm-hmm. Anything happening? Anything new that we should know about?
1: None that I see.
0: I didn't see anything happening. Nothing. Mm-mm. All right. Well, I guess sometimes, you know, no news is good news. Isn't that what they say? Yes?
1: Yeah, so they say.
0: So they say no news is good news. All right. So we are getting set, ready to go. In

Back of New Faces, but forgetting all the way Aishwarya brought you fame in Asia. L'Oreal, you need to answer or be ready to get your worth down. Aishwarya first appeared at the Cannes Film Festival in 2002 when she walked the red carpet with Shah Rukh Khan and director Sanjay Leela Bhansali for the premiere of their film Devdas. The following year, she appeared on the red carpet as the ambassador for the first time, and since 2003, she has walked the Cannes red carpet each year. And in other news, people have been asking, where is Anushka Sharma? She has been away from Bollywood for almost 8 years now, and while she features in commercials, sometimes her last film was Zero, which hit theaters in 2018. As Virat Kohli's wife recently made a comeback with an ad, netizens were left feeling emotional, with many wondering, why is the actress not doing any films? It should be noted that even though she finished shooting for Chanda Express in 2022, the film has not been released yet, and people are saying, well, what's going on with the movie? She filmed the movie, and what's happening? Well, she has been away from Bollywood, so what happened to the last movie shot? While neither Anushka or Virat has ever revealed why they moved out of India, Madhuri's husband said that the couple want to raise their children away from the spotlight due to the concert attention in India. And it can be argued that since Anushka does not live in India now, she has not been signing new projects as well that may keep her away from her children. Anushka Sharma wrapped up the shooting for Chadka Express in 2022, and it's a biopic on life of a cricketer, Julan Goswami. The film's rights are with Netflix, but it has not been released to date. Previously, a report by another source claimed the film has been stuck for years because the heads at Netflix did not like how the movie turned out. The production house went over budget. What added to the woes was that the platform heads didn't like the project and how it was shaping up. But it's still a solid film. A source said the film had claimed there's no update now on the film release as of now, and neither no word when she will be back in Bollywood. And the final story, Akshay Kumar and Vidya Balan's unentitled comedy directed by Anees Bazmi is confirmed for a December 4th, 2026 release. As soon as we get the name, we'll be telling you all about it. And Nora Fatehi is shining once again. She has a brand new song out called Body Roll featuring Honey Singh, yes, and maybe if Vicky gets his hands on that one, he'll probably give it a spin sometime this week. So that's a wrap for our entertainment news, so do stay with us. Hi, baby girl out there in El Dorado. She says she's enjoying the vibes. Thus, thank you very much. Vicky, it's over to you right here on the After Tunes.

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3: This is us, and are you ready to qualify? Are we ready to take some calls, Vicky? Are we ready inside this 10 minutes? All right. So it is very simple, football fans. This is your chance to win big. 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But first, you got to qualify. Keep listening. 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Give us the code word and show us your football knowledge for your chance to qualify. So you can open the phone line, Vicky, and let's see if there's anyone with us meanwhile. All right. So Vicky's going to ask you two really easy questions. You got to be 18 and over. You must have a valid passport. And of course, to remind you, you will be responsible for purchasing your tickets, your flight ticket. If you're going with someone, well, you can work that out with them if you win. And yeah, your accommodation and everything, your spending money, transport, you need to take care of that. So maybe you probably might want to go and check out the cost of that ticket maybe before you call in. Or if you tell yourself, Arash, it doesn't matter, I'm a huge football fan, I'm going to dive in headstrong, I'm going to make that call. Well, we are waiting your call. Let's get to some music. When we come back, we open that phone line so you can take some calls
4: and
3: inside.
4: Let's see, we have on the line.
3: Oh, already? Okay, great.
4: Hello, good afternoon.
3: Oh, sorry we missed that caller. You can call us up right now, 6230106. Call us up. All right, so if we lost that caller, Vicky, we can probably try again. Let's get some music on the go. So do stay with us.

0: Lovely selection there by Climax and our very own Shazzy. Speaking of which, she'll be coming up at the top together with Ashley at 3 o'clock. So, Vicky, do we have someone online for the qualifying round? Do we have anybody who's interested in that? All right, so we'll open our phone line. Please feel free to call us up now. It is all about the excitement and your turn to qualify for that big game that's taking place on the 30th of May in Budapest. Yes, Vicky, any of your teams made it to the final? I saw PSG and Arsenal in the finals as well. The game starts at 11 a.m., well, their time, actually, so... Any one of those teams are your favorites, by the way?
1: Nope.
0: Nope. All right. But maybe someone out there, maybe their favorite team is in the final and they'd like to qualify, but we are out of time. So we are getting ready to wrap things up for that segment. But don't fret, don't fear, because I'm sure Shazzy and Ashley, they've got a segment as well that's coming up inside their time. So we're getting ready to wrap up. Just let me share these two messages with you. These are a couple messages. Get ready for a day of fun, excitement, and giving back. 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Get your tickets today. So we are getting ready to wrap things up. Somebody says, good afternoon. Shout out to Team Lorcor, TCH7900, TCZ7171, TDH1010, TCY4343, and TCN9797. Good afternoon. Great prize for the Champions League, but it doesn't include travel or come. Nope, it doesn't. Yeah. And Vicky and I were actually having that conversation yesterday, weren't we, Vicky? According to the texter.
1: Yes, we were.
0: Yeah, we were. And we actually looked it up and we were like, what? So that's that. All right. So, Vicky, thank you so much for your company, buddy. Your great music. We're leaving you with Shazzy and Ashley at the top. We will be back tomorrow, please God. It's going to be all about B2B, back to basics. So do stick around and stay with us. Thank you again for your lovely company. And we're looking forward to tomorrow. Hi, Samara. Sending love to you and Samir and the entire family circle. Good to have you guys with us. Vicky, it's over to you. Final words, and we're out of here.
1: Yes, it's the little things in life that matters. Make the rest of your evening a good one, and catch us again tomorrow. Bye.
0: Bye.
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0: Football fans, this is your chance to win big. 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The code word is champions. 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

0: Absolute fantastic way to step inside Singit 1061 FM to kick things off. Welcome, ladies and gentlemen. Namaste, Sitaram, Assalamualaikum. This is Indie Junction. Hello, my lovely. 16 minutes after 3 p.m. already, 16 minutes inside, keeping you company, musically entertaining. It's everything we've got you covered. We'll be doing that straight on until 6 p.m. by we. You know who it is. Yours truly, Shazzy, alongside my very gorgeous, super talented. It's your girl, DJ Ashley.
1: Hey. Happy Ashes. Wednesday. How are you doing Wednesday. Today, Shazzy?
0: I'm rested. I am, as rested as I could have gotten, thinking that I was getting rest. Have you ever taken a rest day and did everything but rest?
1: Yeah, it turned out to be the most busy day of the week.
0: But I feel rested in the sense that I got things done that I've been putting off for the longest while.
1: Well, that's great. That's
0: so
1: good.
0: I did laundry. I folded. Listen, clap for me. Not all at once, okay? Clap for me. But yeah, it's Wednesday and I'm back at it. I'm ready to go. Rejuvenated,
1: buzzing with energy,
0: and ready for the weekend.
1: Yeah.
0: So yeah, DJ Super Ashley definitely making it.
1: Boy.
0: DJ Ashley making it much better with the music as well. So yeah,
1: and you're making it much better because you came in here dancing.
0: I came in dancing. We're in the mood, people. We're in the mood. So you've got one chance. Get in the mood, and if you're already in the mood, well, isn't that gonna be fun? Let's keep you company, 343-1061, while you keep on, send us a message. Some people didn't get the memo.
1: Some people listened, some people didn't.
0: Some people did not get the memo. But you know what? Indie Junction Ambassadorship is going to be fun today. So yeah, 343-1061, send us some messages. Tap in with us. And of course, we'll be crowning our Indie Junction Ambassador. First, mix it and mash it. Mix it and match it, Indie Junction Ambassador for today. So, all you gotta do is line with us, you know. You can also tap in and let us know what it's looking like on the outside in terms of traffic if you're on the nation's roads. Of course, let us know what you've got planned for the evening. What's for dinner as well? So much that we can talk about right here in the Junction. It's all about you. It's all about me. It's all about us. Singit 1061 FM, this is us. A quick pause for a cause. Let me do the needful and pay some bills. Saying thank you to the people responsible for having us here. Our sponsors. When we come back, some more great music with DJ Ashley. This is Indie Junction.
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0: playoff tickets to watch the UEFA Champions League final on May 30th, 2026 in Budapest, Hungary. 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

0: music to get you going on this fine, fantastic Wednesday. It's hoping that you guys are having a great one so far and that we can just make it better. Hey, if it's not going that great, well, here's what. We're turning that frown upside down because that's what we do here on Sugit 106.1 FM. So, if you missed it last week Thursday, now you know. Every day we will be changing the time for Indie Junction Ambassadorship for the following day. And last week Thursday, the new time from 2:55 was 2:59. You would have had to message at 2:59 and you would have had to been locked on to hear the time. So that just goes to show who was locked in through the entire program, right, Ashes?
1: Oh, yeah.
0: Yeah. So that new time dropped and it was 2:59, but that's just for today because later on in the program, we're going to change the time again for tomorrow. So you have to stay locked throughout. Don't take off your ears off of the radio.
1: You never know when it could happen. It could happen in the first hour. It could happen in the second hour. It could happen in the third hour.
0: It's going to happen at any time.
1: It could happen 10 past 6 because we stayed back.
0: Because we stayed back, yeah. Just because. We like to surprise our little. Right? So, 2:59 was the new time. Let me tell you who did not get the memo. And that one goes to... Chandra, my darling. Chandra come in real early.
1: Real early.
0: Even if the time was 2:55.
1: Dedication.
0: Even if the time was 2:55, Chandra just like sliding early and she's like, you know what? I'm here. I'm lounging. I'm waiting.
1: She was probably like, maybe they'll feel, they'll have a change of
0: they'll
1: heart.
0: See how dedicated I am. Because of how early I am. Just going on to Chandra, but
1: upload the effort, Chandra.
0: Well, a little clap. Nothing too big. Because you're really. And who else is early? Pixie. Just going on to Pixie from the Beauty Plug. Good evening to you too, my darling, but you're real early. Too early. But shout to you nevertheless. Let me tell you who else did not get it. Yeah, we've been like that. Suzanne, who came in 2:54, okay? Oh, by the way, Pixie would have come in at 2:47, and Chandra would have come in at 2:46.
1: Yeah.
0: So that's what we speak about when we say dedication.
1: Really, yeah.
0: Them just sit down and wait. just sit and wait.
1: Getting excited, quarter two. Oh, my God. I can't wait. I feel sorry for Megan.
0: No.
1: Maybe one day.
0: No. Let me tell you who else came in at 2:55. So y'all would have missed the memo about the 2:59 in new time.
1: They could have been it, you know,
0: if you had locked on.
1: Yeah.
0: Because if the time was 2:55, maybe. But Brie, big up you, darling. Big up you one time. Just not too much I big up because he's not the Indie Junction ambassador. I'm sorry. Take a back seat. No, like, seriously. Back of the class. Back of the class. Let's see. We've got another one here. Rather early. A couple minutes, actually. And this one goes to Solly. What's happening, Solly? Solly came in at 2:56. Unfortunately, 2:56 was not our time. So, yeah. Now we're diving into it. To the folks who actually listened. And who got it on the nail. But there can only be one winner. And it's not Judy Sagra because she came in second. Second place, good to Judy. You know who else is a dedicated? Very, very dedicated. But she's not the Injunction Ambassador. Diane, girl. Pull out third place. But big ups to you. She says she's trying today. Hopefully no customers will reach and keep you back.
1: That was a customer for dinner. Probably was.
0: I feel so. But shout to Diane. And she's also sending shouts going out to the hook line and drinkers crew. Wong, Ravi, Neval, Simeon. And of course, she's out there in Milton Road doing what she does best. Shouts to you, darling. Hold as little tid, please. Tell you who else is in the lineup. Top five, you know. But not first. Top five, but not first. Ramzan. I got a whole laugh. You got
1: that one hurt,
0: that.
1: That one hurt.
0: Ooh, this one gonna hurt even more. Gil, I love you bad, bad, bad, bad, bad, bad, bad, bad, bad. But you're really it. Fifth place to be exact. At least you're in the top five. But oh gosh, this one is hurt. Me to break she heart every time. Kareen. Kareen, all I love. Fifth place there, girl. Allah, one more. We got sixth place. Oh. Sixth place goes to Nikki Doubles out in Three Roads Freeport. And of course, Baby Girl Sati. Even Baby Girl Sati is not, you know, enough to get you. To get you to camera for you to cheat. Spam. But shout's going out to you regardless. And our Inner Junction ambassador for today, who listened, who learned, who came in early, exactly 2:59. And the first person to do so, Kapil out in Philly. Big ups to Kapil. Big ups to you, buddy. You got true. So, guys, gotta keep it locked to find out what's the time.
1: Yeah, competition was stiff today.
0: Shout out to the folks who tried. But, like Sherry out in Trin City, she try a thing. She try a thing. Coming real late, but you try a thing. Missed you Friday. Aww. I don't work on a Friday. Did you work on Friday?
1: No, I'm sorry. I had an emergency.
0: So I was so scared. I'm like, y'all were looking for me on a Friday? Like, that's crazy.
1: I apologize, y'all. I had a last-minute emergency, so I could not make it.
0: Aww. Shout's going out to Reckless. On the inside. Don't worry, she'll make up for it.
1: Friday, yeah.
0: This Friday, she'll have to lay a double.
1: Funny. Ha, ha, ha,
0: I didn't laugh. Hey, make up to Nara and Suzanne on the inside. We got Syed out in Faizabad. Miney out in Pina. What's happening, darling? Long time no see. Christina from New Jersey is locked in. We also got Tara from Petersfield. She's on the inside. Hello, darling. 343-1061. Keep those messages coming in. Let's take a quick break. And then we come back with so much more. This is Singular 1061 FM. This is us. Don't you dare touch that dial, because we keep you company till 6 p.m.
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0: shout out to the folks stuck in traffic and you know, just doing the most right now, but the music helping. I love it. 3431061. Just a couple minutes away from the top as we get ready to shut it down. Not before I can tell you about Trini Talk, Trinidad car show that comes to Skinner Park in San Fernando on May 30th and 31st, 2026. 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Hi to my two lovies. Locked on, love you girls. Thank you so much. Sintra is on the inside. Big ups to you, my darling. Shout out to you and the entire family. Let's see what else we got. Judy Sagram. Judy said that shows how much people don't listen throughout. Or that is, you know, everybody had little things to do, you know, while they're listening. Listen, pick up that radio and walk with it. You're cooking in the kitchen, walk with it. Make sure you're hearing we.
1: Next thing, they like Diane, and Diane listens through her, you know, the app on her phone.
0: That's what I'm saying. So
1: when the customers come, she get distracted.
0: That's what I say. So things just happen, but you know, glue that to your ears. Imagine people who in the cars and then have to go from your car to your house. So in that 10 seconds from your car to your house, you're darting. Yeah. Just not to miss anything.
1: What if somebody talking to you though, Shaz?
0: Yeah, tell them, listen, you see between 3 to 6? Don't speak to me.
1: Call me after.
0: Just call me after.
1: If you miss it before, call me after.
0: Imagine people who watching the phone ring. Nope, this is my in the junction time. Don't call me.
1: Well, tell them schedule their responses during the little ad break.
0: Yeah, do that. Let's see what else we got really quickly. Oh, hi, I introduced my guy and his sister to the program and she loves Shazzy. Shout out to my co-workers, Bibi and Angela, out here in Queens, New York, coming in from Shariza. Shariza, send us her name now. We gotta send some love to her, to that guy and his sister. Pick up the whole team there out in Queens, New York. And of course to you, my darling. Thanks so much for letting me people know. I like people who just let people know.
1: Yeah.
0: Advertise. Free advertising. He's just walking around the place going, hey, you just listen in the junction. What? What? You
1: referrals,
0: don't?
1: Referrals gain you a little extra love, huh?
0: Big up, Shariza. If you don't have a Shariza in your life, you need one. Pixie. Oh, gosh, Shazzy and Ashley. It's easy, you know. We're never easy, girl. Never. 3.5 away from the top. I've got to shut it down, but keep those messages coming at 3431061. Hello. Diane.
1: Yeah,
0: Diane.
1: That's a good suggestion. You hello, know, Diane.
0: Hello. I'm not hearing you. Nicole breaking up. What madness. Diane says, Shaz, how about you work out with Ash on Friday because you didn't come to work yesterday? Hello, that was my well-deserved day off. I deserved it. Stop fighting, man. 3431061. How's about we put it in Ashley's hands to take us out of hour number one with some more feel-good music. Lego. News is at the top. We'll catch you on the flip side.

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0: I'm Keijan Haynes with headline news on CNC3 and the TBC Radio Network. The search for missing two-year-old Angelo Tobias has now shifted to land, with authorities scouting the coastline and surrounding areas as investigations intensify. Homeland Security Minister Roger Alexander told the Parliament the homicide unit is one of the agencies involved into the investigation of the child's disappearance from his Goodwood home. Alvin Douglas, director of the Tobago Marine Safety and Security Services, said visibility was zero for his divers yesterday in Goodwood, and conditions looked worse today as the search continues.
1: Yesterday, one of the things that we noticed is that when the tide changed, the Sargassum left the bay and went around the bend. Unfortunately, there's no beach per se on that side of the island. So if you're gonna try to monitor that area, you're gonna have to do it via vessel because there's no way to get down into the rocks. Yeah, so we're going to bring the boat around.
0: Angelo Tobias went missing from his home 2 days ago. Two sisters aged 40 and 57 and their 14-year-old nephew were beaten with cutlasses and broomsticks as four masked men terrorized them at their penal home for almost 2 hours. The bandits also poisoned their pet dog along with a neighbor's dog. The younger sister said she was awakened around 11:30 p.m. by her sister's screams. She said the masked intruders tied them up and demanded money, claiming they knew her sister had $450,000 hidden in the house. However, she insisted the claim was false. The victims were beaten repeatedly. The attackers also smashed photo frames over them, while the teenage boy was kicked in the head and struck multiple times with a broomstick. She said the intruders ransacked the home during the ordeal and threatened to kill them. Parliament erupted today after Marvin Gonzalez challenged the government's refusal to answer questions tied to the state of emergency and an alleged plot to murder senior law enforcement officers. The Aruka Lopino MP asked Roger Alexander how many people had been charged under the Anti-Gang Act since the SOE began on March 3rd and whether anyone had been charged in connection with the alleged murder plot. But Alexander declined to answer, invoking Standing Order 28.3, which allows ministers to refuse questions if the information is considered contrary to the public interest. When Gonzalez tried to ask a supplemental question, House Speaker Jagdeo Singh shut him down.
2: I need you to justify why a supplemental question arises in those circumstances. And I don't wish to be regaled with the tired old story of accountability and all of that, which you've traversed here before.
0: Gonzalez argued the questions were directly linked to the government's justification for the state of emergency and said the public deserved answers.
3: Because, Mr. Speaker, this country is under a state of emergency based on these factors, and the people of Trinidad and Tobago are deserving of answers to these critical things. And when, Mr. Speaker, when a minister could come and invoke standing orders not to account to these basic principles and facts.
0: Singh defended the standing orders, saying Parliament itself created the public interest exception across several categories of questioning. Housing Minister David Lee says no contracts connected to the HDC matters now under review by the Office of Procurement Regulation have been actually awarded. According to Lee, the procurement process was still within the mandatory standstill period when the regulator intervened. And asked whether he was concerned by the controversy surrounding the HDC, Lee said he would await the findings of the OPR before drawing conclusions. Lee also declined to speculate on whether any wrongdoing may have occurred, stressing that he is not directly involved in the procurement process. Stay tuned for another news update at the top of the hour and for comprehensive coverage in our major newscast at 7 p.m. on CNC3 and across all major platforms.
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0: how we do it. We turn up the vibe just a little bit extra today. Wait. We're extra every day. And that's Indie Junction for you. Welcome inside hour number two. Just about 22 minutes after the hour of four. And just like that, we've stepped into the second one in your company for today. So get ready to hit me up on the WhatsApp at 343-1061. 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Kareen. I got real buff up yesterday. Who buffed you up yesterday, Kareen? Tell me, because I will organize. I am the only person allowed to do that. Don't let nobody beside me. Even there. Call name, Agalash. Call name, I will. It's not Ashley, right? Ashley, was it you?
1: Would it ever be me?
0: Okay, good.
1: I don't buff nobody except you sometimes.
0: Current call name, because I lash it. I'm ready. Weapons drawn. Right, we going down that road.
1: Right at dawn.
0: We ride at 6 p.m.
1: Don't tell you the day to wake up.
0: As soon as my shift finished, we ride.
1: At sunset, sorry.
0: We ride at sunset. Yeah, we are making our own thing. Hi, beautiful ladies. I will absolutely not forget. I got you. Shouts going out to my darling Rocket. Hey, we got Rajan from Orlando, Florida on the inside. Shouts going out to Ramzan. He says his earphones are in all day.
1: Nice.
0: You're missing a single minute.
1: We know that.
0: And
1: yeah,
0: I love
1: Ramzan,
0: it.
1: Ramzan has been like that for years.
0: Of course.
1: Years.
0: Hey, I got to send shouts going out to Mr. Flex right now. Always blazing, singing 106.1 FM. Shouts to you, buddy. Let's see who else we got. I'm sorry, guys. We're not taking any calls on the WhatsApp right now. Maria Santana is locked in. Big ups to you. We got Danny on the inside. Hey, ladies. Got to send shouts going out to Lurker. Team Lurker, man. TCH7900. TCZ7171. TDH1010. TCY4343. TCN. 979. Whoa. That's a coincidence. That all them numbers like that. Oh, that's Obia. Because what's happening? I just find that so cool. 7171, 1010, 4343, and 9797.
1: I think they realized they started trending and they request numbers.
0: Yeah,
1: like that.
0: Yes. I like it. Big up the double team. You all are now deemed the double team. Good evening, DJ Ash and Shazzy Sangeet family. Shouts going out to Uncle Suresh from Woodbridge, Canada. And of course, he's sending love and light and blessings going out to Randall and family out in Gasparillo.

0: Trouble Team. 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I have your back. Call, I tell you, call name.
1: Call no names.
0: So once afraid, call name. I will lash.
1: Karina is definitely scared right now.
0: Karina, have no fear now when Shazzy is here. Have
1: I think
0: no
1: she's
0: fear.
1: Afraid of you, Shazzy.
0: No, she's not.
1: Yeah.
0: Oh, she's afraid of what I will do.
1: Yeah.
0: When I find out who it is. Hey, how's about we jump into your question of the day really, really quickly? This one is one to get you thinking, or maybe not. Maybe it's at the tip of your tongue and you can answer really quickly. What is an ick ashes? What do you deem an ick as? In the words of, you know, the younger generation, they use the word ick quite a lot.
1: Yeah.
0: What is an ick?
1: What is my ick, boy?
0: What's an ick? What's an ick? What's an ick? So we're talking icks today. Ick is something that you dislike or you're disgusted by or you think it's just corny and just, you know, irritable. Yeah. You get irritable with certain things. What is your ick? What is your ick, ashes?
1: I'm thinking about it.
0: Knowing fussy you, you have icks.
1: I'm not very fussy. I'm actually a people pleaser, so if I have icks, it's
0: but
1: very
0: you do have
1: down
0: icks.
1: Below.
0: You do have icks, but you don't vocalize them.
1: I do. It's very so deep down below that I don't even notice them myself, you know?
0: Listen, it could be an ick about anything, you know. My ick is pigeons. Like, I don't do pigeons. I'm sorry. It icks me. It just crawls my blood. I don't do pigeons. I'm sorry. Especially, you know, like when they gather in a hole. Yeah. We're not doing that. We're not doing that. And also when it comes to people, my ick with people. You see people who likes to boast, like really, really boastful people. Like, I get it. There's a fine line between being proud and feeling accomplished, but there's that line that crosses over into, you know, being boastful. And I just don't like boastful people that try to bring other people down by saying what you have accomplished. And you know they're saying it in a condescending, demeaning way. Like, you can feel it.
1: Like, they try to one-up you.
0: And it's like, it's like, oh, well, how old are you? 26? When I was 24, I, you know, walked on the moon. I painted the skies blue. What are you doing? Like, yeah, we're not doing that. That is one of my biggest icks when it comes to people. I don't like boastful people. Especially when you're doing it in a condescending, demeaning way towards other people. Yeah, I'm not doing that. Do we have an ick for us, ashes?
1: No, not really. I know I have. I can't think of any right now. Like,
0: she's going to come up with something. She's going to come up with something. Guys, in the meantime, you can let us know. 343-1061. What icks you? What is your ick? What irritates you? Or, you know, disgusts you or just crawls your blood. Yeah, what is your ick? Let us know. 343-1061. And of course, we jump in to pay some bills. And when we come back, we've got one of your favorite segments right now on the airwaves. That's the one where you can win. Look forward to your UEFA Champions League final giveaway. Our qualifier segment will be coming up in a short bit. Let's pause for a cause. And when we come back, so much more. Thank you, 1061 FM. This is us.
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1: 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So, how much do you know about football? Phone lines are now open, 623-0106. 2 simple questions, and you're on your way to see the UEFA Champions League all the way out in Budapest, Hungary. 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

0: 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Listen. I you mind if I take a walk, Ashes?
1: No, go right ahead.
0: Mind if I take a little stretch? Oh, my back hurts and I want to take a little walk outside.
1: It's two tickets, right? Yeah, go ahead.
0: Yeah, it's two.
1: Go take a walk.
0: Yeah, it's two. You're going for company.
1: Yeah.
0: Well, to be fair, I'll take that because then you really, anytime you're supporting the wrong team, you're going to fall out.
1: I'm supporting whichever team you're supporting. Just tell me.
0: Very good. Very, very, very, very, very good. 6230106. Who wants to go to the UEFA Champions League? The finals taking place all the way out in Hungary. May 30th, you know, that's like right around the corner. And, these are some easy questions, though. Real easy.
1: You can answer all of those.
0: Definitely. Do I like some of the answers? No, I don't. You know, I like this. See that team there? Fire Bunny. I'm back and all in everybody. You see that man there? Fire Bunny, you too. Yeah, Fire Bunny here and Fire Bunny that. Y'all have to call me on 6230106, not the WhatsApp. Let's see what else we got with these questions, boy. I just watch that. That one there. And no, not that one. Let's see who we've got on the line. Hello, good evening.
2: Hello. Hello, good evening.
0: Hello. All right. One more try. Hello. You're going to have to call me back. I don't know what's happening with my line.
1: I just wanted to hear your voice.
0: I feel so, you know. I feel so.
1: In person.
0: Yeah, what?
1: Yeah.
0: Organize yourself, win these two tickets, and you'll get to see me in person because you're carrying me out here. Fix that. Organize yourself. Simple questions. And, of course, I want to find out who you're supporting for the finals. So, well, it's not really going to do anything, but I just want to judge you a little bit. I just want to judge you. 6230106, that's who we've got on the line. Hello, good evening. What are you doing, man? What's going on with my line, dude? Something is up with my line. Call me back. Oh, you missed the chance because somebody else is calling. Let's see who we've got. Hello, good evening. Hello.
3: Hi, afternoon.
0: Good evening. Are you calling for a giveaway or qualifying?
3: Yes, my mom told me to call.
0: Tell me the code word.
3: I was not listening, so I have no code word. My mom told me to call.
0: Okay. It's UEFA what?
3: Champions League.
0: Right. So tell me that first word that you said.
3: Champion.
0: All right, that's my quote. I take that. I cheat a little bit, but that's okay.
1: A little prompting, but
0: that's okay, you know. That's okay, right? He knows mm-hmm. what it is, so that's the most important
1: thing. I feel like he could answer any of the questions.
0: I feel so too. Yeah. So are you ready for two? Do you look at football? Are you a football fan?
3: Yeah.
0: Huge football fan?
3: I'd say so.
0: Who's your club? I'm not judging, yeah? Who's your club?
3: Chelsea.
0: Ah, listen, I feel like I could take your name down. I feel like that's
1: one
0: it.
1: One time.
0: Big of you, you know. The best team ever, right?
3: I agree.
0: The best team ever.
1: Chelsea, so you're showing your bias.
0: Listen, just because he's a Chelseanian and he's blue-blooded, I need to ask you this before we jump into the question, right? Who do we mm-hmm. not want to win this final?
3: Arsenal.
0: Thank you. Thank you very much.
1: So, I think it's qualify, you know. He qualify.
0: I feel so better. So, tell me this. Let me see if I could give you these two simple questions. Who is the all-time top scorer in Champions League history?
3: Cristiano Ronaldo.
0: Thank you very much. The man knows his football, boy. He knows his football. And one more. This one should be very, very easy. Name the club that won the 2025 Champions League.
3: That would be PSG.
0: PSG. Did you look at the game?
3: Yep.
0: You look at the finals and how much they won by?
3: That was 3-0.
0: No.
3: It was 5 against
0: Thank Iran. You very, very much. Yeah. Big up, this man knows football and I love it. And I really, really hope you win. I really want to see you out in Hungary just because you're a Chelsea Indian.
3: I hope so.
0: All right, so hold the line for me and I'll take some info from you.
3: Okay, no problem.
0: All right. Blue blooded, you know. Big up the Blue Bloods. Big up the Blue Bloods. He had one, you know, one job. Just to say Arsenal not going to win. Yes, I'm back in Allen, all my Arsenal fans. And he did it. So, yep, that was another football fan qualified for the UEFA Champions League final giveaway. Keep those phones ready. Keep that code word locked in. And you could be on your way to Budapest, Hungary for the biggest club football match of the year. Let's get you back to more music right here on Sunny 106.1 FM.

rocking and coming in right now. This is Singing 106 1 FM. As we shut it down inside our number 2. Roll Britannia, Britannia never die. We'll catch you on the flip side. Britannia, Britannia never die. In the meantime, roll out of our number 2.

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0: 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Government plans to recruit 800 new prison officers within months as part of a broader push to strengthen the country's prison system under the proposed Parole Bill 2026. The announcement was made by Justice Minister Devesh Maharaj during the debate on the legislation in the House of Representatives today. He defended the bill against opposition criticism and outlined what he described as a whole-of-justice sector approach to prison reform.
1: You're talking about resource, young people coming with talent will be properly trained. 800, this is what this government is doing in this country, Mr. Speaker. We are not leaving the prison service to flounder. We are not leaving the police service to flounder. At every step of the way, we are supporting them and giving them resources.
0: The minister also said the government consulted multiple stakeholders when drafting the bill, including the judiciary, the DPP, the Public Defenders Department, and several legal associations. He said the judiciary submitted a detailed response supporting the legislation and agreed that rehabilitation should remain central to prison reform. Maharaj rejected opposition calls for a joint select committee, saying extensive consultation had already taken place. Energy and Energy Industries Minister Dr. Rudan Munilal has defended the government's handling of the recent offshore oil spill, clarifying that there's no policy which mandates the ministry to issue public statements when there are minor incidents. Dr. Munilal received backlash from the opposition and fishermen and friends of the sea for only disclosing to the public that there was a spill after Venezuela issued a communique over the weekend regarding the matter. But the minister says it was simply a small spill.
2: There is no policy or protocol for the Ministry of Energy to issue a public advisory or a press release in dealing with small spills. There is no, and I want to tell the Minister, between the years 2019 to 2021, Mr. Speaker, there were 76 small spills, of which the Ministry of Energy never issued one press release.
0: The oil spill was reported to have occurred on May 1st, but was only revealed on May 10th. And regionally, in the Bahamas, Philip Davis and his ruling Progressive Liberal Party have been re-elected, making him the first Bahamian leader in nearly 30 years to secure a second consecutive term. The results comes after Davis called a snap election on April 8th. A government official said the poll was not due until October, but the early call was intended to get ahead of the seasonal risks associated with the hurricane season. The PLP was on track to win more than 30 of the 41 seats in Parliament, including both newly created constituencies. The opposition Free National Movement was projected to win just 8 seats, with both its chair and deputy leader among those defeated. Former NBA champion Rick Fox, who ran for the FNM, was also among the high-profile losers defeated in the Garden Hills constituency. Stay tuned for another news update at the top of the hour and for more comprehensive coverage in our major newscast at 7 p.m. on CNC3 and across all digital media platforms.
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More than just music, this is us. 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

0: Woman Power's in the Junction, and we're in just for a couple more minutes. 19 minutes out to 5, and just like that, we're inside our number 3. It's our last and final one in your company for today. So you know what to do, right? Hit us up on WhatsApp right now, 343-1061. We got Tara enjoying the program with us. Shouts going out to you, my darling. P-Double MTS is locked on. What's happening, buddy? The birthday greetings are also coming in. If you've got some birthday greetings, you can send them to us. Let me say happy early birthday going out to Hema. Hema, who is celebrating tomorrow. Happy early birthday to you, darling. And I look forward to you spending it with us on a B2B. Corinne, I tell her just say the word. Corinne, like she really afraid me, boy.
1: Corinne, scared.
0: Corinne, like she really. Big ups going out to the driver, PCP 8492. No matter where you go, you take us with you, and I love it. I love to see it. I really, really adore it. Big up, Ali, you know. So we get into the question right now. We're asking you, what are some of your icks? What are something that just irritates you? It crawls your blood. Maybe it's an ick, you know, that people, traits that people have that just icks you. Ashley, have your ick for us?
1: Yeah, I have a couple.
0: grab a pen, folks. Go ahead.
1: People who don't clean up their after themselves on
0: in
1: the restaurant. You know, those people who say that's their job.
0: Oh, yeah.
1: And that's their job kind of person. Massive ick for me.
0: Yeah. Yeah, that's a red flag, though. Anybody who says, because I tend to do it.
1: Anybody who says that,
0: yeah.
1: Yeah, no. Yeah. People who are just generally unkind to, you know, people.

0: People or animals?
1: Yeah. I always say if animals don't like you, old people or like babies, something's wrong to you.
0: I'm not a massive animal person, and that's a lot. It has a lot to do with my allergies, but I'm not going to, you know, go out of my way to hurt it or anything like that. But there are people who, you know, just see a dog, they pelt it with a, you know, that's not even, that's
1: another ick
0: of mine. And another one of my ex is men who hug you and they tend to get all feely.
1: Oh my God, no, don't do that.
0: That crawls my blood.
1: You said that on my posters.
0: Yeah, that crawls as one of the most disgusting things that I personally ick about.
1: Yeah, I feel you on that. Definitely agree with that, especially that last one, 106.1%. Don't do that. I just lash. I am not the one. Disclaimer. Mm-hmm. I will lash you. After I cuss you out.
0: In that case, I am the you look for that kind of person. Yeah?
1: Thank you. Yeah. Thank you very much. Let's see what else we got with you guys. So tapping in right now, you can send us your messages and let us know what icks you. What was your biggest ick? When people speak down to other persons, especially when they are in a place of authority, it's very disgusting. Oh, absolutely. Yeah, absolutely. I second and third and fourth that, actually. Let's see. We got Steve on to Canada. He says, when people are disloyal, selfish, and only think only for themselves. Yeah, that's an ick for me. If I see that you're being selfish, yeah, I don't do selfish people. Especially, and you know, the most selfish people are the ones that expect you to be selfless towards them. That irks me.
0: And then from the time you realize what they're doing and you change it up,
1: they become the victim.
0: They're more vexed than you.
1: Victim syndrome. Icks me 100% and I don't like it. Keep that. I'm okay. Let's see. My ick is when Ali... It's when they change the call time. Jay don't like that at all. Jay like that 255. Jay, you gotta just keep it locked, you know. He says, but one of my icks in truth is when Trudy's posting pictures of mangoes and fruits they pick in the backyard while I have to pay for them. He said he had to pay a leg and an arm for some of
0: them. Hey,
1: feel you on that, you know. I can't imagine not living in Trinidad and not having access to, you know, the fruits and the veggies and the, you know, the
0: just
1: side
0: the
1: road things
0: in general.
1: Yeah, I can't. I'm sorry. Let's see. Shouts going out to Tahira Ghani on the inside, enjoying the music and the tunes. I'm a silent listener that there's never silence. KP, what's happening?
0: Yeah.
1: That's the same thing I say in it, cost less.
0: Yeah.
1: That is the same thing I say, no, Judy. Real honest, that is the same thing I am saying. Let's see what else we got. Danny is tapping in with us. Sanjeev is on the inside and he wants to wish Lisa a happy birthday. Happy birthday going out to you, my darling. Truckman, Saif is locked in. Hookline and Drinkers crew. The entire team on the inside. They say their ick is when Simeon and Nival both call cockroaches. Yeah, my ick is...
0: Look, they gave us crawlies. Each and every one of their
1: yeah,
0: eggs.
1: I like
0: okay,
1: this.
0: Okay, nice.
1: So Simeon and Nival.
0: Team covered.
1: Simeon and Nival don't like cockroaches.
0: Okay, that understandable.
1: Wong hates ants.
0: Yeah, they
1: big
0: bite.
1: Ick. Ravi is full. Ravi, what full do you? Full? You know what? I'm not judging. I have my icks. I'm not judging. And Diane, her ick is boastful people. I like that. When it comes to like insects and animals, mm-hmm. like cockroaches and spiders, I don't mind it. I'm not afraid of it. But you see, when they start coming in bunches and they're curling over each other, ick.
0: Mm-hmm.
1: Ick. Mm-hmm. We're not doing more than three. Anytime we're above the 3 capacity, party done. I ready to go.
0: I find that's those kind of scornful. Yeah. So I don't know if that qualifies as an ick. But what I am afraid of more than an ick is spiders.
1: They ick you in the wrong way. That's why you're afraid of them.
0: Yeah.
1: Because they rub you in the wrong way. But yeah, it icks me when I see like animals like to get like insects like crawling all. Yeah, no. We're not doing that. Big man as I is, I run in. Yes, I'm a big man. I'm big up Nikki Doubles in Three Roads of Freeport. Baby girl Sati, they're locked in. Kareen, I love listening to you both. Kareen, we love you too, and that's why I tell you, drop name. I still on it. Drop the name. Let's see. Chewing with mouth wide open or making noises while you're chewing. X me. Shouts going out to Kevin. Yeah, I don't like people who chew with their mouth open.
0: I am a loud chewer though.
1: Do better.
0: That's only because I can't breathe through my nose.
1: No, but I mean, chewing loudly when you have an exception. But yeah, there is no excuse for you chewing with your mouth open. And if food come flying out, my hand will come flying in. wow, I am a little too violent. Y'all pray for me. Put me in your prayers. Big ups to TCR 7331 going home from the garden. Work hard today, boy. Shouts going out to Ravi and his entire family. Shazzy, big ups to Monica, and she says, I hate when someone is finished eating and they're forcing themselves to belch. Ick. And then you know, it's just like you're rubbing your chest and you're rubbing it. Tara is tapping in. She says, pleasant good evening. Shouts to you, darling. So, facts, Shazzy, I will literally lash you.
0: I feel our person speaking from experience, yeah?
1: Hey, big ups going out to Vishal. Shouts going out to Lawrence Butchoon. The wettest of them all, but but what Lawrence do to be so wet? Lawrence, you're welcome for us all. And he says his ick is gaslighting. People will gaslight you. Understandable, 100%. But I like to gaslight the gaslighter who think they're gaslighting me, but in turn I'm gaslighting you because I have real gas. Don't come for me. Do not come. I will reverse
0: you're
1: psychology this
0: you're
1: on you.
0: Real saving with the hybrid boy.
1: I've gassed the waste.
0: Hey.
1: I can afford to gas. I don't just gaslight people. I gaslight people who think they're gaslighting me. We could do this. Took a tango. I know how to dance. DJ Ash, a good program to you both. Thank you so much, Imtiaz.
0: Hey, Imtiaz.
1: Let's see. Judy is saying, minds will be seeing cockroaches. And if I start to talk about some people, list too long. So I'm going to stop writing. So is the people the cockroaches you're talking about, or we talking about the animals? Like, what? Which one of the cockroaches icks you? Because. Good evening. I want to send good evening greetings to my husband, Jason, coming in from Ashley. And she says some of her icks. When young people speak to old people with disrespect, I too loud for them kind of thing. I will literally tell you about it. That's my problem. I will get myself into trouble one of these days because I'm my mouth. Like when I need the cover for my mouth, it's go poof. Magic. Gone. She also says, when people speak down on you or belittle you, you ain't doing me that either. Because I too disrespectful. And she says, when people brushing their teeth loud. Oh my God, that icks me too.
0: Uh-huh.
1: You know what else icks me? I don't know if... I'm sorry, guys. I may be attacking a whole generation by saying this. But you see, those older men that just be like in their undergarments all by the road and thing, and then they had a toothbrush in their mouth and like...
0: Yes!
1: No!
0: Yes.
1: Stop it! Like... That icks me so much.
0: For sure, that one.
1: Like, no, y'all need to not. Y'all need to not. Yeah, no. If that's if just buy a carnival costume and done, because these are the same people that curling about how people on the road Monday and Tuesday wearing less than nothing. But here you go, stand upside the road in your whole carnival costume. That is not carnivals. 343-1061. Keep those messages coming in. Let us know what icks you. That's what we want to know right now. As we get ready to pay some bills, we'll come back with some more music. And of course, tapping with some of your messages once again. Sing it 1061 FM. This is us. This is Indie Junction.
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1: Football fans, this is your chance to win big. 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

0: A pair of tickets to watch the UEFA Champions League final on May 30th, 2026 in Budapest, Hungary. 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

0: 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That's the folks that tapped in with us today. Gotta send some shouts going out to Leah from North Carolina. Coming from today's ambassador, Kapil, out in Philly. Ashley, ready to drop the name for them?
1: Oh, yeah, already.
0: All right. And the time for tomorrow is 2:57. That's the time that you need to lock in tomorrow, 2:57, to become an Indie Junction ambassador. So be here early. Well, 2:57 and after. Not too early. Because if you come in 56, so if you come in 55. 2:57 is our time for Indie Junction ambassadorship for tomorrow. So be here or be square. Good evening, lovely ladies. Happy birthday. Greetings going out to loving husband Nandi. Greetings coming from children Avinash and Neetu, Rajiv, Sashti, and grandkids Anura, Anava, Arif, and Amara. Wishing him good health and happiness always, coming from wifey Kumari. Jai, what's happening? One thing about him. Yeah. I don't like when people jump in lines either, you know. Stand in the line like everybody else. And that goes for traffic on the roads as well. Everybody's in the traffic. Calm down. Pat down. Pat down. Everybody has to go somewhere. Big up to myself on this Wednesday. Drinking a little Oaks and Cooks, boy. Akash. Nice. Akash.
1: Call my name, Tina. Akash.
0: Yeah, we. I love all it too bad, yeah? Love a little bad, Judy. Judy done edit that already, you know. She make a joke.
1: Have a reminder for when she go into that chat.
0: My ick is when people touching my hand when they're talking. I feel you on that
1: me.
0: One, and it's VJ.
1: Don't touch me.
0: Lovely session as always. Thank you so much to you, my darling, to Tara as well, and of course, Debbie Jagannath from Pinal. Thanks so much, guys. I don't think I missed any. Hopefully, I didn't. Shout going out to Ashok. And to everyone else who locked it in with us, this is where we get ready to say our goodbyes. Be safe on the outside. And this is where the Indie Junction team signs out and says, bye. Don't forget, tomorrow is, what is it, Ashes?
1: Beat to beat.
0: It's our favorite day of the week. Come in early. Let's have some fun.

0: Good afternoon, I'm Keijan Haynes with Headline News on CNC3 and the TBC Radio Network. The search for missing two-year-old Angelo Tobias has now shifted to land, with authorities scouting the coastline and surrounding areas as investigations intensify. Homeland Security Minister Roger Alexander told the Parliament the homicide unit is one of the agencies involved into the investigation of the child's disappearance from his Goodwood home. Alvin Douglas, director of the Tobago Marine Safety and Security Services, said visibility was zero for his divers yesterday in Goodwood, and conditions looked worse today as the search continues.
1: Yesterday, one of the things that we noticed is that when the tide changed, the Sargassum left the bay and went around the bend. Unfortunately, there's no beach per se on that side of the island. So if you're gonna try to monitor that area, you're gonna have to do it via vessel because there's no way to get down into the rocks. Yeah, so we're gonna bring the boat around.
0: Angelo Tobias went missing from his home 2 days ago. Two sisters aged 40 and 57 and their 14-year-old nephew were beaten with cutlasses and broomsticks as four masked men terrorized them at their penal home for almost 2 hours. The bandits also poisoned their pet dog along with a neighbor's dog. The younger sister said she was awakened around 11:30 p.m. by her sister's screams. She said the masked intruders tied them up and demanded money, claiming they knew her sister had $450,000 hidden in the house. However, she insisted the claim was false. The victims were beaten repeatedly. The attackers also smashed photo frames over them while the teenage boy was kicked in the head and struck multiple times with a broomstick. She said the intruders ransacked the home during the ordeal and threatened to kill them. Government plans to recruit 800 new prison officers within months as part of a broader push to strengthen the country's prison system under the proposed Parole Bill 2026. The announcement was made by Justice Minister Devish Maraj during the debate on the legislation in the House of Representatives today. He defended the bill against opposition criticism and outlined what he described as a whole-of-justice sector approach to prison reform.
2: You're talking about resources, young people coming with talent will be properly trained. 800. This is what this government is doing in this country, Mr. Speaker. We are not leaving the prison service to flounder. We are not leaving the police service to flounder. At every step of the way, we are supporting them and giving them resources.
0: The minister also said the government consulted multiple stakeholders when drafting the bill, including the judiciary, the DPP, the Public Defenders Department, and several legal associations. He said the judiciary submitted a detailed response supporting the legislation and agreed that rehabilitation should remain central to prison reform. Maraj rejected opposition calls for a joint select committee, saying extensive consultation had already taken place. Stay tuned for comprehensive coverage of these stories in our major newscast at 7 p.m. on CNC3 and across all digital platforms.
3: 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The Indo

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1: 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The code word is champions. 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

4 p.m. Be listening and streaming for the live draw, where one lucky qualifier will win a pair of tickets to watch the UEFA Champions League final on May 30th, 2026 in Budapest, Hungary. Winners must be 18 years or older and have a valid passport. The winner will be responsible for their flight, accommodation, transport, and spending money. 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

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The code word is CHAMPIONS. Remember it carefully. First, you must qualify, so keep listening daily for the segment. 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
0: Football fans, this is your chance to win big. 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

tickets to watch the UEFA Champions League final on May 30th, 2026 in Budapest, Hungary. 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The winner will be responsible for their flight, accommodation, transport and spending money. 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

pair of tickets to watch the UEFA Champions League final on May 30th, 2026 in Budapest, Hungary. 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The winner will be responsible for their flight, accommodation, transport, and spending money. This prize is not transferable or redeemable for cash. 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

tickets to watch the UEFA Champions League final on May 30th, 2026 in Budapest, Hungary. Winners must be 18 years or older and have a valid passport. The winner will be responsible for their flight, accommodation, transport and spending money. 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